Yes, sirree, Barbaree, Cowabunga, old ass back here in Uzi. We had some cloudy skies out there. We had beautiful skies today out there. Nice breeze blowing. All of a sudden, it clouded up on us. Thing. We got a lot of gray clouds out there. I guess we had a little rain here and there. I think it sprinkled over here by us a little while. But they quit now, so everybody needs a little sprinkle. All right. The old Rad's going to be with you. You two know, you know what time. I got to keep telling you this, but I'll tell you again anyway out there for all them new listeners out there we get sometimes out there. Because sometimes we multiply out there. We get some extra listeners out there. We always welcome in. Anyways, we're going to be around. There ain't no more. And what time is that? 10 o'clock. We're going to be around. Playing all them oldies and goodies for you. I got for you this old alligator bag of mine. And we'll be putting them on, playing all them leg shakers and all them belly rubbers and, of course, all kinds of this, that, and the others coming at you tonight out there. So I hope you can stay with me now. Tune us in here. To call a friend or two or three. Tell them to tune in to that OZ, as I always ask you to do every hump night here in the middle of the week night. We always ask you to do that. And, get them on the phone and tell them to tune in to that OZ right now. Don't hesitate. And don't procrastinate them. I don't have any live wire. I mean, live wire. We got the live wire. We don't have a lot of PSAs. One. Again. So we got a lot of time here for a lot of music out there. So I'm going to roll them out to you tonight out there, friend. So pass the word out there, Thunderbird. Yo, Rad's going to be playing a whole bunch of them oldies and goodies for you tonight out there. Okay, you ready to get started with it? Huh? Okay, let's go. Let's get it going here and do this little leg shaking music for you. Holy mackerel, you too, Dan.

I'm playing my business real

Well, let's see. I guess about 1970, I guess, in the early 70s, when the Meters, Art Neville and the Meters formed. It was late, real late 60s, maybe 69. And 70, throughout the 70s, through the early 70s, mid-70s even, I think. And they had a big hit. We got a lot of airplay there back in that time period. Carl, they all asked for you. Remember that? You remember that one, huh? At the zoo. They all asked for you. And I brought the original version of that song with me tonight. This is where the Meters got it from. And it was originally done by another New Orleanian, and a guy that used to play on Canal Street there at the Brass Rail, and went out to California early out there and stayed out there and became A&R man for Chess Records and did a lot of recording of New Orleans artists and things of that nature, too, as well out there, too. All right, well, anyway, I'd like to play it for you now out there. We're going to play the original version of They All Ask For You. This is where the Meters had the big hit with it, of course, but this is where they got it from, right here. That's it. You got it. They All Ask For You, too. You know that.

0: monkey's ass. Yes, the bear's ass. The ape's ass. Yes, the giraffe's ass. Yes, and the lion's ass.
1: Got a lot of asses out there, that's all I know.

said the chicken's ass. Yes, and the dog's ass. The cat's ass. Yes.

0: Say the horse's ass. Yes, and the hyena's ass. Yes, and the cat's ass. Yes, and the bird's ass. The bee's ass. The mosquito's ass. Yes, and Caledonia's mother's jackass ass. And they all.
1: I think they should have named that song the Ass Song. 7:30, hurdy-gurdy right here in New Orleans with the Ray Out Dad, Oz Radio.

0: Up next is the pride of St. Rock Park back in the old days, back when we had our ute. You remember when you had your ute, don't you? Yeah, I don't know if I can even remember that.
1: The sun came up and opened my eyes. It was a beautiful day.
0: That's Mr. Paul Verisco and his Milestones.

Oh, Mr. Paul Varisco on that one there, friends, huh? All right. Hey, one of you will stop singing. Hi, Paul. He and I were classmates again in high school and college. And I can remember I was working, when I was working my way through college, I was working at Continental Trailways bus station on Tulane Avenue. Who remembers that, huh? And one night, when I'm in the back there, I was in the express department back then. And when I was working back there, one of the buses came in. He unloaded boxes of Paul's, of this record, as it was back, you know. And as soon as I unloaded it, Paul showed up to pick them up. If I remember, he said he recorded that in Nashville. And all those strings and everything, he said he walked in the studio there, had this big orchestra with violins and a whole bit waiting for him. And he recorded that tune. That was a big, had a lot of airplay there. That was probably written by George Davis, same guy that wrote Tell It Like It Is for Aaron Neville. And that was a pretty song, really, really good song. It got a lot of, because they got a lot of local airplay on that. It actually went national, too. That was on another high school classmate of ours, too, Stanley Chase, on. And he produced that and arranged it on his label originally. And then it was leased out to a national label. Date, I think it was, if I remember right. Anyway. Paul Varisco and his Milestones. You can catch him, by the way, at the Rockin' Bowl. He's usually there. He was just there, I think. You think he was just there maybe a few weeks ago, huh? And his band gets together. They go there maybe twice, two, three times a year and play. So if you check them out when you're over at Rockin' Bowl there, and it'll bring you back to your youth, you know, when you're young like that. That's the only closest you're going to get to Ute, because I done lost my Ute. 20 before 8, we're doing great. We hope you are too out there. Thank you so much for listening in. I hope you can listen in all the way that we can. Listen in no more. You know what time that is. 10 o'clock tonight. Cowabunga.

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And while we're out in California out there, we're going to send this one out to another California man out there, John Wolthausen out there. We're going to take a little trip around Lake Pontchartrain, I think we're going to try. Is that where we're going? We're going around Lake Pontchartrain? Okay. Sounds good to me. I'm going to make a little crabbing out there. I might bring my bathing suit.

Yeah, we're traveling around Lake Pontchartrain. All right, I will send that out to John Waldhausen because I think he and his wife are taking a cruise soon. So we're going to send it out to them for them. And have a great time on the cruise, by the way. I know the closest thing I get to a cruise is a cruise to Lake Pontchartrain. That's about it. You know, many years ago, back in my ute again, there used to be a boat out there. I never could remember the captain, somebody, you know, the captain who I just cannot remember. It was a Chris, I think it was a wooden, what do you call those things? Like a double decker thing, boat. I think it was a Chris Craft, inboard, outboard. And he used to park it, he used to have a dock there at West End. And I wish I could remember that guy's name. Anyway, I remember one time we got a bunch of couples together, and he used to charter the boat. You could do a half-day trip in the lake or a full day, either one. And you just brought your food, your sandwiches, and beer, whatever you wanted to drink or what have you. You know, and he supplied a lot of the other stuff. He even had the fishing poles and stuff for you. If you wanted to catch some crabs, just bring your nets with you. And I can remember we went out there. We did a half-day trip, which was nice. It was a few hours. And we just kind of went in a big circle out there in the lake. It was really, really nice. I'm surprised that that's still not, you know, somebody don't pick that up and start doing that again. I don't know.

understand why everything ends. You know? But anyway, I one of these days I'm going to remember that guy's name. But anyway, but that was a lot of fun back then. It really was. You could swim. You parked the boat. You would stop the boat. You would swim or fish or I think somebody one time tried. I don't think he would. He could pull skis. I don't think. I'm trying to remember if we did skiing or not, but I don't think we did. I think he said something about he couldn't pull skis, but. We did everything else, though. It was really a lot of fun. It was like a big picnic out on the lake. It really was. I remember those days. That was back in my ute. Yeah. We had the ute now. In my head, thank God. It's the only place I could keep it. If I lose that, I'm up the creek. Can't remember. All right. Well, anyway, we'll get you back into the music. You don't want to hear about my memory pills that work sometimes, and sometimes they don't work. You don't want to hear about all that kind of stuff, do you? All right, let's get you back into the oldies out there, because we got a whole bunch of them for you tonight, and I'm going to be putting them on and playing them for you for the next couple of hours out there. So make sure you pass the word out there, Thunderbird. Your rare is on the air out there, playing all them oldie but goodies right here in this chair.

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And every word is true. 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

0: Up next, local vocal time. 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
0: Yeah, baby. Quarter after 8, we're doing great. How about you?

I guess a lot of people Sunday watched the football game with the Saints. That was a heartbreaker, really. It really was. Anybody watched it knows what I'm talking about there. Now we came back from behind and right there at the very end that, you know, happened. So anything, things like that happen in football. It's just the way it is. Way the ball bounces, they used to say. Same thing in baseball. It's all about way the ball bounces. Well, anyway, we got one queued up here to see if we can get the Saints back on track for this coming week, this coming Sunday. And got a local vocal for you that she's going to start cheering on, and we're going to want everybody to join in on this. And I'm going to send this out to everybody that's a Saints fan, near and far out there. There you go. Huh? And this time we'll go ahead and get a win out of this one here and make up for that terrible loss we had there. That was really a heartbreaker. Even the coach from the other team couldn't believe he won. Uh-huh. Anyway, we're going to go ahead and get that going. You ready? You ready to bring the Saints in on Sunday with a win? All right, let's see if we can do it. Let's go. Let's try to get it going. Here we go. Here we're going now. Let's go. Cross that goal line, partner.

That ought to get him across the goal line for sure, don't you think? It's a read. Got me moving. 20 past the hour in New Orleans with the Ray out there.

0: And we'll send the next one out to Margaret out there. Let's dim the lights on this one.
1: Here is a key.
0: That's belly rubbing time out there.

boy, take me back there. All right, we got, what time is it now? 8:33 in the Crescent City. There's a local vocal for you.

You guessed it yet? That was a Dave Bartholomew production on that there. He actually snuck two songs on there. Part of that song, he snuck 3x7 by Jewel King in there. And, of course, the song is almost identical to Would You that he did. Pull that one out and play it. You'll see. All right, we got, let's see, 8:45. We're doing fine, and we surely hope you are, too, out there. Thank you so much for listening in tonight. I really appreciate it. We're going to be around here until the Ain't No More, which is going to be, what, 10 o'clock tonight out there. Got a whole alligator bag chock full of these oldies and goodies here. I don't think I'm going to get to all of them, but we're going to try, huh? If we don't, well, we'll bring them back another week. That's all we'll do. All right, let's get you back into it because we got a lot of music to play for you out there tonight. Out there, yo, you ready to go back to it? Do it. All right, let's do it now. Let's do it. Press the button. Let's play it.

many times before. I know that all it takes is just the sight of your face to make me realize that I always love you, darling. And I can see that you've got some more tears to shake.

Remembers that song. That's pretty, pretty, pretty song. Yeah. Next song going out to Nick and Amber. We got the Live Wire coming up right after it, too. Miss Amos for his tune out the box.

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1: 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Lobby Lounge at JW Marriott has Raphael Baugh at 6. Mahogany Jazz Hall presents Paul Longstreth at 6, and the Mahogany Hall All-Stars featuring Tom Fisher at 8. 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The Maple Leaf hosts Happy Organ Hour with Joe Ashlar, Stanton Moore, and Chris Atkins at 8. 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Saturn Bar has Rosie's Rabbit Fangs plus the Romantic Ramblers starting at 9. 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The Spotted Cat hosts the Shotgun Jazz Band at 6 and Marty Peters and the Party Meters at 9:30. Tipitina's presents Psychedelic Porn Crumpets, Strange Lot, and Blue Widow starting at 8. And Tropical Isle Bourbon has Dave Ferrato at 7. 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
0: All right, dear Ms. Mary, thank you so very, very much for all that there. All right, we got about an hour. That's all we got left. So we're going to rock and roll and rhythm and blues it here with a long, long, long rock and roll session. We'll start it off by sending it up to New Jersey up there up that way, and we'll send it out to Chris.

Let's send the next one out to Tommy Morris out there. Morris and the Cats. You know them people. That band that plays out there. Moe's out there. This is Gary Thibodeau to do it for you. Here you go, Tommy.

I was sitting at about 20 past the hour in the Crescent City. Ray, I'll be with you for about another, 40 minutes? Right out to Joan. Here you go, Joan.

shoulder, go ahead.

And that about wraps it up for the Over the Air Show for this Wednesday night's edition. Thank you so much for listening in and staying along for the ride there down memory lane. It's time to get on out of here. Make room for the kitchen sink, huh? All right, until we meet again, friends, here's the one that's going to take the old rail on home tonight. Good night, everybody. Thank you for listening.

What's up, man? This is Blue Fire, the first rapper up dirty, and you're listening to the station of all the nation, WWOZ 90.7 FM, and that F stands for funky, and the M stands for mouth. 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
1: Hey, wait a minute, folks. This ain't Tri Rings, man. It's just the Fox and Boudin Man tonight.
0: Oh, man, sorry for being misleading. No double A.
1: I wasn't thinking. No double A out tonight, little buddy, on assignment. Probably having a good time.
0: We hope so.
1: So, Wednesday night, 10 o'clock. What else? Oh, Tri Rings. Kitchen Sink.
0: Wednesday night.
1: 10 to 12 show with the... Cunian kind of said this last night, but I'm going to put a twist on it. Your hostess with the leastess. The Boudin Man, Fox do you on tonight. Fox going to do the first hour. We're going to flip it over. Fox on the bottom tonight. What you got on the first hour, Fox?
0: Some good stuff. No guests tonight, so all music. Trying to go for mostly records tonight, even though I brought less records than about half the amount of records I usually do.
1: Well, I didn't bring any.
0: That's right. So
1: it's my first show that I ever come in with no records, and from the OZ library, I pulled out some stuff. And we got to keep, made it easy on myself. Cajun Zydeco. We got one from my buddy Sconey. Getting married soon. Congratulations.
0: Big congratulations.
1: Sarah and Ryan, and so we got a song for Sconey at the, we might end the show with that. But welcome to New Orleans, to the beautiful jazz, Space Aliens back in town, Fox.
0: That's right, I saw it with my own eyes.
1: So welcome.
0: I'm a believer.
1: Welcome, and I guess that's it. Second hour, the no banana honey tonight, but we still got to call it the banana honey power hour.
0: That's right.
1: Coming up at 11 o'clock, so stay tuned. And, oh, Pledge Drive tomorrow. We'll talk a little more about that. But, you know, we really would appreciate your help. No bull. You're a regular listener. Please help us out, man, whenever you can. So help. We've got like a week, I think 8 days. And so anything you do to throw our way, we'd appreciate it, man, bruh.
0: Big time.
1: All right.
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1: Or if you're double A, it's...
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1: The double A. Or how about the snowman? 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
0: And from Mike too. Can't forget Mike.
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Yes, sir.

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0: Yes, that's right. Well,
1: Fox Power Hour, man.
0: Whew.
1: Hirsch, I hope you didn't wait till 11 to tune in. If you
0: did, I really hope you didn't.
1: You missed the Fox Power Hour, but you can catch her in the 2-week archive, probably around 12, 13, I think. That's how it works. Fox, and Fox, I want to compliment you once again. You're still the same guy that does Monday mornings, right?
0: That's correct.
1: Even though on the website, it still puts Stuart Hall. But man, a good show. Smokehouse Brown?
0: Yeah.
1: What's up with that, bruh?
0: Well, you know, Smokehouse Brown is a musician that I admire a great deal. And we.
1: But I didn't think he's a jazz man.
0: Well, I didn't know it either. He surprised me a great deal. He brought in a good bit of Miles Davis, some Dave Brubeck.
1: Yeah, good stuff.
0: Some other stuff. Yeah, and I was impressed.
1: Shout out also as well to the Freaknologist Lunatic last night. I don't know if you listened, but John Cole.

0: Coltrane, man. Mm. Just play me that John Coltrane.
1: And that's right.
0: Supposedly playing it next week and the week after. So thanks, Lunatic. You helped me drive from Fort Lauderdale to Lake City, Florida last night.
1: Right on.
0: Kept me awake, man.
1: That's pretty good.
0: Yep.
1: Well, let's get you caught up on everything that you heard over the past hour. Starting off with, as we always do, with Dave Bartholomew with Good Jack's Beer or Good Jack's Boogie or Good Jack's Beer Boogie.
0: Mm-hmm. Good Robert Snow Boogie.
1: That's right. Robert Snow. Look out for Robert Snow.
0: Snowman's got another show coming up, so
1: be on the lookout, y'all. Snowman Cometh.
0: Great show.
1: On WWOZ.
0: Robert from Maiden Voyage. You didn't sink it too bad.
1: We then went to the Weather
0: it was
1: Warlock.
0: A great show.
1: Great show. We then went to the Weather Warlock with The Path to Complete Totality. After that, we heard from Soul Creole with Tra Wrong's Dub, which is a little slightly misleading just because
0: we made a dedication that if all three is not here, it's not a Tri-Ring show.
1: That's right. So we did play the theme song, but it was just a mirage. So sorry for tricking you, but also this is how
0: it goes. We're a little dazed and confused up here.
1: That's right. And then we started off the Power Hour with none other than Bobby Charles with Small Town Talk.
0: We'll hear some more Bobby
1: Charles. Too. Yeah, plenty of Bobby Charles to go around. Thinking of you, Pecan Island.
0: That's right. Send tonight's show out to the fine folks of Pecan Island, man.
1: For
0: you
1: sure,
0: know what's
1: man.
0: Going on out there, people.
1: For sure, for sure. We then went to Esther Rose with That's My DJ from One. You're my DJ, Boudin, man. I hope you know that.
0: Well, thank you, Fox.
1: That's right. After that, we heard from King Louie's one-man band with Heading for the Big City Lights from Jesus Loves My One-Man Band.
0: Yeah, Quintron Pussycat's got a tour starting up. Catch the Quintron Pussycat show. They finish up with that song usually, Fox.
1: That's a good one.
0: Oh, man.
1: Oof.
0: One of the best songwriters in Louisiana, King Louie Bankston.
1: That's right. If you don't know, you won't know, but you should
0: Missy Lane knows.
1: That's right. Missy Lane knows. We then went to John Cale with Barracuda from Fear. After that, we heard from Tim Maya with Que Beleza. From there, we went to Krungbin with August 10th, which is past that now. I'm looking forward to this cool front they keep talking about, Boudin.
0: Mm-hmm.
1: From Con Todo El Mundo. After that, we heard from Built to Spill with the song Car from the record There's Nothing Wrong with Love, which Built to Spill will be coming to Tipitina's on, let's see, 9/27. So September 27th. Look out for that. Built to Spill at Tipitina's. We then went to the Musical Youth with Past the Duchy. After that, we heard from Matt Surfin' and Friends with Waiting on You from Matt Surfin' and Friends. From there, we went to La Kumi Zeke and Anders Osborne with La Ku Dogwe from Heishinola. After that, we went to Clarence Reed with Masterpiece. From there, we went to Anita Ward with Ring My Bell. And we finished it out with a song that is called Bayou Perdu, and it's by the band Lost Bayou Ramblers, off the record Bayou Perdu, first release from the band. But, you know, we here at the Wednesday night 10 to 12 show, and really at OZ at large, would like to send our love and condolences to the Michaud family. The principal songwriter of that song, David Michaud, Nong Dav, left us in the physical form, but is always with us no matter what. And we just want to take a second to honor him and honor all the great work and great music that he put out into this world. And without Nong Dav and Lef Remy Show and all that, you know, a lot would be different in the world of Louisiana music. So,
0: you bet.
1: And just in the world at large. But we love you. We love the Michauds, and just sending all the appreciation, gratitude for what David did for us. So,
0: yeah, swam across the Mississippi.
1: That's
0: right.
1: Right.
0: There, man.
1: I mean, and just to speak on it, if I may, just for a second, I don't mean to get, you know, too deep into it, but, Dav was, all the stories about Dav just are remarkable. I mean, truly a one-of-a-kind character, and I can barely scratch the surface of it, of course.
0: Yeah, well, but getting back to the Mississippi story, that I think, I don't know if it was Tommy told it, but they, after they played the Maple Leaf, they went swim. I think they had relatives left on the other side of the river, and they swam across the river. Next thing you know, the police show up, and they, oh, that's just some Cajuns from Lafayette, man. And they didn't arrest them or nothing.
1: So, and they weren't wrong. They really weren't wrong.
0: No, and once again, those cats knew how to live, too, Fox. We must say that.
1: Yes.
0: All no five doubt. Of them, I guess.
1: Yeah, man, Laramie Show, what a powerhouse of a group. And we might be getting into a little bit of that later. That's, I don't right. know. That's not up to me,
0: well,
1: though.
0: It's the Honey Banana Hour, so...
1: Yeah, I got to make way for the mighty.
0: But let's add this. Tomorrow, Pledge Drive starts. You may have heard or you may not have heard, but the federal government has decided that public and community radio is not worthy of your tax dollars. And you may like it, you may agree with it, you may disagree with it. But either way, WWOZ was depending on that money, and we would sure appreciate you stepping up. If you feel the government shouldn't fund it, and that the public, those that listen, should contribute, well, then give one of your favorite DJs a call, or one of your unfavorite DJs a call starting tomorrow. You got a comment section to get your voice heard.
1: That's
0: which
1: right.
0: is something that don't happen in not just radio, but in, I guess, America, Fox. So that's all I'm going to say about that. Switching back to Pecan Island, though. We're going to start off with Mac Ravenak with that Lower Sipienan, when right after Katrina came out with a record. It's written by Bobby Charles when the EPA back in, I think, the 70s were looking at repealing the Clean Water Act and all this. Bobby was like ahead of the Voice of the Wetlands guys. In fact, proceeds from this go to Louisiana Musicians Clinic, Voice of the Wetlands. But let's listen. I think we're going to start the show with Clean Water, and we're going to finish with the reprise, and not sure where we're going in between. But let's listen to Bobby Charles, and this was recorded also up at Bearsville Records. So let's send this also out to Stuart Hall up there in around Bearsville, New York. But once again, Bobby Charles, probably in the 80s, I think it was around Jimmy Carter's time or Ronald Reagan, but Bobby singing, writing about this, and Mac paying tribute to his good friend Bobby Charles. So stay tuned, Banana Honey Hour, Powerless Hour, with your hostess, with the leastest, Honey Banana Boudin, coming at you with just a wee bit of a problem.
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Hello.

Street. That's the Ninth Ward, Horace. I know it's the Bywater, but it's the Ninth Ward, too. Country Horace Trahan, burn it down again. Horace Trahan, we're going to party on down at the BJ's. With T. Marie opening up.

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0: 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Listen up, our good friends in Mississippi over at the Driftwood, Driftapalooza, asked us to introduce or announce the Driftapalooza Music Festival in Bay St. Louis, Mississippi, Friday and Saturday. Headlining on, I know, Saturday will be the Louis Michel Swamp Magic. 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Louis Michel and Swamp Magic, Sweet Crude, and finishing up with them bad boys at Holly Rock, all at the Driftwood Motel for Driftapalooza 2026. So, Groffo in the house, getting ready to clear the decks. One more before we go for the groom. Ryan Scully, Sarah Ravitz to tie the knot next week. The big groom dinner tomorrow night. If you don't know where it's at, you really don't need to know. So, Hirsch, you missed the Fox Power Hour, but you could hear it. Jazz Space Alien laughing in the background. Let's see, that's on Mike 2. Pull the mic from Mike 2. I got a question, Jazz Space, beautiful Jazz Space Alien. Can you hold the mic? Step up to the mic, please. How does it feel to be back in New Orleans? Tell the fine people how you missed them. How's it feel?
1: I am so grateful to be back in the best city in the world with the best people in the world and the best DJs in the world.
0: Yeah, and did WWOZ
1: and musicians
0: keep you entertained while you was traveling around the world?
1: Absolutely.
0: All right.
1: All the time. Thank you.
0: Thank you for listening. Thank you for your support. Are you going to pledge?
1: Absolutely.
0: Yeah, which show are you going to pledge on?
1: Of course, for Boudin.
0: The Fox Power Hour is where I'm going to pledge. So be sure to step up to the mic and or to the phone or to the phone. 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A lot of love going on down here. All we ask is a little help twice a year. So many of you listen. Been listening for years, but you just can't seem to find it in yourself to pick up the phone. So we would appreciate it if you could do that for us. So let's get out of here. Louis Michaud gonna bring us into Ryan Scully. Then stay tuned. Kryptonite, Slangston, requesting permission to land. 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

Peace, peace. Good morning, New Orleans. Reporting live from Alchaville. You know the vibes and the voice. The connoisseur, Fine Rhyme, Slinks and Hughes, holding it down for episode, I believe, 374, maybe 375. I don't know. 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Looking forward to getting the show, man. As I mentioned on the gram, if you ain't following us on there, tap in. Drawful Radio, spell like it sounds. Take that U and that R off. Keep it moving onward and upward. That's on the Book of Faces as well as Twitter or X, however you get it in. Either way, full house tonight, man. Sitting down with J-Lox and the homie Crucial within the first hour. And then we got the OG Truth Universal in hour number two of the show. Full house, looking forward to it. Lots of interviews, lots of questions. May ask about snacks as well as the raps. And yeah, man, about to get into this music. A lot of Run It Backs tonight from the likes of God. You know, I got some J-Lox on here. I got Crucial on here. 504 Icy Girl, she's getting ready to pop. Dijon, Robin Barnes, Samara Sin, et cetera, et cetera. But I'm gonna stop talking, get into this music. Let the, you know, make it do what it do. Either way, starting things off with Groupie Love right here. 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

0: Everybody came and we done made them mad. 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
1: Yeah, get yourself together. 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

0: 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If you're hearing that music, you already know what that means. 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Got to let you know what you've been listening to. Let me grab. Oh, Lord. We back? What did I do? Let's try that again. What did I do? All right. My bad. It be happening to the best of us. Either way, back at it like wool fabric. Gotta let you know what you've been listening to right here. I started things off with Alchemist and Hit Boy. That was Groupie Love off of last year's Goldfish LP. After that, I hit y'all with the Love Experiment with the homie Black Beats featuring Pink Saifu. That was Velvet. That dropped last year. After that, the homie Juice. This drops tomorrow, actually, 9/18. Shout out to Juice for sending this our way. LTF is the name of the track, also known as Local Talent Flow. Give thanks to Juice for sending that. After that, the big homie who will be here probably in the next 25 to 30 minutes. True Universal featuring Evelyn Champagne. That was Mike's Checks and Balances off of 2013's Invent the Future LP. Followed that up with the homie holding it down for the West Bank 504 Icy Girl featuring Poppy. I know she's ready to pop. Shout out to the fam, man. You know, making it happen. Godspeed. I know how it is. I was just telling the homie crew about almost 4 years coming up, you know, trying to get the baby delivered and things of that nature. Y'all gonna make it, though. I love Black Love, and, you know, shout out to y'all. Smoke Something is the name of the track. Dropped in 2024. Followed that up with the homie High Heel Doula OWN, which dropped in 2021. After that, Talk Down by Dijon off of 2021's Absolutely is the name of the project. The homie Robin Barnes featuring Big Chief Monk Boudreaux and Chief Juwan Boudreaux. That was Hands Up off of this year's Louisiana Love LP. And then last but certainly not least, Samara Sin, who's Everywhere Good is a Lie is the name of the track, which dropped off her recently released Detour. Maybe it's French project. Either way, man, let's see. 2 and 3, I believe. Get them things going. Yeah, I hear microphones. We got some special guests. I told y'all, man, it's a full house. No DJ Tanner in the building. No Austin Twins. You know what I mean? We got the homies, J-Lox and Crucial up in here. You know what I keep forgetting? I'm organized, but I'm also disorganized.
1: Okay.
0: Gotta give me a clap track. Gotta get my clap track. I gotta get. Do y'all watch? Not watch. I know they have like the podcast or the video cast now. But do y'all watch? My Mama Told Me.
1: Yes.
0: On the podcast.
1: Yeah.
0: I love that podcast. They have all the tracks lined up. I gotta get my tracks situated.
1: I just watched the one with Orlando Blue.
0: Yeah.
2: Who's that?
0: That one's good.
2: Orlando Brown. No, I'm saying
0: Orlando Jones.
1: Orlando Jones.
0: Yeah.
1: That's,
0: yeah.
1: That's who it was. What? My Mama Told Me podcast. It's the dude.
0: Your boy from, he was in Insecure. He played Jared, light skin.
2: Okay.
0: Yeah. And it's him and then his co-host.
1: I was like, dude.
0: Yeah.
1: It's funny.
0: Yeah, they funny as hell.
1: Man.
0: But I got to get my tracks together. I'm going to work on that. Maybe I'll take a vacation. Either way. Yeah, y'all are here for a very special reason. But before you get into said special reason, I start off every interview with the same question. I've been doing it since the Jamdemic. Regardless if you find yourself in this day, this month, this week or this year, how are you? Let's start with J-Lox.
2: I am fantastic right now.
0: Come on. Give it to him like beautiful. Sue Storm. Come on.
2: I feel beautiful. I feel blessed. I feel grateful for my team and everything that's going on. You know, I got a lot of bullshit going on right now, and I'm grateful for that, too, because we ain't going to be shit without the ups and the downs. So
0: ups and the downs.
2: Yeah, I'm just ready, baby. Ready for the... For the world.
1: You did.
0: Fantastic. How about you, good sir?
1: I am blessed and highly favored. Although we are tried and tested, we continue to proceed and progress.
0: You did. Yeah. Tried and tested like a Scantron on the daily.
1: They just fill in the circles, man.
0: You know? All right, so since we got the important stuff out of the way, the poignant stuff we're going to get into now, what is happening literally tomorrow, since it is Thursday?
2: Literally tomorrow.
0: Literally.
2: Literally. We have one of the dopest events that we are curating. It is called Toons and Tunes. So, Toons as in animated cartoons, and Toons as in great-ass music. And it will be held at Cafe Istanbul. If you know, you know. You heard me. And, yeah, doors open at 10:30. I will be performing live. Crucial will be performing live. We have Prosper Jones, recently known as GT Jones, on the sounds. Great vendors in the house. Manny, of course, going to be there with the fruit. Asia with the tacos. Shot with the jewels. We have Raji and her husband with Knowing Glow. It's going to be a vibe. Y'all come through. And we also have some nostalgic installations. I'm not going to tell y'all too much about that, because I want y'all to just walk up and experience those. But there will be installations throughout the event that will just bring you back to your childhood. And beautiful, beautiful time.
0: So knowing that, you know, and I think that's a perfect word, nostalgia, since you have a song named Nostalgia, and also, you know, there's a couple of joints over the years in the J-Lox discography that, you know, at the end of the day, harp back to the air quotes good old days, so to speak. So talk to me just about like the creative approach in the brainstorming session that gave birth to Toons and Tunes. Like, how did that all come about?
2: So my manager got me these three shows back to back, and I didn't want to just do regular shows. You know, I wanted to do something creative. I wanted to do something different. And my mind is random. So, yeah, the first show, I was just like, I want that bitch to be a cartoon show. I want everybody to dress in cartoon characters. And we're going to be cartoon characters. And I'm going to be performing in front of a crowd of buku fucking cartoons. And that shit just going to be hard as fuck. And I told my mama and I told Kirsten, and they was like, all right, I see that. That's hard. And they just put they all into helping me make this shit come to life. I hollered at Crucial immediately, because I already knew for every show that I'm doing, I want a different person that I'm a fan of, as well as a friend of mine, to open up and perform for a nigga, with a nigga, you know what I'm saying? And Crucial was always going to be my first person, because he's like one of my favorite artists out of the city. So
0: word.
2: Crucial's for sure. Dula coming, you know.
0: Oh, yeah. You already know that. Off the strip. Yeah. Right.
2: But, yeah.
0: Your Molly probably pop up, you know.
2: Yeah, the fam. Everybody about to start. I'm just doing these shows, and you're just going to see all my niggas stuff popping out with me. So, yeah.
0: So, you know, thinking about Toons and Tunes, this is a question for both of y'all. Favorite breakfast cereal, if you bout that life. We'll start there and go with Crew first.
1: Well, back then it used to be Corn Pops. I don't know why.
0: It's OG, yeah.
1: Corn Pops or Apple Jacks, honestly, even though most standard. Of the time. Pressure. It wasn't the name brand when it so
0: I had a great value joint.
1: Yeah, these are flavor loops. These ain't Fruit Loops. That's not a toucan. Flavor that looks loops. Like a peacock. That's a different brand. Like,
2: I remember that. I remember them.
1: Yeah,
0: well, word. Yeah, Corn Pops is legit.
1: Corn Pops was the wave, but Honeycombs.
2: Honeycombs back in the day.
1: With that random wild animal they used to use to promote it. I don't know.
0: Like a tiger or something?
1: I just remember it used to be screaming around.
0: Like Australian joint. Yeah.
1: And then they had Apple Jacks. One of them was Jamaican. That was
2: great.
1: Yeah.
2: Apple Jacks was precious.
1: Yeah. I never got into the marshmallow things. Like, so Lucky Charms and none of that.
0: I had a small stint with Lucky Charms, but I would take the Lucky Charms and then combine them with Honey Nut Cheerios.
1: Y'all had two types of cereal at the house?
2: Getting money, boy.
0: I mean, they had to give me something. I was on the honor roll, you know what I mean? Like,
1: we got to get him something.
0: What about you, cereal wise?
2: I'm about to fuck y'all head up. O's.
0: The O's.
1: It's O's.
2: O's. H. O-H motherfucking S. Little ass box. They only made them in the little box.
0: You're not supposed to eat a lot of them at a time.
2: And them bitches was the hardest, crunchiest, most delicious cereals to ever exist. After the O's, we gotta go Frosted Flakes. Got to go Frosted Flakes. Too classic. Of course the Pops Honeycombs. I used to fuck with the Fruity Pebbles when I was feeling fruity. When I wanted something a little fruity, you hear me? I fuck with the Fruity Pebbles.
1: And thinking about it now,
2: but they get soggy, so
1: fast. They wasn't Pebbles. That's not Pebbles. I know Pebbles. It's like fruity.
0: Yeah, that wasn't no Pebbles.
2: Fruity crumbs.
0: That was like fruity gravel. You know what I mean?
1: Like they broke
0: fruity sediment.
1: Oh,
2: but they was cool. You know.
1: Cool.
2: It was cool.
1: Activities on the box.
2: But Apple Jacks too. We ate Apple Jacks with water when we ran out of milk.
1: I just ate it dry.
2: Hit the same. Oh, CT Crunch. Yeah. Cinnamon Toast Crunch.
0: You know,
2: can't sleep on them.
0: You know what that is? But the problem with that, you know, to Crucial's point, you know, when you get older, then you be reading on the side of the box.
2: You don't eat none of that shit no more.
0: You can't do
2: it. I eat Panda Puffs now.
0: What is Panda Puffs?
1: Go to Whole Foods.
2: Yeah.
0: That's a Whole Foods joint?
2: Panda Puffs. Yeah, them bitches is... My cousin came out, he said, boy, what the fuck them is?
1: They ain't selling these.
2: He said, that's like Peanut Butter Crunch. I said, exactly, brother, but organic.
0: Panda Puffs. Either way, also, what's the... Saturday morning cartoon. One to three.
1: Saturday morning. Well, working up, I was a Fox Kids kid.
0: Yeah.
1: So we talking Spider-Man.
0: You know, Spider-Man. Yes.
1: As much as I do love cartoons, as soon as Power Rangers caught my attention, I was kicking and fighting everybody I could and wearing a mask. So my cartoon of choice is always still gonna be Power Rangers if we're talking about Saturday
0: for
1: mornings,
0: sure.
1: Even though it's live action.
0: True indeed. J-Lox.
2: Favorite cartoon?
0: Yeah, what's going with the Panda Puffs? What you eating?
2: Favorite cartoon back in the day? SpongeBob. SquarePants.
1: When did SpongeBob come out?
2: 1999.
0: Word.
2: Rugrats. Hey Arnold. Baby Looney Tunes. I don't know. I just like the baby ones.
0: It was a vibe. So cute. Hey Arnold and the one you just named was a vibe back in the gap. For
2: and I ain't
0: sure.
2: gonna lie, I like Ed and Eddie too. It was just
0: Ed and Eddie.
1: But those wasn't my Saturday mornings. That was straight to my house after school.
2: I feel like Saturday morning. Who was on that?
0: Sonic the Hedgehog on CBS was my joint.
2: PBS. I was Clifford and the Big Red Dog.
1: That was on Saturday.
0: There was so much on Saturdays.
1: Transformers,
0: you know what I mean?
1: Wow. Gargoyles,
0: the Beast Wars.
1: Beast Wars was dope. Cheetor. Yep, that was my favorite one. Lord. And then after that, going swimming.
0: So y'all got as we like to say here, Druffo, we like our exclusives. Crucial sent me something. Y'all want to talk about this track that is brand spanking new, hot off the presses?
2: Exclusive.
0: Before we get into it right quick.
1: So I've been cultivating a new collection of music and working on introducing that to the populace. I recently started this new project that is an extension of a previous project. And me and Jay linked up. And we knocked out a song for her, and then we knocked out a song for me. So nice. I sent you the one that's for me. It's called POV.
0: POV.
1: Produced by Frank Carrick, and that's a song about perspective.
2: So
1: and,
2: fire.
1: You know, it's got a little old school check it out type vibe. Mm-hmm. And I do like that we're the adults now, so one of the things that I realize is bringing us peace is reflecting on the life that used to exist for us. Throughout adolescence and childhood. So that's what I do like about preserving the culture of your own childhood and growing up and saying how things are now from a different perspective.
0: Anything you would like to share about POV, your thoughts, your lived experience, your observations during the recording of said track?
1: At my crib.
2: Yeah. Right there in the living room.
0: Yo.
2: You know,
0: getting it.
2: In the living room. Beautiful session. As soon as we went through some beats. As soon as I heard it, it was that one and another one. It was two beats. But once we went back and forth, I'm like, this the one, bro. It's groovy. Like, yeah, let's do something fun. Because my song, we just going in.
0: Okay.
2: At they neck. You know what I'm saying?
0: Right. So, intense. So you need to.
2: You know, I curse a lot. I'm trying to hold it down for you.
0: I had no clue.
1: My baby ain't got no media training.
2: But, yeah. Trying to get that together.
0: Word.
2: But yeah, it was fire.
0: Cool. Let's get into it. POV featuring J-Lox by Crucial right here on WWZ 90.7 FM.

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1: You heard.
2: All right. You heard some tracks. You heard a new brand spanking even out yet. That's how cool we are here at Draw 4 Radio. POV featuring J-Lox by Crucial. And then you heard J-Lox, Crawfish, and Turkey Necks from Bino. Can I say Bino? Is that okay?
3: Yay.
2: Okay, Bino. Let's say Bino. What is, I'm sorry, what is
3: the acronym? Born in New Orleans.
2: Durr. Anyway. Either way, y'all want to let the folks know one more again what is happening tomorrow, Friday, at Old Cafe Istanbul.
3: Tunes and Tunes, animated concert. Crucial, J-Lox live.
1: Yes, yes.
3: Nostalgic.
2: Just oh, you know,
3: through, fill up vibes.
2: You know what I didn't ask y'all? I got to ask y'all before we get out of here. I need to know your favorite childhood candy. I will model. I'm going to go with either them green wine candies or that peach Calliope pop. Because the peach was, in my humble opinion, was killing the OG. And I used to always have a nice cup of ice water and I dunked that hole in there. You know what I mean? I don't know why. It was a sensory thing. I don't know. Yeah, it was, you know, like apéritif of sorts.
3: You know, y'all know them suckers that shaped like a watermelon? Mm-hmm. It's like buku different flavors.
4: Watermelon game.
3: Yeah.
2: They
3: were pressure.
2: The soft one?
3: They was a sucker. No, it was hard. It was a sucker. They still probably got them in like...
2: Ain't that a Calliope pop or am I tripping?
3: I don't know.
2: It looked like a watermelon,
3: it's
2: though,
3: like
2: right?
3: A watermelon.
2: Ain't got the little seeds on it.
3: Yeah,
2: that's Calliope pop.
3: Yeah, buddy. Yep.
2: That's just that, generation thing.
3: That's right.
2: That's all good.
3: And damn, I just had it in my head. Go to Crucial. I'm gonna come back. I'm
4: trying to think. I don't know.
3: It was
4: childhood.
3: Oh, Nylators.
2: Yeah. Mambas. Come on now.
4: I was strawberries because I feel like the Nylators was a little too hard and sweet tarts.
2: Sweet tarts.
4: Yeah. And then Haribo gummy bears took over my life.
2: For sure.
3: And them little strawberry candies that your mama used to have.
2: Yes.
4: I used to take
2: the
4: them.
2: Hard candies.
4: I just take them. I'd be like, thank you. Because I went to church. So you go to church, you're going to leave with like six.
2: You're going to leave with something like this.
4: And it looked like money. It's shiny. It's like, this is worth something. I'll leave it somewhere.
2: How can folks tap in with you both to find out not only about Tunes and Tunes, but other

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1: Follow the Northern Star, the guiding light. 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You will find us. But if you're not tapped into that, then you can go to www.icrucial.com. You can go to my Instagram at icrucial. You can just type in KR3WCIAL into your phone. It'll take you everywhere I'm at. You did.
0: Word. What you got?
2: JLoxMusic.com. JAELOX. JLox everywhere. You can find out about all my shows, merch, every song I've ever dropped, everything on my website. You can Google me, baby.
0: Word.
2: JLox, JAELOX. And yeah, Instagram, everything, all social platforms, JLox.
0: Get into that medication if you don't know about it. That's
2: if you don't know about that, it's throwback. Hey. Ooh, too real. This show about to be crazy. I'm taking y'all back.
0: Make sure y'all tap in with the homies and pull up tomorrow. That is Friday at Cafe Istanbul.
3: Friday, I got a new song coming. I got another song coming out called Starstruck. Featuring Greg Banks. It's amazing. Yeah, yes. I'm going to make sure you get that right now, too.
0: Yeah.
3: You did.
0: Okay, bet. Shout out. Give thanks to y'all for coming through.
2: Thank you. Thank you for having us, brother.
0: I'm going to clear the decks for the homie Thelonious Kryptonite. Make sure we'll be back here next week. Same rap time, same rap channel. Episode, I believe, 376. What that is? September 24th. Yeah, man. It's still hot and oppressive in New Orleans. Make sure you get your huckabuck or something cool to stay parched or stay refreshed, I should say. Yeah. Don't go to Magnolia Discount. Either way, y'all stay blessed, man. See y'all here next week. Peace and blessings.
3: You did.

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1: Whoa, it's him. You rocking with Scarab Shabazz. 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
4: 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You live and direct. Thelonious Kryptonite holding you down on the ones and twos for another epic episode. 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Shout out to the connoisseur Fine Rhyme in the first hour of this show. Killing it with our special guests, Crucial and J-Locks in the building. Got a show tomorrow at Cafe Instable. You don't want to be without being there. You need to be there tomorrow with all the beautiful people that's going to be there in the house. Be amongst the beautiful energy that you're going to witness tomorrow, Cafe Instable. And speaking of Cafe Instable, we double promoting Cafe Instable tonight because in the second hour of this show, you're going to hear from the one and only, the OG of the game, the one who put us in the game right here on OZ, to be exact. Truth Universal is in the house tonight, along with the homie Red Dog in the building. And we're going to be talking about their show coming up this weekend at Cafe Instable. We're going to play some music. We're going to have a little fun. Hey, who knows, man? Might throw an instrumental on. When you get MCs in the house tonight, you never know what's going to happen. 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But I'm going to stop talking. 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

0: Yo, the only show on this radio station that plays pure and authentic hip-hop, slaps and smacks from New Orleans artists, and just good vibes from all over the world. You've been locked inside of Drawful Radio, Thelonious Kryptonite holding you down on the ones and twos. And it looks like we've reached the half-mark drop. I'm about to give y'all this playlist from the top to the middle. Here we go. Kicked it off real old school, like Jubilee on top of Jubilee. That's Hey Lil Soldier featuring Junie B on the track. Real old school, like right after that. Some new flavor from the internet sensation Subtweet, Sean Lolly on the track. Chance the Rapper, that joint is called Been Around the World. That's the ghetto superstar version. Then moving forward, I hit you with music from Tank and the Bangers off of the Last Balloon project. That joint is called Ain't That Deep. And then, of course, the New Orleans Prince right now, killing it all over the world, Larizzi. That joint is called Melanated. So there you have it, y'all. That is the half mark drop. A short half mark drop, because I was late as hell. But it's all right. We here. We live and direct. And like I told y'all, man, we got special guests in the house tonight. They are going to be telling us about a show. But we're gonna do more than that for y'all. But first, let me introduce. I got two brothers I'm introducing to y'all tonight. One of hip hop's finest from New Orleans. Definitely going to be spitting tomorrow some truth, unapologetic. My man Red Dog is in the house tonight.
1: Get y'all on there, man. My bad.
2: That's all good. Thank you.
0: Red Dog in the house. And of course, man, the OG, like I told y'all, is in the house with us. Truth Universal is also here, man. Welcome, y'all brothers, man.
2: Thanks,
0: brothers.
2: Man, thanks for having us. Yes.
0: I know it's late night, you know, so y'all here. We appreciate it.
3: It is. I was struggling, bro, trying to get here.
2: Look, whatever time you want us on. Well, I say us. I speak for myself.
4: No. Yeah. That's what it is.
2: That's right.
4: Just had to work it out.
2: That's right.
0: Hold on, man. I got to switch it.
5: Oh.
0: Yeah.
5: That was the actual song.
0: We gonna flow over Mia X, man. Yo, man. So tomorrow, y'all got a show. That, yeah, we got, well, not tomorrow. It's actually Sunday.
4: Sunday the 20th.
0: The 20th, live and direct. Red Dog Live. It's going down Sunday at 6 p.m. at Cafe Instabul, man. Tell us what we can expect at this show. Both of y'all brothers got music together, but you're going to do your own sets. So just tell us what we can expect for this show on Sunday.
2: Sure. So we got True Hip Hop going on at Cafe Istanbul. Not to knock anybody else, but if you're into lyrics, if you're into like a real flow, if you're into boom bap, this is what we're doing. We have a lot of guest artists as well, trumpeters from Noka, some great singers, Cuban timbali players, along with, of course, a man doesn't need any introduction, Truth Universal, who's just an empire to himself with his anthology.
0: Yeah, man. And you guys, Salome?
2: Yes, Solomon.
0: Solomon.
2: From the West Bank.
0: Okay.
2: Yes.
0: Okay. So Solomon is along the lines of the type of flavor y'all bringing as well.
2: Yes, political, spiritual, hip hop, conscious hip hop.
0: Oh wow, this is gonna be nice. This is gonna be nice, bro. Oh, so yeah. I got the perfect playlist for y'all tonight too.
2: Okay.
0: Yeah. Oh, we got music from y'all. We want to talk about this before we play it, because I know that you guys have. How long have y'all collaborated and worked on music together?
4: Oh, we just have like one joint. That one joint that.
0: Okay.
4: Yeah. Excuse me. Right now. But you know, basically, we just work separately. Yeah.
0: Okay, so this joint that we're talking about, The Apocalypse Now, it came out in 2017 off of the Trinity, The Last Revolution album, right?
2: Right. That's my third studio album.
0: Wow. Yeah, so this is good, man. We got Truth Universal, Daddy-O on that track. D1 is on the track as well. So let's talk about Apocalypse Now, because I'm about to play that next.
4: Let's talk about Daddy-O from Stepasonic being on that track.
0: Yeah, Daddy-O. I mean, yeah, I said Daddy-O.
4: Yeah, yes. That's awesome.
2: hip-hop pioneer. You know, you send a track off, music is just so different now.
0: Yeah.
2: You email a track around the world, and we just give everybody the topic and say, what does Apocalypse Now mean to you? Mm. And then I just love hearing everybody, what they did with the track, with their own style, with their own point of view. It was just amazing listening to what everybody heard the track and what they came up with.
0: Nice, nice. How important is it to, because we talked, you know, I heard you say that this Sunday, this is real hip-hop, and I know what that means. How important is it that to you guys to continue to keep that alive and allowing, making sure that that is the most, one of the most important things about hip-hop and keeping that in our art form? How important is that to y'all to keep that flowing and as an inspiration to artists coming up?
3: Yeah, I feel like it's very important because, you know, again, not knocking anybody, but I think some elements get lost, you know, as we progress.
0: Yeah.
3: And, you know, we kind of, it's all based on, I mean, it's creativity, definitely, but it's also a lot of mimicking what you see, right? What's popular.
0: Mm-hmm.
3: So the more hip-hop grows, I see more of the elements leaving, and then I see more people copying it. You know what I mean? Like, from here, especially I'm seeing it happening here. So it's good to have the kind of like example and torch bearing,
0: mm-hmm,
3: of people who are like really into preserving the art form with elements intact.
0: Yeah.
3: Yeah.
0: Yeah. And I'm checking out a lot of the stuff on your album, Red Dog. It's a lot of truth speaking.
2: Thank you.
0: On that, right?
2: Thank you.
0: Man, we talking about free the land, all of that, right?
2: Yes.
0: So I wanna you know, we talk about the pillars that's missing. Mm-hmm. I think that me personally, you know, I love where it's going. I like that the game is evolving and everything. But like you said, those things do get missing. So I want to say appreciate both of you guys, because like keeping that in there allows somebody to feel something powerful, and then it may transmit into their art even if they didn't start off like that.
3: Indeed.
0: So that thing right there can be, you know, it's intergenerational, but it's more, to me, it's not just intergenerational, it's spiritual, because that thing connects, right? Mm-hmm. It connects. So just, you know, continuing to make sure that's the messages are in there, right? We talk about the MC and DJ and graffiti, and right?
2: Breaking, yeah.
0: But the fifth hidden one that KRS always referred to is the knowledge.
2: Yes.
0: You know? Yeah, so that's extremely important, man. So while we talking deep right now, and I know we got a show to talk about, we're going to play this track, man. This joint right here, and it's not Lil Soulja. See, just they just
2: look how they try to get.
0: Yeah,
2: they
0: just doing
2: this. You know what I mean?
0: Yeah. Oh, y'all want to talk about the truth?
2: We about to tear it all down.
6: Ghost in the machine.
2: That's right.
0: It's not what I'm trying to do at all.
3: Robot's trying to kill us.
0: Now we gonna listen to him.
2: The man is on.
0: We got right here Apocalypse Now from Red Dog Daddy O. Truth Universal on the track, y'all, right here on Draw 4 Radio, WWOZ 90.7 FM.
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sneak up on us at other ways and try to capture our art form or the way we display what we do, right, and go back, and they don't normally give credit nor respect to us. 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
1: 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I gotta let you know, you heard Apocalypse Now from Red Dog, Truth Universal on the track, along with, we got, by the way, I want to say that's from the Last Revolution album, Trinity, from 2017, and that joint had D1, Daddy O, on the track as well. That was Apocalypse Now. Right after that, hit you with some Truth Universal. That joint is called Resistance Radical. Recital. He kicks the show off with that. You know, I ain't even know.
2: Yeah, man. That's the fire starter.
1: Hey, I'm glad to be in alignment, you know what I'm saying, with how you starting to show off, you know what I mean? Because that lets me know that we getting ready for something on Sunday. So I'm in alignment, man. You know, I'm right here with you.
2: Yeah, see, bro.
1: The Ruler's Back from Truth Universal right after that with Stokely. Am I saying it, Ture?
2: Stokely Ture. That's the kind of like alter ego.
1: Oh, okay. Yeah. Okay. All right. The Ruler's Back. There we have it, y'all. We back right here with the brothers to talk to them. Everybody that comes on this show, my brothers, we gotta ask them this question. Oh. All right, this is a draw for question right here.
3: Pew pew.
1: And it's nothing too serious, but that's why I know I got some on my mind. What kind of snacks y'all brothers love, man?
3: Oh,
1: you know what I mean? It can be, you know, those snacks that you have in your office and, you know, you pull it out the drawer and you're like, boom, let me hit that up real quick. Or it can be some late night, you know, you watching a movie or something. You're like, you know, I got to get that.
3: I can tell you the ones I'm not supposed to have that you
1: love.
3: Oh, man, them cheese puffs, man.
1: Orange
3: dust all over my hands, man. Oh. I'm not supposed to have those, but
1: cheese puffs.
3: When everybody's asleep, that's when I...
1: What brand?
3: The Cheetos cheese puffs.
1: The Cheetos cheese puffs.
4: Okay. Yeah.
1: Okay.
4: Word.
1: Yeah. Ah, man, nice. Yeah. That is...
3: I hide those. And bust them out when everybody's
4: it's
3: asleep.
4: It's a guilty, you know, pleasure.
3: That's
4: right.
3: Yeah. Exactly.
2: So that was kind of mine until Slangston like took the air out of my balloon.
4: Oh, last time?
2: Yeah,
4: I'm sorry.
2: Yeah.
4: Those are good. Oh, I mean, they're good, but you know, politically they're not good.
3: Yeah. Right. Right.
2: So
4: sorry.
2: And actually, I haven't even seen them in stores. Like, they stopped carrying the plant-based Cheetos.
3: I bought them all.
2: Yeah.
1: That's why. And hid them in the closet.
3: That's right. Exactly.
2: I guess, man. I hadn't seen them. But whatever we're dealing with. My favorite vegetable is a potato.
1: I should have known it was coming. Yeah.
2: So I've been doing a lot of that lately, man. But I have my periods where I like kind of stay away from the potato chips,
1: right?
2: But it's been different kind of periods. And like one of my favorites, man, is the salt and pepper kettle.
3: Oh yeah, yeah, oh, yeah. Mm-hmm. That's good.
2: Oh, man.
1: Yeah. I just had a moment. Yeah. I was like, yeah, those do hit.
3: Mm.
1: Yeah. Those do. Slangston, where you at right now, man?
4: Man, where am I at right now? Was it Dots makes this pretzel stick, if I'm not mistaken? I think it's the purple bag. It's like the sweeter joint. You know, it gives you a little sweet and savory at the same time. So I'm on them joints kind of right now. I'm trying to think something else. I mean, you saw I had the salted caramel Kit Kat from the UK earlier.
1: Yeah, that would be
4: getting them, you know, imported snacks from time to time. So, yeah, that'll work.
1: Damn.
4: Oh, wait, I just threw it away. Them little green apple candies that you get from like the Asian restaurants. You know what I'm talking about? The little hard candy.
1: Yeah.
4: Yeah, that's my joints right there.
1: Damn.
4: Yeah, those are good.
2: I want to see the strawberry.
4: They got the green, too. It's a little orb joint. Okay. I guess it's like a matcha flavor or something like that. Oh, yeah. They doing something.
1: Damn.
4: It's rolling, though.
2: And you just made me think about something. You, I didn't know we were talking about sweet as well as savory.
1: Oh yeah.
4: Snack is a snack,
2: so,
4: bro.
2: So yes. Today, I was on them Jordan almonds.
4: Those are addictive.
1: Them mugs.
2: Danger.
1: You know what I'm feeling right now? These dark chocolate peanut butter cups from Trader Joe's.
2: Justin's.
1: Yeah.
2: No. The sunflower Jones.
1: Yeah. Yeah. No, it's the peanut butter cups. They look like Reese's, but they come in like a
4: that big
1: old
4: bag.
1: little container.
4: Purple pink bag joint.
2: Oh, okay.
1: Yeah, they little peanut butter cups.
2: So I've been doing them too. They got some sunflower butter cups.
1: Oh,
2: they'd be like they'd be in the impulse section when you checking out.
1: Oh,
4: that's how they get you.
3: That's how they get you.
2: And I'm impulsive sometimes.
4: They said you leaving? Here, take this with you.
1: I don't even be paying attention.
2: And guess what? We don't have that much plant-based stuff, but these are.
1: Dang.
4: You were y'all looking
1: I'm going tomorrow.
3: I got to try Tim Tams. That's Australian.
4: Yeah, I saw that earlier.
3: They sold those at Cost Plus World Market.
4: Yep.
3: I was watching a reality show, and they were fighting on Australia Big Brother over who gets the Tim Tams. Like, production had to come in separate.
4: It's like a viral candy or something, right?
3: We started getting them dark chocolate, caramel. I see what they were fighting on the show now. Yeah. But that's Cost Plus. You get Tim Tams. Yeah.
1: Man, I'm going to get them tomorrow. Y'all got me for real. Like, after work, I'm hitting them up.
2: And this portion of the show has been brought to you by diabetes.
3: Diabetes.
2: Diabetes.
3: That's right.
1: Man, let them know one more time about Sunday. Where can they get the show? Where you're going to be? Who's going to be there? And tell them how you're going to tear the show up at 6 p.m.
3: Look, Cafe Istanbul, 6 p.m. to 9 p.m. Chuck Perkins hosting. We have Don Jackson going to do some R&B numbers to start us off with. We got Solemn. We got the man, Truth Universal. You got myself, Red Dog, with one of my songs, Cuban Drake, that has a Latin flavor to it. We got the Mockingjays, Kalen Grant, J9, all will be performing. So come on out, listen to True Hip Hop. Support local music, y'all. I know they have big acts coming to town. Come and support the local Game Changers. But we'll be there.
1: And if you get your ticket right now on the event, right, you can get them for $19.64.
3: That is correct.
1: Now, is it going to be a different fee for the at the door?
3: It'll be 20 at the door.
1: 20. See, not that much, but you know, you save a little bit when you get it now.
3: That's
1: you
3: right.
1: Know
2: it's gas you can get for 26.
3: That's right.
1: How much?
2: No,
3: and get the fumes.
1: I'm just saying.
4: Every
1: you know, $4. We at $4, bro.
3: Right.
2: Oh, the show get mashed up.
1: That was Truth Universal, y'all. He's acting a fool again.
2: Mashed up.
3: It's late, ladies and gentlemen. It's late.
1: y'all don't see, we get a different Truth when he comes on Draw 4. We didn't even know that it existed. Then he comes here.
4: You didn't know it existed.
1: I didn't know.
3: Like, I've been with this brother.
2: He's well acquainted.
3: Right.
1: Wow. Yeah, no, I learned.
5: S-K-Y-C-O-O.
1: Wow, you just gonna do
5: Live
1: anything, huh?
4: Ghost of the Machine has returned. They say y'all talking about them snacks.
3: Y'all talking about organic snacks.
4: Right.
3: Get rid of that.
2: Eating snacks.
1: Gazoo just like, yo, I'm talking. Yo, man, appreciate y'all brothers for coming through for sure on Draw 4. Y'all welcome anytime. You already know that.
2: Yeah, bro.
1: And we definitely going to see y'all Sunday for sure. Okay. Oh, of course.
2: Thank you for having us.
1: I wish we had more time so we can, you know, maybe spit something.
2: Yeah.
1: I'm
2: about to slide again without spitting. But guess what, bro? I promise next visit, we're going to do some live things.
1: All right. I had a mile deep, you know, queued up.
2: Shook ones in triumph?
1: Yeah, I might have to, bro. I might have to. Just, you know, we might even go HNIC on you.
4: Yeah.
1: Yeah, that was a good album right there. Yo, man, we're going to play a couple more tunes before we head out. Shout out Truth Universal, Red Dog. Make sure you guys are at Cafe Istanbul this Sunday. And, yeah, man, you're going to hear

It's a pole of me, it's a boulder me, it's a soldier me. God's army, can't harm me, can't hurt me, care for me. Always there for me, victory, cheer for me. Mama had fears for me, all sin, clear for me. Crucified, spared for me, nana drop, tears for me.

saw. 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Can't just cry for him. 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Can't

Yes, yes. Thelonious Kryptonite holding you down on the ones and twos. Drawful Radio, you live and direct. The joint you just heard was from Rapsody. That joint is called Black Love featuring Malice from the Clips. Album is off the charts right now. Guy Got an Afro is just is killing the scene. So shout out to Rapsody, man. Also shout out to Red Dog and Truth Universal for coming on the show tonight, blessing us with their presence, and you know, of course, coming through to chop it up with us to let us know that they hitting the stage this Sunday at Cafe Instable. Make sure you guys are there. 6 p.m. is the show. And we also want to thank our guests from the first hour of the show, J-Lox and my man Crucial. Definitely, they got a show tomorrow at Cafe Instable as well. Cafe Instable is one of the spots, the pioneer spots in New Orleans, man. So obviously, it's a spot for us to go and fellowship with our community and artists. So, you know, we're putting you on game tonight, letting you know what it's going to be this weekend. Thelonious is going to sign out this show. We'll be right back next week. Same rap time, same rap channel. Signing off for the Connoisseur Rhymes, a fine rhyme, and myself. Hope you feel with a lot of joy and love. And I'm signing off like I always do, saying peace.

Well, what do you know about that? Now, good evening, ladies and gentlemen. I want to tell y'all that I'm going to do a little practicing this evening on this little Selma trumpet. Bless his little heart. Now, wait a minute. Before I swing out, I want to check this little number about Laughing Louie, Laughing Louie. Look out there, gate. Laughing Louie. I'm Laughing Louie. Yeah, man. Now, I'm Laughing Louie. Yes, sir. Ain't no fool. Laughing Louie, boy. Look here. I wake up every morning and I have to laugh because I look on the wall and I see my photograph. Yeah, man, they call me Laughing Louie, but you cats must play yourself because you won't let me swing. Look out there.

0: Yo, that's all right, Gabe. Now, y'all think you're something, don't you? But listen, y'all won't let me play some hot riffs for you this evening, and you won't let me sing for you, but you must listen at this beautiful number, one of them old-time good ones. 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
1: Down the road, whoa, come on, Junko, partner, right now. 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

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I just play the straight natural blues. And whenever you get somebody, you know, want to apply for you, just call for Fred McDowell. I was raised on the farm, you understand? Now, the only way you can rock Fred, you have to put him in a rocking chair. Or he's going to lay me down, you understand? 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I first got this style from a beef bone, you understand? Raised, will come out of a steak. My uncle, when I was a small boy in the country, he ground this bone down and fired it with a file and put it on a little plank. But I played it on my ring finger, you understand? And it's just bottleneck sound better than the bone because it gets more clear sound out of it. And I would like for you to, who's never listened to me? Or you don't buy one of the tapes or album or anything. I like to be listening to what I'm saying. I make the guitar say what I say, you understand? If I say our father, he'll say our father. If I give out a hymn, he'll say it. If I please Mason Grace, he'll sing that too. Now that's my style. Would you hear me doing that? I hope y'all like it. Who's never get it?

0: All right, everybody. It is 6:03 here in the Crescent City, and you got to tune to WWOZ 90.7 FM New Orleans, or maybe listening from some faraway destination, WWOZ.org. Either way, we need you to listen up because you can. That's right. It's that time of year again.
1: And what time is that?
0: It's time to hear somebody else's voice on this show. Don't happen very often. Look, I say good morning to Katrina. Welcome once again. Thank you for waking up early.
1: I appreciate it. Happy day one of what? The fall membership drive. So you guys know that if you hear my voice this early in the morning, it is time for us to come on in and let you know the importance of supporting this great station. So we want you guys to come on in a major way. And remember, Scott Bourne's show kicks us off. So this is day one. We are just now getting started. We're in the thick of it. Or as I like to say, we're just getting started. We're just getting started.
0: You just said that. Yeah.
1: So look, it's WWOZ.org on the web to become a listener supporter, or you can go to the 1-877-907-6999. That's the phone to make your listener support known.

0: Now, as me and Scott always talk about, we need our very first person to come on in, and we're looking for you to be that very first person to do it. That's now, right. I want to talk to you. Go ahead.
1: I was going
0: to
1: say, like, you know, we won't embellish how all the accolades you get for being the first pledge of the
0: Absolutely.
1: Drive, but you can imagine it's a pretty rarefied group there. So
0: not just that,
1: and something you want to be part of.
0: And when you do that, guess what else we would like for you to make a great usage of the comment section. We love reading the comments. We absolutely appreciate them. So
1: it's way better than me having to think of what to say. So that's what I like about it,
0: especially this early in the morning.
1: Right, that's what I'm saying. Please leave a comment.
0: Yeah, and guess what? Tell us why you support the station. 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What that means is that there's 75 volunteer show hosts, a dedicated small staff, and a dozen of committed behind-the-scenes volunteers. 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I promise you, we've been here since 1980, and we want to continue to keep on being here, too. 2080, you know, 3080. Of course, we'll be gone by then, but we want to keep on. We want to keep on keeping it on. So we need you guys. We're asking for you guys. We're asking for your support. We need you guys to be a listener supporter. You can do that by going to wwoz.org on the web. Or as I said, if you like to talk to people on the phone, you can go to 1-877-907-6999. Scott, we have a whole bunch of list of membership thank you gifts, and I want to make sure that I tell you, I know that it's early, but I want to get it out the way so that way you know what you can get and what level and all of those great things. So first and foremost, I always like to tell you that you get a membership card as well as a bumper sticker when you become a listener supporter to the station. That's, you know, just standard. I don't care what your donation is. But we have this new level that I want to talk to you about, which is really, really awesome. And it's going to help us replace some of that federal funding that we lost. It's the $2,500 Guardian Angel level. So at that level, you receive the charming suitcase-style deluxe turntable plus the art canvas. And I want to know what's so important about that art canvas, which I love, is that it says open 24 hours since 1980, which is it's a retro logo that was created by our engineer, Mr. Damon Jacobs. And it's absolutely beautiful, and it's signed by the Queen of Soul, Irma Thomas. I'm just telling you. So that's pretty awesome. You also receive that designer, or should I say that retro design flag, fleece flag, the blanket, the cap, the t-shirt, the tote, and you'll also receive a set of four coasters for OZ, so you can place whatever beverage you so choose to put on there. At the treehouse level, guess what else happens? You receive that art canvas. It's WWOZ 24 hours since 1980. That's the design. And you'll receive a card and a special thank you from Irma because it is signed, and I love it. I'm telling you, you're going to love it as well. You'll receive the fleece blanket, the tote, as well as the coasters, or you can receive the cap, t-shirt, art canvas, the flag, tote, and coasters. So you have some choices. At the NOLA flag bearer level, it's $504. You receive that fleece blanket. It's absolutely gorgeous. You'll also receive the boonie hat, the stainless steel water bottle, the tote, as well as the four coasters as well. At the bass drum level, that's $360, you'll receive that umbrella that says open 24 hours. I promise you, you're going to love it. It is absolutely gorgeous. And if you go to the website at wwoz.org, you'll be able to see all of these great thank you gifts as well. So you receive the umbrella as well as the flag, or you can receive the umbrella and the stainless steel water bottle. At the snare drum level, we have that sports pullover. It comes in size small all the way to 5X. You know what I always say. You want to show off your pecs, we got you covered. If you don't want to show them off, we have you covered as well. You'll also receive that boonie cap, or you can receive the pullover and the water bottle. At the tuba level, it's $150. You'll receive the baseball cap and the t-shirt. And it goes from size small all the way to 5X. And then at the trombone level, it's $120. You'll receive the beautiful flag. And that flag, as I said, has WWOZ open 24 hours since 1980. At the saxophone level, you receive that's $100. You'll receive the t-shirt. As I said, it goes from size small all the way to 5X. It is silk screen printed on the front. And as always, we always put Guardians of the Groove, because when you become a listener supporter, that's what happens. At the 90.7 FM level, you receive the tote bag, and it's absolutely gorgeous as well. We've discovered that you can carry up to 12 albums in there, and I think that that's pretty awesome. Or you can do like me and Murph do. We use it for shopping. At the trumpet level, it's $70. You'll receive that baseball cap. Again, it is embroidered on the front. WWOZ open 24 hours. 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So today, this morning, we are just getting started. This is day one. I'm looking for you to come on in a major way. We want to get as many of those people, because remember, we're always building a big old brass band, and today starts Mr. Scott Bourne's big brass band. So we need all levels to come on in, WWOZ.org on the web, or you can go to 1-877-907-6999 to become a listener supporter. 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
1: All right, child, we're going to give you a little bit of music to dial to in the meantime, and obviously you can just go online and take care of it. You don't have to dial nothing, but we're going to hear the great Charles Tolliver do a little cover of Thelonious Monk to get us going this morning. This is Brilliant Corners, and once again, you are listening to me and Katrina beat you over the head with the fact that you need to become a member.
0: Yes.
1: And if you take care of it now, then like when you're listening for the rest of the week, you don't have to deal with all the guilt that weighs knowing that you still had a major pledge yet. Go ahead, do it now, get it out the way, all the good stuff. All right, child, we'll be back in just a little bit to keep on keeping on about all the wonderful ways that we say thank you and all the need that we have for members to step up, be recognized, and support this great station. So we'll be back in just a little bit.

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1: Mm-hmm.
0: One click away. So either way, regardless of how you choose to listen, we appreciate your ears. And my name is Scott Bourne, I'm trying to fill this chair as many Thursdays as possible between the hours of 6 a.m. and 9. And as you may have heard earlier, I am not alone. I have Miss Katrina.
2: I like how you say that. I'm not alone.
0: I have Miss Katrina in here joining me because it is that time of the year. One of the two times of the year that we actually, you know, I won't say we break format because I'm still getting to be up here and play music, but we kind of shift. Gentle shift of the focus a little bit to look inward, if you will, and ask you to step in and, you know, get that membership squared away or renewed or for the first time or whatever it means to, like, kind of reconnect on that level. Mm-hmm. But this is a community endeavor, and so it takes you know, many hands make light work, right? So,
2: absolutely.
0: You know, the more people who are reaching out and helping us goes a long way in allowing us to turn around and help you. And of course, if you've been listening to some of the messaging, not just from us, but just public radio as a whole over the past year, you understand some of the financial disparities that we're now having to deal with that weren't necessarily always part of our year to year. Certainly are ours now.
1: Mm-hmm.
0: And so, you know, it's even more vital than ever to step up and be recognized as someone who, you know, supports the idea of these kind of stations, public stations, as well as supporting this in particular.
1: Mm-hmm.
0: Public station in terms of what we're able to do and what we're tasked with, which is really just championing the music of this great city, the culture of New Orleans, and making it viable so that people can interact with it on a daily basis.
2: Absolutely. And while you say that, I mean, I'm glad that you brought that up because that's something of which that is hitting home, not just for our station, but specifically all of the CPB stations that, sure, all the stations that were, you know, affected by the CPB closing. After 58 years, the Corporation for Public Broadcasting was shut down last year due to revocation of federal funding. You know, so for us, that's a $400,000 annual cut that happens for us, right? So that's critical funding that we need. And it needs to be replaced each year. In addition, the CPB also negotiated and paid for our broadcast and internet music licensing fees for WWOZ, and not just WWOZ, but also, you know, radio stations, sure, around the country. So since music is our bloodline, right, it's our lifeline. It's actually how we do things. And as you'll see on the shirt and our theme this year, we do it 24/7, and we bring that to you live. And so you have a show host that come in out of a labor of love, but it costs, you know, to make this happen, right?
0: Sure.
2: And so, like you heard us say, $400,000 is a big cut to a budget. And so we're looking for you guys to come on in and help us in any way that you can. So we need to prepare for these expenses and also be prepared to pay for them. And your listener support is how we'll be able to take care of that. You guys have filled in the gap before, and we know that you guys will fill in the gap this time as well. So while we're waiting for our first person to come on in, you know, hopefully that employs you right now to go ahead and say, you know what, I want to be that first person. And if you have not made a donation to WWOZ and you've been listening for a while, this is the perfect time to come on in and be a listener supporter for what we have here. There's some great music that happens. The show hosts, they come in out of a labor of love. And while they come in out of a labor of love, the work that happens here, it's, you know, second to none, right? So there's nowhere else that you'll find a radio station that is as diverse, in my opinion, as diverse as this radio station. The music, even when you hear the morning sets, you'll hear different genres of music, and it's tackled, in my opinion, different ways, right? So if you've been listening every day from 6 to 9, you'll notice that Scott Bourne does it one way. You know, Bo Bridges does it another way. Kirkland does it another way. And you've enjoyed those morning sets. If you've enjoyed them, as Dave Dotrieve as well, if you've enjoyed the morning sets and you have not yet became a listener supporter, we're asking you to come on and do that right now. How you do that is go to WWOZ. And when I say that, I'm talking about become that listener supporter. Turn on over and become a listener supporter by donating to WWOZ. It's WWOZ.org on the web, or you can go to the phones at 1-877-907-6999. Today, we are emphasizing listener support. That's the most important thing.
0: That's right, everybody. We, you know, this for the people who reach out to me on the show all the time and early morning asking me about something I'm playing or just to chat and stuff like that, you know, that's I hope you just realize that that's the connection that we're able to create here.
2: Correct.
0: And so, you know, I think it's time to take our relationship to the next level.
2: Yes.
0: You know,
2: come on. Look, we dating here. Let's move it up. Let's move it up.
0: So, you know, like stepping out and becoming a member, it's such a common step for so many of us. Even some of the show hosts can recognize, like, they can tell stories about, like, you know, before they got affiliated with the station, they were a member who used to listen all the time and had their favorite host and all this kind of stuff. And then they slowly just, like, built into this other relationship. And so we know that you're out there. We know what it is like to listen to this station, because when we're not on the air, a lot of times most of us are probably at home listening or having a car and stuff like that. So
2: or calling. I know that I come in and I'll say, oh, what's that song? You know, that's something that's like, or I'll say, hold on, you playing my jam today. So, you know, just to be able to give that love, we're looking for a different type of love today. So like you always call the phone and you say, hey, Scott, what's this song or what's that song? Today, we want you to still make sure that you call and, you know, give Scott his kudos because he does a great job while he's doing his show. But we also want you to be able to put your money where your listening ear is. So if you've been paying attention and watching and listening to the show, this is the perfect time. We're looking for that very first supporter to go ahead and make their presence known. And let's see what happens.
0: That's right, y'all. We know you're out there, so you can head on over to the website, wwoz.org, and there'll be plenty of ways. You just follow the buttons from there to get your pledge on. Oh, actually, we looks like we are ready to announce. We did get a first pledge.
2: Come on, who did we get?
0: I want to thank Mr. Andy Durda. I know we're not supposed to read full names all the time, but I think in this particular case, he'll be all right. Mr. Scatter Jazz himself says, kicking it off with Scott Bourne, always on Thursday morning. Thank you. Thank you. I'm sure not the first, and I won't be the last. Actually, you are the first
2: for this
0: particular drive. So thank you very much, Andy. And for people who don't know, Andy is a stalwart around town in terms of presenting our local artists in all kinds of interesting and creative settings, and has been doing it for, I feel like I've been giving mention to Scatter Jazz shows as long as I've been doing this show, and that's 20 plus years.
2: Exactly.
0: So, but shout out to Andy, just, you know, one of the guys really making things happen, getting artists down here. It's a super important part of the equation to come down here and mix it up with our favorite locals. So thank you so much, Andy, for that generous pledge and for kicking off the pledge drive in good fashion. So we also want to thank Alice from New Orleans, who made a wonderful contribution as well. And so that's two.
2: Yes, and we want to keep it going. And guess what? The very first two people are coming in from New Orleans, so we like that too.
0: I do love that.
2: Come on.
0: And both of them have a name that starts with A. But I don't want the rest of you people with other alphabet letters in your name to feel like you can't pledge. Any names.
2: Yes, yeah, we're looking for you all. We're looking for you all. As we always say, that if we give somebody who can give us $1 million, we'll shut it down today. I'm just saying.
0: It hasn't happened yet. But
2: I always got to put it out there.
0: You know, Scott,
2: I got to put it out there. I got to make sure that they understand that, hey, listen, if you got it, we'll take it. It's wwoz.org on the web to become a listener supporter. It's 1-877-907-6999. 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Become that listener supporter. 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You don't have to. Scott's going to play some great music. 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Or
0: you don't even have to stop the stream.
2: Absolutely. Do not. You can go to wwoz.org on the web and become a listener supporter. 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Let's make this drive great.
0: That's right. All right. So we opened up with a little cover of some Thelonious Monk, and I got me thinking maybe we just need to do some of the genuine article here. So this is a little something from Thelonious Monk, the Quartet Plus Two, and this is live from the Black Hawk. We're going to hear Epistrophe. So anyway. Hang tight, y'all. We'll be back to chat in a little bit, tell you about all the wonderful thank you gifts. But in the meantime, get on over, make it happen. Let's give some shouts out next go-round.

0: All right, everybody. It is 6:50 on the dot as we're getting right up on 7 o'clock. Mm-hmm. And you know what happens then. But until then, we wanted to pop on so we could have a little time to chat and to thank some people. Man, this is awesome. I always love giving some shouts out early in the morning. You mm-hmm. know? Always wonder who's out there listening at these hours. First of all, I want to thank John from out in Silver Springs, Maryland. Who came in with a very generous pledge. Thank you so much. And also NOLAMusic.net that came with some support, and that's from out of Charlottesville, Virginia. But anyway, thank you for your very generous pledge. And so we appreciate people coming in at all times and levels. Of course, I'll be doing this up until 9 o'clock, so it'd be great to give you a shout-out here. But don't worry. If you're tied up or something like that and you can't make it happen, that don't mean don't pledge. It just means you'll be getting it on somebody else's show, which is fine.
1: Absolutely.
0: We're all in this together. And so, you know, they don't let us keep a cut of our our fundraising. So it doesn't really matter as long as you get it in. That's the important part. Get it in.
1: The most important thing.
0: That's right.
1: Absolutely.
0: That's right. Help support this station like so many of us have. Not just through our time, but actually through our wallet. I mean, mm-hmm. many of us stepped out. I remember listening to a pledge drive many, many years ago, and it finally kind of just clicked and dawned on me that I need to step up. And I think that was back when the base level was the $40 level.
1: Uh-huh.
0: And I scrounged it all up together and made a pledge, and yeah. It was,
1: and the, rest
0: it was
1: is history,
0: the
1: huh?
0: start of a beautiful relationship. So.
1: And so we want you guys to have that same beautiful relationship, right, Scott? So as he said, you know, you came in, you began to listen, you started listening to the radio station. And if you've been listening over and over and over again every day and it has became a soundtrack to your life, so this is the perfect time. If you have not became a listener supporter, I always ask, why not? So come on and support. As we say, this station is volunteer powered and it is listener supported. Without your support, there's nothing that we can do here at the station. So we come on, as he says, twice per year, just to ask you to give us a little. We give you a little love every day. We're asking you to share that love and give it back to us. So, Scott, you know I'm very anal about who all has called in, and I love to be able to see who's called in and from where, because I like to also make sure that everybody has checked in, as I like to say. Mm-hmm. So we have three second liners so far, three of them, and that's pretty awesome. We have one saxophonist, and we have two people that have checked in from New Orleans, and we have somebody who's checked in from Maryland and Virginia. But I always say, if your address has not checked in, then that means that you're not checked in. And when I say your address, wherever you stay, whoever you are, as Scott said earlier, you know, we've had some A people named that start with the A, letter A. If your name has not checked in, you and your address has not checked in, then we're asking you to come on and become a listener supporter. As I said before, we're building a big old brass band. It's absolutely got to be extremely large and massive and just loud. And the only way that we build a big brass band is by your listener support. So we're looking for you guys to come on in and as a listener supporter, and do that. By doing that, you can come in at that guardian angel level. The guardian angel level is a pretty new, well, it is. It's a very new level. It's $2,500. And we understand that everybody cannot make that donation. I absolutely understand that. But for you that is listening that can make that donation, we would love for you to come in at that level. At that level, you receive that suitcase. It's a suitcase style deluxe turntable. It's pretty awesome. It has the WWOZ logo in the inside of it. You can go see it online at WWOZ.org. It's beautiful. That case, also, you will get the art canvas, as we talked about, and it's the retro logo, and it was done by Damon Jacobs, our, you know, engineer. I thought that was pretty cool, right? WWOZ 24 hours since 1980, which I think is awesome. And you get a personally signed thank you card from the Soul Queen, Miss Irma Thomas, which is also pretty awesome. With that retro case, as well as that the canvas, you'll also receive the fleece blanket, the cap, the t-shirt, the flag, the tote, and a set of four coasters. And if you come in at the treehouse level, that is the art canvas you'll receive that has WWOZ 24 hours on there since 1980. And you'll also receive the personally signed thank you card by Miss Irma Thomas. You'll also receive the retro design fleece blanket, the tote, the set of coasters, or you can receive the baseball cap, the t-shirt, the art canvas, the thank you card with the flag, the tote, and the coaster. Now, if you can come in at a one-time level of one-time donation of $1,000 or higher, you'll also become a drum roll sponsor for our upcoming Festin' in Place, which is pretty awesome. 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That upcoming Festin' in Place will be October 22nd through October 25th. 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As I said, you can shout out your family name. You can shout out your dog. You can shout out a business. I always talk about the not-for-profits, that sometimes when people come in, they shout out other not-for-profits on there. So it's pretty awesome. It'll be heard twice per day during our live broadcast, or should I say during our Festin' in Place broadcast. And what happens there is we pull out records of which that we recorded over the years, and it's a pretty awesome, you know, time. So you get to hear your name shouted out, and other people get to hear what you support as well, whether it's your name or your, you know, your business or whatever it is that you so choose. So as I said, if you can come in at that $1,000 or $2,500 level, or I just like to say $1,000 or higher, realizing that there's plenty of people that can donate at that amount, and understanding that all cannot, but who can, and if you're listening, we'd love for you to become that listener supporter. So it's wwoz.org on the web to do that. You can do it right now. The one thing that I like to talk about while I'm here, because it's pretty cool and I love it, it's the Live Wire. The Live Wire is what will be coming up next. And guess what happens during that Live Wire? You get to hear all of the ways in which the music is happening here in the city. So you get to find out all of the places that music is happening, live music, that is, right? So if you're in the city, you get to go and find which places you want to go and look at or see. You can move around the city, have you a nice, I like to call it like a music crawl, right? So you go to one spot, go to the next spot as you look through the different artists that will be playing here in the city. And that LiveWire gives you that. It's free in terms of we don't charge anything for the venues to be able to give us that information, but it is done and it is tedious. It's a lot of work to get this Live Wire up, and it's played every odd hour on the hour. So we'd love for you guys to come on in while you're listening to the Live Wire. If you stay here to try to figure out what you're going to do today, while you're listening, you can go ahead and become a listener supporter. And if you stay outside of the city and you're not going to be able to make it to the show, it's also a way in which that you can support and live vicariously through what will be happening here in WWOZ at the live, or should I say through the artists and through the venues. So it's wwoz.org on the web to become a listener supporter, or you can go to 1-877-907-6999. I always say the number because sometimes we have people that are not as tech savvy. Sure. So we want to make sure that they have a way in which that they can get to it. But if you want to go and see all of the thank you gifts and figure out which one works best for you, it's wwoz.org on the web. It takes literally 2 minutes to get this done.
0: That's right. And, I always like to talk. This is a great time of year for the Live Wire because it's just starting to kind of swell.
1: Oh, yes.
0: School's back in town. Music's happening all over the place. Festival's getting loaded up. And, so do pay some attention to the Live Wire because it's starting to get pretty packed, y'all.
1: Yes.
0: Anyway, so we're going to go ahead and jump in the Live Wire. We'll come out of that with some music that's super close to home. And then guess what will happen after that? That's right. Me and Katrina are going to come back on and thank some people out there, because I know all that stuff that we've been talking about is starting to connect. You've had some coffee. Your day's getting started before it gets too busy, because we all know how that happens. Go ahead and take care of it. Get your pledge in, and then you can listen guilt-free here for the rest of the time. So anyway, thank you so much for listening, everybody, and we'll be back in just a little bit. Until then, here comes the Live Wire.
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series with Donnie Sundell at 6, Johnny Vodakovich Trio with Michael Pallera and Grayson Brokamp at 8. The New Orleans Jazz and Blues Market welcomes Cyril Ami at 7:30. Nola Brewing presents Nola Duke's Showcase at 7. The Orpheum Theater hosts the Louisiana Philharmonic's opening night, performing Rachmaninoff Piano Concerto No. 2 at 7:30. Polly's has Adam Cat at 6. Peacock Room, the Kimono Delfano has De Lovebirds, Robin Barnes, and Pat Casey at 8. Preservation Hall hosts the Preservation All-Stars, featuring Wendell Bernius at 5, 6:15, 7:30, and 8:45. Salon Salon features Juan Tigre at 7. Saturn Bar welcomes Blue Tang People, Sean Hobbs and the High Res, and Jamagi and the Hammers at 9. Snug Harbor presents Jason Marsalis Trio Excursions for 2 shows at 7:30 and 9:30. The Spotted Cat has Genevieve Cook and the Wine and Boys at 6, the Jumbo Shrimp Jazz Band at 10. Three Muses has Jelly Roll Stompers at 7:30. Urban South Brewery hosts Battle of the Bands with Fantasy Nonfiction and Dizzy starting at 7. And Vaughn's Lounge features Corey Henry and the Treme Funktet at 10:30. 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

0: Let me get Katrina potted up there. All right, everybody. We just heard a little something from the great Jason Marcellus. And as I mentioned, you heard him mentioned on the live wire as well as performing tonight. So if you liked what you heard, go check out more of that. And, of course, you know, is one of the real joys of this show is kind of tying in the narrative of the influence of New Orleans musicians on so much of the music I play, whether directly or indirectly. But just sometimes you always got to make sure you're getting a little close to home, because there's a lot of that music that needs needs some attention and people need to know about it. And that's one of the many missions that we kind of take on here at the station, is making sure that some of our most heralded musicians are not and their music is not forgotten, and that there's ways for people to hear it. And, you know, there's always a new crop of listeners and ears who maybe haven't heard some of the old, R&B hits from out of New Orleans, or maybe aren't familiar with the early works of Ellis Marcellus and stuff like that. And so, reconnecting that music to people out there for the first time is always such a joy when somebody will reach out and you can tell they're enjoying what they're hearing and asking questions about it, because they want to go and dig in a little bit deeper once the show is over. And so, you know, we know that our fan base and listenership is very much made up of those kind of listeners, people who take music seriously. They understand the role that it plays in their life, and they want to do what they can to support that directly with musicians and with entities like us who make sure that music has a platform to get out there and reach all the way around the world, that you no longer have to be flying into New Orleans to stay current with so much of the musical happenings of this city.
1: That's so true. And you know what? I'm so glad that you brought that up, Scott, because I was thinking about something. Now, we talk about this all the time because we have so many listeners that listen worldwide, right? We have over 1 million people that listen worldwide, but less than 14,000 that actually support the station. So as we talk about this, remember we said that we have, the station is volunteer powered and it's listener supported. You just heard me say that we have over 1 million people that listen to the station worldwide. Let me tell you exactly how many people that actually support the station. It's 13,639 to be exact. Just letting you know.
0: Yeah. Look, I mean, I know it's unrealistic to say that difference, like every one of y'all has to pledge, but if y'all could just work it out there to get, like, you don't know, 80,000 of y'all.
1: Correct.
0: To pledge. Like, yes. That would be great. And then, you know, like, our jobs would be easy. We'd just be up here just reading a scroll and
1: absolutely
0: the whole time.
1: Absolutely.
0: That would be wonderful. So
1: absolutely.
0: If you're not able to organize that together out there on the interwebs, then by all means, take it upon yourself and give us a call here in the studio, or, of course, easiest path online.
1: WOZ.org.
0: Yeah. And you see all the pics and all the different thank you levels, and find out the one that works best for you. And of course, we should definitely mention, in the interest of making pledging as easy as possible, we also offer a sustainable monthly pledge.
1: Absolutely.
0: The crew of Rue, which actually allows you to kind of mandate, like, okay, I'm going to do this much every month. And actually, those kind of pledges are great for us because it helps us kind of budget. We can really depend on what's kind of coming in. And they're great ways for you to make maybe a slightly larger impact than you'd be able to make all at once.
1: Absolutely.
0: By spreading it out over 12 payments.
1: That's absolutely true. So think about, if you're thinking about that you want to go to the 504 level, right? You can get that at $42 a month. So, you know, it makes it a little bit more manageable,
0: sure.
1: You know, so as opposed to doing a $504 pledge altogether, you can just do it one time. Or if you want to do, you know, your one-time donation, you can do it that way, or you can do the crew of Rue. It's absolutely up to you. But if you go to the website or talk to someone on the phone, they'll be able to help you regardless. So it's WWOZ.org on the web, or you can go to the phones at 1-877-907-6999. As I said, 13,693 people, or should I say donors, that actually support. We want to say thank you to those. We want to say thank you. And we're adding some new members as we come along. If you are not a supporter, please know it's not enough to just listen to and love WWOZ, especially during times where federal funding has been cut. It is more important than ever that you become a listener supporter. So if you've been listening to this station and enjoying the music, here's an opportunity for you to come on over and say, you know what, I want to listen to what I love listening. I want to support what I love listening to anyway. So we're looking for you to put your listening ear where you put your money anywhere your listening ear is. And you can do that by going to wwoc.org on the web. I think we have some people to thank.
0: Absolutely. Absolutely. We want to thank Walter from out of Oliver Springs, Tennessee. Mm-hmm. He says thanks. Right back at you, Walter. Thank you very much for your generous pledge. We got Anthony, a new donor from out of the Baltimore area, says, I always learn something new listening to OZ. Thanks for the schooling. Well, we really appreciate that. Like I said, you know, this is a labor of love that doesn't even really begin to scratch the surface of the approach of so many of our show hosts and stuff. So I know we take that as a real compliment. So thank you very much, Anthony. And Jim from out of St. Francisville, he qualifies us as the greatest station around.
1: Absolutely. And we agree.
0: I must concur.
1: We absolutely agree.
0: So thank you, Jim, for that incredible pledge. We really appreciate that.
1: Yeah. So you think about it. We absolutely agree. We love hearing our members say what we've been saying, right? So we have a member that has came in and he's made it bona fide for today and telling us that we are the greatest station in the nation, or should I say around. Right. We agree. We absolutely agree. And if you agree with Mr. Jim and you want to become a listener supporter as he has done, you can go ahead and become that listener supporter at wwoz.org on the web. As I said, I like to go ahead and go through all of what we've gotten thus far. We have one guardian angel thus far. So remember, we're building a big old brass band in order to be qualified as a guardian angel. You donate $2,500 to become that guardian angel. We're still looking for a treehouse, which is a $1,000 donation. That's $1,000 at the NOLA flag bearer level. It's $504. And at the bass drum level, it's going to be $360. Now, as I always talk about, the best way that you can become a listener supporter is figuring out what level works best for you. We have one guardian angel, we have two saxophonists, and we have three second liners, all lined up to become listener supporters. We also have St. Francisville that has checked in. New Orleans has checked in twice. We have Maryland checked in twice. Virginia has checked in. Tennessee has checked in. And we have one new donor. We're looking for some more people to come on in. If you have not became a listener supporter during this show, this is the perfect time to do it. There's no waiting in line. Go to wwoz.org on the web to become a listener supporter, or you can go to the phone lines at 1-877-907-6999. I talked about the treehouse level, and I also talked about the guardian angel level. $2,500 for the guardian angel level, $1,000 for the treehouse level. Now I want to talk about the NOLA flag bearer level, which is also pretty cool. The amount of money that you donate at that level is $504, and if you know what 504 is, that is the area code where we're here, right here in the Crescent City. So it pays homage to that. At the NOLA flag bearer level, you will receive the large fleece, WWOZ fleece, royal blue blanket. It is absolutely gorgeous. As I said, everything has the retro logo on there. It says WWOZ open 24 hours. And if you just now turn into WWOZ today, you'll realize that we are live 24 hours a day, 7 days a week, 365 days a year. That design is pretty awesome. You'll receive the ultra light boonie cap, which is pretty awesome. It's embroidered with the WWOZ logo, open 24 hours as well. And you'll receive the stainless steel water bottle, the tote, and you'll also receive a set of four WWOZ coasters, which are pretty awesome. I think you'll like them as well. At the bass drum level, it's the WWOZ umbrella. I always love this umbrella. The umbrella is always pretty cool. And what you'll find with the umbrella, if you've ever been to Jazz Fest, we normally have a few of them that are out. Some are our older ones, and we have the newer ones out. And so that's normally how people tell people where they are. If you can find the umbrella, then you can see, hold up, I'm over here. And so our WWO people kind of come together. I love it. Every time I go out there, there's always a crew of them, and there's a whole bunch of umbrellas, just different times in which that we've had them. So this umbrella will definitely be a great asset, or should I say a great addition to what will be going on at Jazz Fest and all the other festivals that happen in the city. So it's going to be big enough where you can add two or three people under it. It is festival approved, which we always love to do. And it's going to also be the umbrella and the flag, or you can receive the umbrella and the stainless steel water bottle. At the snare drum level, I want to talk about that a little bit. You'll receive this royal blue pullover, and broadened on the front is that logo that says 90.7 FM since WWOZ 1980. Open 24 hours. It is pretty awesome. It goes from size small all the way to 5X. You'll receive that plus the boonie hat that has the WWOZ embroidered logo on there. As I said, that pullover goes from size small all the way to 5X. So we have you covered no matter what size you are. Or you can receive that pullover and the stainless water bottle. Whichever level works for you, the most important thing is that you get in where you fit in. And that's what we'd like for you to do. So we want to keep on getting people. We are in this hour. We got an hour and a half left. So guess what we do? You go to WWOZ.org on the web to become that listener supporter, or you can go to the phones at 1-877-907-6999. Today we are emphasizing listener support, and today that's the most important thing. We'd love for you guys to come on in a major way. Whatever that major way is for you, it's just important for you to become that listener supporter.
0: Oh, here we go. I'm back. All right, everybody. So we've obviously been trying to make sure that we're getting some music heard in between some of our pleas for help. And so hopefully you're enjoying what you're hearing. And we're going to keep make that a point of it, because obviously we want to make sure you know about all the levels. But we don't want to get too far from why we think you love us in the first place. And so we want to get some music on for you right now, and hopefully something a little bit that'll make you move right over to your computer or your phone and take care of business. So we're going to go ahead and do a little something from the Radiolarians series by Modesky, Martin, and Wood. This is from Volume 2. We're going to hear Padrecito to give you a little music interlude right now. But there is still work to be done. So what you need to do is head on over to the computer or on the app, or give us a call, 1-877-907-6999. Whew, man, I just rattled that off. It's like it's so muscle memory, I don't even have to think about it anymore. But nonetheless, make a pledge. Make your presence felt, and as we were saying earlier last hour, please make use of that comment section. Love giving y'all some shouts out, and I'm an equal opportunity comments reader.
1: Like, yes,
0: be it good or bad,
1: yes,
0: this is your moment. Go in.
1: Let's go.
0: All right, y'all. Here comes some more music. We'll be back in just a little bit. Keep your ears right here at WWOZ 90.7 FM New Orleans, y'all.

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0: All right, everybody, and we are back. It is 7:40 here in the Crescent City. I hope you've been enjoying some of this music that we've been throwing at you. Try to keep the playlist up as we go, but of course we've got we're juggling, throwing some balls in the air.
1: Absolutely.
0: Right now, because we've got some other stuff going on by way of the fall membership drive. So the best way to start off any of these talking segments is to thank people. So that's what we're going to do. We're going to thank David from out of the Boston area. Says thank you for all that you do. Thank you for celebrating the community and being a light in dark times. Really appreciate that, David, and thank you for your generous pledge. We got Michael from out of Vail, Colorado. I'm got to say, you said shake that ass. So, I mean, hey, FCC be damned. Just saying what the man said.
1: Correct.
0: But anyway, thank you very much, Michael, for your generous pledge and for giving me a chance to go blue on the air at this time of the morning. Always excited about that. Also want to thank Amanda. Out of Ithaca, New York, mm-hmm. says, we moved to Ithaca from New Orleans this past summer, but still listen to WWOZ every day. Thank you for making our new house still feel like home and for guarding the groove. Thank you very much for that generous pledge, and I'm so happy you're still able to connect.
1: Absolutely.
0: With the music even being that far away. You know, that's a whole another discussion. But, you know, from the earliest inceptions of the interwebs, OZ has always kind of prioritized how do we get this signal out to more people.
1: Absolutely.
0: And so not only by I was here when we, increased the range of the tower.
1: Yep.
0: And so it really strengthened the FM signal. But then also just tireless work of constantly updating the stream to make that as clear and wonderful as it can be, and making sure that it can reach out to all people all over the world, as well as the app, which was another thing that we just felt like was a great addition to give people the option to just click on this app and dial us right in. So, you know, those kinds of endeavors are all done so that we can make sure we spread this music far and wide. And those endeavors cost a little bit of money.
1: They absolutely do.
0: Making an app is not certainly cheap, and figuring out all the necessary technical side of making sure the stream sounds clean and is beamed out in the highest quality that it can be. All that requires some work to make that happen and some financial contribution to make that happen. But we're investing in your ears, and so what we want you to do is invest in your ears as well by making sure that there's always a place for you to hear all this music that you're hearing from one day to the next. So, of course, huge thanks to everybody who already made it happen. But we want to thank more of y'all. We're greedy like that. So go ahead and get your pledge in so that we can continue to start all these segments off with giving out some thank yous before we let you know what's ahead. But, like I said, this is only one of the two times of the year that we come to you like this. And the rest of the time, it's pretty much full throttle music of some
1: That's
0: capacity.
1: It.
0: So anyway, this is a great time to make your presence known and get out there and be counted as a supporter of not just public and community radio stations, but of this particular station right here, beaming the culture of New Orleans all over the world.
1: And I do mean everywhere. As you know, we have listeners worldwide. As I said earlier, we have people that call in from all different places and all throughout the continents of the world. So if you're one of those people that are listening, because we still have not gotten our international pledge, and we normally always get an international pledge. So if you guys are listening and you want to go ahead and become a listener supporter, you can go ahead to wwoz.org on the web to become that listener supporter. 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Or you can go to 1-877-907-6999 to the phones, and someone will be able to help you go through all of the things which that you want to do. 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And if you're already at the website, it's very easy. Just click it and go ahead and become that listener supporter. We're looking for new members to come on in. We're also listening. There's members of which that if it's time for you to renew, this is the perfect time to do it. I always like to also talk about that matching gift too. If you're one of those people that work for an employer that does a matching gift, you can make a donation and then get your company to actually donate as well. And as I find out all the time, sometimes it's a double donation or a triple donation. So you might be in that time frame. So if you've made a donation and you have a company that actually does matching, please by all means support that. I mean, put that donation through so that way that they can also match your donation. I want to go ahead and tell you what I got thus far. I have one guardian angel. Remember, we're building a big old brass band, so we're getting there. I have a guardian angel, a snare drum, two tuba players, two saxophonists, and we have four second liners that have all lined up. We still need a treehouse. At the treehouse level, that's $1,000. And at that $1,000 level, you will receive that art canvas, as well as on that art canvas, it talks about that WWOZ open 24 hours since 1980. As I said, that design was done by Damon Jacobs, our chief engineer, and it comes with a personally signed thank you card from Soul Queen Irma Thomas. You'll also receive that retro fleece blanket, and the blanket is awesome. You can snuggle up under it. You can snuggle by yourself, or you can put somebody else under there as well. It also comes with a tote bag, and that tote bag has that logo on there as well. Now, the beautiful thing about it is it can hold up to 12 records, and I think that that's pretty cool. And you can get the coasters, which is a set of four, and they're pretty awesome too. You can put whatever drink that you want to put on there. I love, love, love, love. If you go to the website, you'll see we're blue over here at WWLZ. It's a blue fest of things. That's what the color is this year. Or you can receive that WWLZ t-shirt cap, as well as the art canvas with the thank you card, the flag, the tote, and the coaster. Now, I'm really, really excited about this, and you've heard me talk about it for a little while. I'm thrilled to announce that our thank you gifts will showcase that what beautiful WWOZ. It's a blast from the past. If you've ever seen this logo, it's pretty awesome. It says WWOZ open 24 hours since 1980. And if you've been listening since 1980, you'll know that we've been 24 hours, 7 days a week, 365 days a year. And we've been dedicated to music and making sure that you have it. It is a great reminder that when you tune in to WWOZ, you are hearing the best live, local, knowledgeable, and authentic show hosts in the world. As you heard from Scott, he's very, very knowledgeable about what he's playing. In addition to him knowing what he's playing, he also can give you different dates and times and when things that are happening. And you don't find that on the radio dial. You just don't find that anywhere else. So we do things a little different here, which becomes a great thing. We are proudly broadcasting the classic way, real people behind the microphone sharing the music of New Orleans in real time. WWOZ is not just a national treasure, but a beacon of New Orleans music and culture. So I'm asking you to come on in and become a listener supporter. You do become a listener supporter by going to WWOZ.org on the web, or you can go to those phone lines at 1-877-907-6999. As we say, we're building a big old brass band. We want it to be big, loud, and proud. And the only way in which that we can get that big old brass band is by you becoming a listener supporter. So we're looking for the treehouse. We also need a NOLA flag bearer. That's $504. At that level, you will receive that fleece blanket, as well as that WWOZ light boonie cap, the stainless steel water bottle, the tote, as well as the four WWOZ coasters. So you can come in at that level. We also need a bass drum level. It's $360. You'll receive the flag and the umbrella that has that WWOZ logo on there, or the flag and the stainless steel water bottle. Whatever level you decide to come on in, the most important thing is that you come on in and become listener supported and be accounted for as the numbers, and should I say as the donors that are actually supporting the station. As I told you earlier, we have 1 million people that listen to the station, and we have 14,000, less than 14,000, that actually support the station. And just to be making sure that you know the number, it's 13,639 people that support, to be exact.
0: There you go. So the hard facts. Mm-hmm. Katrina's in here this morning bringing you the straight dope. Seriously, y'all, it's not about guilting anybody, but if it's working, then we'll keep doing it. No, I'm just kidding. Seriously, y'all, you know, we know some people this is going to be a better fit than others, and, you know, certain times it's not, you know, we understand all that. And of course, we love all of our listeners, even the non-pledging kind. But we know for some of y'all, this is a something that y'all can make happen. And we know that because y'all have helped us out so many times before. You've been pledging for so long. You've been a Crew of Rue member for, you know, going back 15, 20 years. Mm-hmm. We know that those types of listeners are out there. And so this is just a time when we want to, you know, reach out, kind of reconnect. You know, sometimes you didn't even mean to stop a thing, but your credit card went, you know,
1: It expired.
0: Mm-hmm. And so then, therefore, they weren't able to make the the monthly donation at that point. So just renew your membership, step out for the first time, get it done, and let us give you a big old thank you like we have to these wonderful people already. You said we're at 10 already?
1: Yes, we're at 10. We're at 10. Yes.
0: There you go.
1: We want to keep it going. Hopefully we can get 20.
0: Yeah, that's right. That's right. There's still about an hour and 10 minutes left, and I think we're going to go ahead and give you a little bit of music to dial to.
1: I think about this. If we get that $1 million pledge.
0: That's right. There's still time. There's still time.
1: Just saying. Come on in.
0: That, you know, $1 million is a lot of money, but it takes the same amount of time to make that pledge. So just do it.
1: That's all I'm saying.
0: That's right. All right. So we're going to go ahead and give you a little double dose of some work by the great Charlie Hunter. I've been a long time fan, and you know, he isn't so prolific. It's sometimes a little hard to keep up with all the releases he has, but he's got a couple out here that I'm eager to get going for y'all. So this is going to be his take on Calypso Minor. This is featuring Marcus Finney and Nate Clark, and this is from a recent release called AM Clock Radio. So y'all check this out, and then we'll put another little Charlie interlude lined up after that. So thanks again for listening. We're back in just a little bit.

0: All right, y'all. We're getting there. We're getting there. It is 8:01 here in the Crescent City, and let you know that you got your ears right here at WWOZ 90.7 FM New Orleans, or perhaps listening online, WWOZ.org. And, want to also let you know that this is the actual kickoff of the 2026 Fall Membership Drive. Is that right? That's the right title, right?
1: That is.
0: Luckily, I get Katrina to come join me in here to make just keep me on message, as they say. And first of all, I just want to give a big shout out to Katrina, who's been doing this pilgrimage of a show for quite some time.
1: Yes, but it's a lot of fun.
0: I certainly am appreciative, because I know I wouldn't necessarily be helping the drive off to the best foot if I was left to my own devices. I'll just say that. So she is in here to help keep it going getting it started, which is a whole different task. So thank you very much for your dedication. I don't even know how many years.
1: I think we had 11.
0: she's counting them by like hash marks in the wall and stuff. But you know, we do this because it's a necessary part of the equation. You know, like from a broader scale, you know, radio stations are not cheap operations.
1: Correct.
0: And so if we weren't able to achieve funding this way, we'd probably have to resort to some other things that you wouldn't want us to be doing.
1: Exactly.
0: the volunteers of OZ calendar kind of thing. Like, you don't want to see us in that world. Like, let's just,
1: you never know. They might.
0: Let's
1: they
0: just might. Keep it on level.
1: They might.
0: But seriously, y'all, this is a thing that has, at this point, grown well beyond the scope of this cute little thing that people could check out when when they're in town, and is now this like major platform
1: that helps keep
0: all kinds of people abreast of what's going on in New Orleans. And, you know, one thing I always mention is the platform that we're able to give to local artists.
1: Correct.
0: You know, it's like, yes,
1: absolutely.
0: The outsider is able to now pay attention and hear what's coming on here, but our, you know, favorite local artists are able to come in here with a brand new song, play it on the air during a radio show, and then on their way home get emails from people who are all over the world just listen to it. And that is an amazing thing. And I think that's one of the, you know, that's one of the things that feels the best, is knowing that the impact is so positive for the people who you're up here to celebrate in the first place.
1: Absolutely.
0: And so whether that be the established artist who has just, you know, put his name all over New Orleans music, you know, the legends and giants who have been through these doors and been part of this station going all the way back to its earliest incarnations back at Tipitina's, to the brand new artist that is just getting set up and has a place they can come to do that. Because, you know, if you talk to people in other places, like, this is not a thing.
1: It's absolutely not.
0: I mean, even at other public radio stations, it's not quite the policy of, like, the way that people were able to come in here and interact with hosts and get music on the air. So just a very unique thing, because obviously we live in a very unique city.
1: Correct.
0: And we want to always represent that and shine the light on that and all of the amazing talent that's here in town. And, you know, it seems like people enjoy that kind of radio.
1: Absolutely. I think about what you were saying. It's like hospitality. It's like courtesies, right? So when you come into a particular place, you learn the courtesies and the hospitalities that happen. And so at WWZ, we're like an open door. We love for the musicians to come in. I remember we were just at Groove Gala last Thursday and listening to John Boutte talk about how, you know, this is the place at which that plays his music and, you know, he doesn't have to do all the other extra things, right? He just comes in and becomes a labor of love for him. Same thing with Miss Irma Thomas. They come in and they give their time to, you know, make sure that people know what WWZ is and what it does for the, you know, the station, or should I say for the nation or the universe, basically, you know, of what we do here. And I just think that that's pretty awesome. So not only do they come in and, you know, drop off their new music, you know, Kiana Linnell, you know, the list goes on and on, you know what I mean?

0: We have Erica Falls. I mean, I could just keep naming. And they step into the station, play their music here, come live into the studio, and we get to hear the live performances that happen. And then they also spread the love of WWZ. I mean, I've heard stories in reference to Tank and the Bangas, who talk about how they see our different people that are wearing their hats and their, you know, t-shirts when they come to their concerts, because they found out about, you know, these artists by way of WWZ. So we've been able to make connections, or as Scott says, you know, we're creating these beautiful relationships. You know, it's a love relationship. So if this is a love relationship for you, we're asking for you to become that listener supporter. We want you to come on in and say, yeah, you know what, this is the perfect time. You're listening to WWZ right now. Scott Bourne is playing great music. I'm over here having a great time, and we're having a little bit of fun here as well. But it's really serious. It's a serious matter, right? We need that funding to be able to do what we do here. And what I'm talking about, what we do here, is give you this big old great conglomerate of music and just all kind of ways in which that you find out more about New Orleans. It's not just always about the music, but it's about the culture that happens here as well, as well as the traditions and all the things that happen at WWZ and New Orleans that make you come back time and time again. So if you're one of those people that have done that time and time again, just coming back, and you have not made your donation, we'd love for you to become a listener supporter, and you can do it at WWOZ.org on the web, or those phones, 1-877-907-6999.
1: Just want to interject something off of what Katrina was actually just saying too, is, you know, obviously we revere so many of the older artists who have just made an indelible mark on New Orleans music, and of course have these huge catalogs that we are forever going to celebrate.
0: Absolutely.
1: But also, even in a more modern context, like, you know, OZ has been such a great jumping off point for so many of these artists. And when you think about artists who have really, like, become these, like, national forces.
0: Grammy Award winning.
1: Exactly. And then you kind of trail it back a little bit, and then you see, oh, yeah, like, Tank and the Bangas is a perfect example.
0: Absolutely.
1: Remember when they were just kind of coming in,
0: absolutely,
1: and like in the old studio and stuff like that. And I also think of, you know, John Batiste.
0: Yes.
1: Who used to spend, you know, absolutely, when he was living here, had so much to do with OZ and would come down quite a bit and play. I remember in the Playhouse, in the Treehouse, you know, the Revivalist band.
0: Yes.
1: I remember like coming in their earliest things, and the next thing you know, they're like, we're playing Red Rocks. It's like, man, like, so amazing to see bands kind of transcend and get to these like national platforms, and know that like somewhere along the line, you know, we've been able to interact with them and maintain a relationship.
0: Correct.
1: With them, and that they still kind of value. I mean, I think of Lost Bayou Ramblers, you know.
0: Yes.
1: Another band that's won multiple Grammys.
0: Yes.
1: But still will pop in from time to time, and has, you know, allowed us to broadcast their sets and stuff like that. So it's really an amazing relationship that we work really hard to cultivate and make sure that we're always kind of, you know, celebrating the things that make us great. Because it's not really, I mean, you're hearing a lot of talking right now, but when it ain't Pledge Drive, you know that on this show, there's not a lot of talking.
0: It's
1: much more about letting the music
0: speak
1: kind of say its thing. And that's part of, that's our part of the equation. Like that's what we can do, and help bring the music to larger audiences and make sure people are familiar with all these different aspects of it. So anyway, I just thought that was a great point. Mm-hmm. When you mentioned Tank the Mangas, they're a band that I have such fond memories of watching. Mm-hmm. In their like earliest stages, and then to watch what they've become is really amazing. And kudos to all the bands who have put in the hard work and gotten to some great heights.
0: So, and for those that haven't, look, it's kind.
1: Yeah.
0: You know what?
1: No,
0: that's
1: exactly
0: what I see. I always see that. I see it
1: who's
0: as a
1: next
0: place. Yeah. Like, I'm looking forward to seeing what all happens. Cause in New Orleans, you know, you never know, right? You just keep on moving. And that's what I love. I love the fact that it's this music that happens here on this station. And then we've been loving it for years. And then everybody else kind of catches on.
1: Sure.
0: You know what I'm saying? They always say that we're the last, I'm not going to say we're the last, but close to last about fashion. But I think we get it right every time in terms of the music. I do. I'm just being honest.
1: Yeah, yeah, yeah.
0: I think that we get it right every time in terms of the music here in New Orleans. We already know, we're keeping our eye on, we got a pulse on, you know, who's coming up, the up and comings, and we enjoy it. And WWZ is at that pulse. You know, we make sure that we put in out the new cutting edge, what's next, who's going to be the next artist that we love that makes sense to what New Orleans is doing here in the city. And so if you have enjoyed listening to it, if you just came on to WWZ, we're looking for you to become a listener supporter. And if you've been listening for years, and like Scott said, if your membership has lapsed or anything's going on, if you can give a little lanyap, we'll take that as well. Whatever whatever it is that you're missing, if you got that, if you have that lanyard, let's do it. If you have not did your donation just yet this year, this is the perfect time. You're listening right now. You can go ahead to WWZ and become that listener supporter. Or if you just want to give, you know, like say for instance, you want to do it in someone else's name, or maybe you want to introduce somebody to it, it's a perfect gift as well. So there's multiple ways in which that you can go ahead and become a listener supporter. The most important thing is that you do the listener supporting.
1: That's right. All right. Well, you know, you mentioned some John Boutte, so that immediately got me thinking, I'm going to play some John Boutte. So this is something he did with Mr. Mark McGrain and Matt Lemler on a thing called Love, Time, and Devotion.
0: Okay.
1: Or Divination, excuse me. And we're going to hear John covering a Pink Floyd song, which if you can find another radio station playing John Boutte covering Pink Floyd, you let me know.
0: Saying.
1: We'll go from there. But anyway, here's On the Turning Away. See you all in a bit.

0: Yes, that was talking about legends and heroes. That was Mr. Alvin Batiste, longtime educator, amazing musician unto himself, and of course, New Orleanian. Rest in peace. But that was something from his Marcellus Music Honor series that came out quite a few years back, but captures some of his amazing work. And we heard Bumps featuring the drumming of none other than Mr. Herlin Riley, a amazing New Orleans musician himself. All right, we are 8:23. We're approaching 9 o'clock, which means we'll be turning the reins over to Sally for the Trad Jazz Show. So for all you Trad Jazz fans, hang in there. You're almost there. But in the meantime, me and Katrina got some work to do.
1: We absolutely do.
0: But it's good work. It's fun work. So we're going to start out by thanking some people. We want to thank William out in Kenner. He says, this is part of my plea deal as I'm currently under indictment from the Society for the Prevention of Cruelty to Pianos. So there you go.
1: Okay.
0: And that's a great use of the comment section.
1: I love it.
0: Like that. Exactly. So thank you on both fronts, William, and for repping Kenner. That's nice.
1: We love that.
0: Metairie, still ain't seen you.
1: We looking. We waiting.
0: Joel from out of Austin, Texas, a place I actually used to live for quite a few years, says, love listening to the variety and hearing the DJ's experience. Thank you very much for the comment and for the generous pledge, Joel. We really do appreciate it. And Nicholas, right here in New Orleans, giving it a quintessential burn, Cato burn.
1: You which, already know.
0: Man, that, you know.
1: You know what that does.
0: Whenever I hear that, my mind goes in a million different places. But just to share the shortest Cliff Notes version, obviously Ernie Cato was a personality that transcended
1: larger than
0: New
1: life.
0: Orleans. Yeah, exactly. But. For people who may not have the history here with the station, there was a moment where he was a host here on air. And when I tell you that, like, I mean, that, you know, if you can find some air checks out there on the web and stuff like that to listen to, and if you ever want to hear someone literally just break every rule of broadcast radio, but do it in the most perfect presented
1: and authentic
0: fashion.
1: Way,
0: oh my God. He, I mean, it's like if I listen to too much of it, then I'm like, what am I doing? Like,
1: yeah.
0: why am I up here? This is, seems completely worthless.
1: Exactly.
0: So yeah, obviously big shoes to fill in that world, and we're all just trying to do what we can. You
1: absolutely.
0: Know what I'm saying? we all can't be Ernie Cato.
1: Absolutely not.
0: We all still got something to say, and we try to say it through music. Hopefully you're enjoying that, and if you are, we hope you'll give us a call. 1-877-907-6999, or you can take care of it super easy on the website, wwoz.org. There'll be a Pledge Now button. You click right on that, and it'll walk you through the whole thing. But, you know, Pledge Drive, you know, even the Pledge Drive is not capable of just happening.
1: Yeah.
0: There's a lot of preparation and
1: Absolutely. Time.
0: And I'm not preaching to the choir here, because on the other side of the desk is the person who puts in all the time and the effort and all to make
1: it's
0: these things
1: effort.
0: Feel so seamless, so that us hosts just get to come and plop down and load up a little bit less music than we normally do and just do our show. But, you know, setting all this up and doing all this all has like one common purpose, right? And that's just to benefit the station and to allow us to continue to do what we do the other 48, 49 weeks of the year.
1: Absolutely.
0: Right?
1: And you have some more people to thank to on the next sheet.
0: Oh, geez. There, look at that. Man, I'm loving that. Okay. We want to thank Sarah from out of Clarkston, Georgia. Says they have loved OZ for more than a decade, always have it on at home, work. And the last part got cut off.
1: I'll make sure that we get it.
0: And yeah, you can just assume it's in some other
1: it's
0: thing.
1: It's every place.
0: All
1: that. That's
0: exactly,
1: what I said.
0: Exactly. Thank you very much, Sarah. And we got Kenneth from Taylor, Michigan, with a very generous pledge as well. So we love to see all these people coming in from all over the place at all different levels. And
1: yes.
0: It feels great, but there's always room for more. So please come see us. Check us out at wwoz.org. Or, of course, you can give us a call at 877-907-6999. And you know how it goes. There's levels. There's thank you gifts.
1: There's all kind of things
0: That's
1: that
0: right.
1: are happening. So when it's all said and done, we have 35 5 more minutes. And as I've been saying, as I like to always say, remember, Scott, we always say, if we get that one pledge for $1 million, you already know what'll happen. So we just, I want to make sure that I say it out there, because they always say if you say it more than 3 times, then somebody will catch it. That's just right. Saying. So we have our guardian angel already. We're looking for a Treehouse member. That's $1,000. You come on in at that level, you can become a Drumroll sponsor for our upcoming Fest in Place. It's going to be pretty cool. You also, we need that NOLA flag bearer level, which is $504. You can come in at that level. And at that level, you receive the great things that are listed, which are the blanket, the water bottle, the stainless steel water bottle, the four WWZ coasters, as well as the boonie hat, which is pretty awesome. We need a bass drum level. Remember, we're nothing without the bass. We're all about the bass. No tremble. I'm just saying, just saying, just saying. We need the umbrella. You'll get the umbrella and the flag, or you'll get the umbrella and the stainless steel water bottle. And we also need that 90.7 FM level, which at that level, you receive that beautiful tote bag that has the logo on that, that retro logo that says WWZ, open 24 hours since 1980. And we also need a trumpet level, which is the $70 level, which you'll receive that baseball cap. So what I'm telling you is go to WWZ.org on the web, or go to 1-877-907-6999 to become a member and figure out what level works for you and your wallet. You know what you can afford, and we're just looking for you to become a listener supporter. So we have our guardian angel. We have two snare drum players. We have two tuba players. We have one trombonist. We have 4 saxophones, and we have 5 second liners that have all lined up to make this big old brass band amazing. Kenner has checked in. Francisville has checked in. New Orleans has checked in 3 times. Texas, Georgia, Michigan, Maryland has checked in 2. Virginia has checked in. Tennessee has checked in. Massachusetts has checked in. Colorado has checked in, and New York has checked in. We have 4 new donors thus far, but as I said, we want to keep on building this big old brass band. So we need it to be big, proud, and loud. So if your address and your name has not been read, and your address and your name has not been checked in, we're asking you to check in. And by checking in, we want you to become a listener supporter. It's WWOZ.org on the web, 1-877-907-6999. Remember, this is day one. This is day one. So we're going to be here all the way until next week, until the 25th at 2 p.m. So if you can't get it in right now, you can get in at any time during this time, but the most important thing is to become a listener supporter.
0: You know what's crazy is that Katrina is going to sound just like that next week at this, you know, at this time. It's like she has not missed a beat. So kudos to the effort. But yeah, let's give some music so everybody can work their way over to the phone or their computer and make it happen. Of course, love playing New Orleans music of all sorts, and so wanted to go ahead and play something right now from the great Charlie and the Tropicales. Great new record, New Orleans 26. And if you've never seen this band, you are missing out. Do go see them, but also check out this brand new record. It is really amazing. Anyway, we're going to hear one from this, and then maybe one or two other little short ones will sneak in before we hopefully come back on to thank some more people. So let's do it.
1: And one more thing.
0: Go ahead.
1: I just found out, guess what? One of my friends is listening. And so while you're telling me you're listening, that means you need to go over and become a listener supporter. So I'm not going to say your name just yet, but if you don't do it, I'm going to say your name next time.
0: You're outed. She's going to out you. All right, y'all. Here comes some music. We'll be back in just a little bit.

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0: All right, y'all, riffing off a little bit right there. That was The Bottle, a Gil Scott-Heron song. That was actually done by Bataan off of a album of his entitled Afro-Filipino, and then kind of having some fun there. Before that, we did something from the great Latin master Perez Prado. That was him doing his version of Skokian, which is a song that is obviously indentured to New Orleans by way of Mr. Kermit Ruffins. Mm-hmm. If you've heard him do Skokian for so many times, obviously, and of course goes back further even to the great Louis. Anyway, and then before that, something from Charles and Tropicales, and that one was called Rare's Calypso, and I'll give you one guess why. That's right, because the guy you heard narrating was none other than WWOZ's Rare on the Air. So,
1: come on.
0: You know, rarely, no pun intended, do you get to hear Rare's voice this early in the morning. So there you go. It's like a twofer. Anyway, we got some more people to thank, but first we're going to get to complete a comment from a donor, because I felt bad because I couldn't see the way it had cut it off. So Sarah, who says, have loved OZ for more than a decade, always have it on my home, at work, and in my classrooms as our community thinking music. So happy to help guard the groove. Well, thank you very much. I feel very, you know, highbrow, thinking music.
1: It's come like on.
0: Thank you. Whole different But thank you very much for that. Really appreciate that generous pledge. And we also want to thank Kent from Moundsville, West Virginia. He says, what does WWOZ stand for? How about this? Wonderful World of Zoned In Radio. Well, that's obviously, we keep it open to interpretation.
1: Yes.
0: But the story actually goes back to the earliest infant stages of the station, when it was a tie-in to The Wizard of Oz.
1: Correct.
0: And pay no attention to the man behind the curtain.
1: Yes, sir.
0: Which is something, you know, almost a mantra of what this station has been over all these years, is that, you know, for us hosts, we are volunteer. There's, you know, I mean, obviously we're on the radio, so, It's nothing to do with any sort of celebrity. It's really about vaulting the music and the culture up there. And so it's really not about us. It's about the music that we are playing. And that's something that I think, in their own way, each and every host kind of brings to the table, is that, like, yes, there's some great personalities on air, and certainly over time there has been some amazing personalities, but the unifying force driving this whole thing is the music.
1: Yep.
0: And so whether it's happening live right in the performance room right across the window, or coming off of a CD or someone's hard drive or records, or I've even seen people playing tapes in here. So,
1: yes.
0: You know, there's a million different ways to get that music out there. And I think we take it as a real challenge to make sure that we're always able to get it out there. So if you appreciate it, getting out to wherever you might be, Metairie, still looking for you, then by all means, give us a call, 1-877-907-6999. Or listening online, you can make the pledge right there, nice and easy. Don't even have to mess up your stream, wwoz.org.
1: And you know what I love? I love when you ask for something and someone delivers. So I want to tell you guys what we have thus far. Because of our last donations, we've been able to get some of the things of which that we needed to be able to build a big old brass band. So we want to keep on building this big old brass band, and I want to keep on emphasizing it's really, in, you know, whatever you can afford, reference to your pockets, right? You know what you can afford, right? I'm just letting you know what we need in order to be a full brass band, and that's what we want to do. So we're at 17 people have already donated during this show. We actually have had 4 new donors that come on in, so that means that we're bridging that gap. We're making that number smaller. As I said, we have less than 14,000 people that support the stage. I'm sorry, less than 14,000 people that support the station, but we have over 1 million listeners. So we want to keep on bridging that gap, making it smaller. So we have a guardian of the groove. We have a guardian angel, which is the $2,500 level. We have one. We also want to continue to keep on building on that. We want to get that treehouse level, which is $1,000. We need the NOLA flag barrel is $504, and we also need that bass drum, which is $360. Now, we have been able to secure that guardian angel, the snare drum. We have 2 people. We have 2 tuba players. We have 1 trombonist. We have 4 saxophonists, a 90.7 FM level. We appreciate you coming in. And we have a trumpeter. We have 5 five second liners. So we're building a big old brass band, and the second liners are lining up as well. We have Kenner checked in, St. Francisville checked in, West Virginia checked in, Texas checked in, Georgia, Michigan, Maryland, Virginia, Tennessee, Massachusetts, Colorado, New York, and New Orleans has checked in four times. But as Scott said, we're still waiting on Metairie. We want to make sure that we get a Metairie pledge. If you're listening at Houma, we want you to come on in as well. Terrytown, we want Gretna. We're looking for Harvey. We're looking for everybody inside that can hear our voices to become listener supporters. And you can do that at WWOZ.org on the web. Come on and become that listener supporter. I want to talk to you about that bass drum level because it's $360. If you can come in at that level, you'll receive the umbrella. And I always talk about that level, and we can't came up with this last time, Scott. We said that we were going to be, you know, doing dating. That, you know, if you come in at that level,
0: my wife's not going to go for that.
1: No. we're going to begin. We realized that the umbrella is big enough where you can fit somebody else in there. So it's $360 if you come on and get that umbrella, and tell you what happens at that point. You go ahead and people get an opportunity to see you under the umbrella, and you might be able to get a date because somebody sees, oh, that you support WWOZ. So we said we were going to come up, and we decided that we were going to become, I guess the dating, like a love connection. I don't know if you remember that show. Mm-hmm. So if you love WWZ as we do, right? We're trying to make love connections here, right? So we are creating these beautiful relationships for you by way of music. So you come on in, you listen to the music, you enjoy it. And listen, when you're out and about and you have that umbrella open, someone else gets to see you supporting WWZ and understands that you love WWZ. And if they love it too, a love connection may start. So I'm just telling you, it happens. So get your umbrella, the retro umbrella that says 24 hours. That's a beautiful umbrella that you'll receive, as well as with the water bottle. Or you can receive that umbrella and the flag. The flag is 2 feet by 3 feet. It has the grommets on there. It is dual-sided with that beautiful logo that has Guardians of the Groove. What I love most about this is it's an opportunity for you to be able to be, I like to say, like an ambassador for WWOZ. So using those thank you gifts, you'll be able to share the love that you said, hey, listen, I support the station. As I told you earlier, I don't care where you come in at, you receive a bumper sticker as well as a member card. You get that standard. I don't care what level you come in at or what amount that you donate. The most important thing here is that you become a listener supporter. That is what we're asking for right now. And we'll be asking for it until Friday of next week at 2 p.m.
0: Our gear is out there.
1: It is.
0: Mean, you see it all over the place. I remember going back, we were doing a broadcast from out of Telluride one year, and we had traveled up there in the big recording truck, and we pull right into town, and everybody's, and it's a long drive, and we're all super hungry, trying to figure out where to go eat, and the first place we go walking into, and they have an OZ bumper sticker on like a column right outside, and it was like, well, there you go, I guess.
1: It's our place.
0: I guess we
1: this
0: know
1: is
0: we're
1: our
0: good.
1: Place. Yeah, and then you have, so it's the same thing, like when you look inside of the city, the bumper stickers are everywhere. You also are starting to see more of the WWZ license plates, which I think are pretty cool as well. So it's a way, there's all kind of ways in which that you can support the station. The most important thing is that you become a listener supporter. Mm-hmm. We're looking for you guys at this point. At this point, like we said, we have lost $400,000 to federal cuts, budget cuts in terms of for the CPB, and that's important money of which that we need to replace. So we're looking for everyone to come on in and do your part. Scott's coming in and is doing his part. I'm coming in and doing my part. You're listening, so we say thank you for listening, but we also want you to do a little bit more than listen today. We'd like for you to become a listener supporter. Go to WWOZ.org on the web or go to 1-877-907-6999. Scott, we believe that we can get another 8 people to come on in before this show ends. I think that we're going to be really, really, I'm going to be excited if we can get this done. We said 25 is our total. We're at 17. You guys go ahead and help us out, and then we'll make a way for Sally and Lewis to come on in and do their show next.
0: That's right. Either get your pledge in here in the last 11 minutes of this show, or help Sally and Lewis get off to a good start. So either way, let's do it. Mm-hmm. All right, here comes some music. We're going to do a little something from the great Lou Donaldson, tackling the well-known classic Ode to Billy Joe. We'll be back.

0: Ah, now how you doing?
1: There we go. How we doing?
0: I'm doing all right.
1: And we have some more people to thank.
0: Man, look at that. Here we go. Wrapping up the show, we want to thank Pat from out of Baton Rouge.
1: Baton Rouge.
0: That's right. Coming in at that tuba level, says, yeah, you're right. And we certainly appreciate that. We've been up here, you know, shaking the can a little bit here for the last 2+ hours. And I want to thank everybody who's come in and made a pledge already. But for the rest of you slackers out there, this is going to go on for another week. So whether it's next show, the show after, Dimitri's show tonight, Black Mold tomorrow, Soul Sister, whenever.
1: You got to make it work.
0: Got to get it in.
1: Absolutely. Nope.
0: I won't take offense if you pledge on somebody else's show. We good with that. Just Absolutely. Make sure I will take offense if you don't pledge at all. So figure it out, everybody. But thanks to everybody who's pledged. And of course, big thanks to Katrina for coming in and getting it started early in the morning. You know, like I said, she really forces the thing in motion, you know, like, because if it was me, it'd probably be a little bit slower and stuff like that. But I guarantee we wouldn't get as many pledges. So thank you very much for
1: it's
0: the
1: absolutely
0: time.
1: Absolutely my pleasure. Thank you so much, Scott, for coming in every Thursday and doing what you do. We really, really appreciate it.
0: That's
1: so
0: right.
1: If you guys appreciate it, you still got time. We need 7 more people to come on in. 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Or guess what else you can do? You can go ahead and become during Miss Sally and Lewis's show. They're up next. So if you want to go ahead and take care of your business, taking care of your business means become a listener supporter. 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Again, Scott, thank you so much for allowing me to interrupt your programming just a little bit. And let's go ahead and make it happen.
0: All right, everybody. We're going to get the live wire going here so Sally and them can hit the ground running. 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We'll be back at it the next Thursday. Do this all over again.
2: 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Fretzel's Jazz Club features the John Savage Band at 5, Fretzel's All-Star Band with Ellis Sieberling at 8. 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Good Measure at the Barnett presents Sa'ari Jordan at 8. Le Bon Ton Relay welcomes the Soul Rebels at 11. Mahogany Jazz Hall has the New Orleans Catahoulas at 6, Jameel Sharif's New Orleans Extravaganza at 8. The Maison has the Champagniacs at 4:30, Single Malt Please at 8:30. The Maple Leaf features Booker and Beyond Piano Series with Donnie Sundell at 6, Johnny Vodakovich Trio with Michael Pallera and Grayson Brokamp at 8. The New Orleans Jazz and Blues Market welcomes Cyril Ami at 7:30. NOLA Brewing presents NOLA Duke's Showcase at 7. The Orpheum Theater hosts the Louisiana Philharmonic's opening night, performing Rachmaninoff Piano Concerto No. 2 at 7:30. Polly's has Adam Cat at 6. Peacock Room, the Kimono Delfano has De Lovebirds, Robin Barnes, and Pat Casey at 8. Preservation Hall hosts the Preservation All-Stars featuring Wendell Bernius at 5, 6:15, 7:30, and 8:45. Salon Salon features Juan Tigre at 7. Saturn Bar welcomes Blue Tang People, Sean Hobbs and the High Res, and Jamagi and the Hammers at 9. Snug Harbor presents Jason Marsalis Trio Excursions for 2 shows at 7:30 and 9:30. The Spotted Cat has Genevieve Cook and the Winding Boys at 6, the Jumbo Shrimp Jazz Band at 10. Three Muses has Jelly Roll Stompers at 7:30. Urban South Brewery hosts Battle of the Bands with Fantasy Nonfiction and Dizzy starting at 7. And Vaughn's Lounge features Corey Henry and the Tremaine Funktet at 10:30. 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

0: And, of course, that was Kermit Ruffins to get us going in the morning with Good Morning New Orleans and good morning to all of y'all. I know some of you are just waking up, just finding out that we are starting Pledge Drive today. This is it. And I want to introduce Louis. Louis Dudisat is in the station with me, as
1: he
0: usually is on Pledge Drive twice a year.
1: It's exciting for me to get a chance to work with you. I love this. And, Louis, we have, as everybody in our worldwide audience that knows that's a regular, you know that we do this twice annually, and we have shortened the amount of time that we spend doing pledge drives despite the various challenges like CPB funding going away and a lot of things going on in the world, et cetera. We know that you came for the music, you love the music, and Sally has dialed up. I saw her working diligently. You know, like, this doesn't happen just by magic. You know, our show hosts carefully plan their shows, and we've got some great music lined up for you today. And it's our alarm clock. We do this twice a year to remind folks that it's time to renew your membership, or those of you, the vast majority out there who have been listeners but not exactly supporters, this is a chance to come in and join WWOZ as an actual member. And that would mean as an entry-level trumpet-level player, because guess what? You've already been wondering how you could get the ball cap. Well, this ball cap is going to feature our brand new retro WWOZ Open 24 Hours since 1980 logo. It's really cool.
0: And what color is that ball tilt cap?
1: Oh, it's royal blue.
0: Royal blue.
1: And
0: nice.
1: Look at you can see the pictures, and that's the best way. That's why we feature our website. You go to wwoz.org, and you'll see beautiful pictures of all the various gifts so that you can join and not just be a listener. And look, we are proudly broadcasting the classic way, Sally. In other words, we share thank you gifts, which showcase that retro logo that we've been talking about. And it's a great reminder that when you tune into WWOZ, you're hearing the best live, local, knowledgeable, and authentic show hosts in the world. And yes, you're definitely among those, Sally.
0: 24 hours a day.
1: We do this the classic way with real people behind microphones, sharing the music of New Orleans in real time. You know, so many radio stations out there, there's some automated, AI might be taking over the world out there, but we have...

0: We're doing it the classic way. And if you want to be part of this family, go to WWOZ.org and join us. And I got to tell you, whether it's at the trumpet level, which is only $70 to receive a ball cap, royal blue, mm-hmm. with the retro logo, or whether it's a saxophone level, because, yes, you wanted to have a WWOZ t-shirt with that fabulous logo on it in royal blue. And it doesn't matter what size you are, because we have a size for everyone, size small all the way up to 5X.
1: That's a big range. Uh-huh.
0: At the other end of it, there are many people out there, and more, I've got to say in advance, we'd like to thank you. Record numbers of people that have the means have gone at the top end of the spectrum and donated significant dollars that really help us in these challenging times. And what I'm talking about is there are two levels at the top, which are called our treehouse level, which we've had for many years now, and this has mm-hmm, really helped our station. And that treehouse level at $1,000 or more will allow any member to receive the art canvas that we have put together with this fabulous new logo in royal blue. It's a canvas that you can hang. But what's cool about that, not only does it feature the logo that we're talking about, the retro logo, it measures 8 inches by 8 inches, and it comes with a personally signed thank you card from the soul queen of New Orleans, Irma Thomas.
1: Irma Thomas.
0: Personally signed. You can also receive the fleece blanket, a tote bag, and a set of four coasters, or you could choose another option, the WWOZ ball cap, the T-shirt, art canvas with that special card signed by Irma, a flag, tote bag, and a set of four coasters that we put together just so that people have something nice on their
1: cute.
0: Coffee table.
1: Yeah, that's really cute.
0: About WWOZ with all their friends, neighbors, relatives that visit, and then you can tell them, yeah, you ought to be a member. Go check it out. But we've also introduced, we have a special bonus option, of course, as part of the treehouse level, and that's that drumroll sponsorship. And I'll wait till the next break to really identify the details on that drumroll sponsorship. But anybody $1,000 or over that has the means to do that, please do it. It's a great way to get that message out there for small businesses, your family, pet, etc. Or if you have the means to go to $2,500 or higher, we have the Guardian Angel level, because last year we had to do an entire Guardian Angel campaign mm-hmm. to make up the $400,000. For WWOZ, mm-hmm. that's huge. And we did a special campaign, and thankfully our worldwide audience stepped up and we were able to bridge the gap. Well, what we've done this year instead is we're adding a $2,500 Guardian Angel level, so that if you have that ability, if you have the means, and you're a big supporter of WWOZ, we would like to send you, as a thank you, our really charming suitcase-style deluxe turntable. Check it out when you go to WWOZ.org. You'll see a beautiful picture of it. It's got the new logo, the new old logo, right? The retro logo.
1: Tell me, you keep talking about the new old logo. Tell me about that.
0: Well, it's a retro logo that was designed many, many years ago. And
1: by our chief engineer, Damon Jacobs.
0: Thank you so much, Damon, because this is really cool. And it comes here on the tilt. You'll enjoy this new logo. It's going to be great on all of the items that we're going to be offering as gifts for those who donate. We'll also, in addition to the turntable, you'll also receive the art canvas that we talked about with the signed card from Soul Queen Irma Thomas, and our personally signed. We'll also receive the fleece blanket, the cap, T-shirt, a flag. The brand new flag with the retro logo, blue, with the grommets on it for hanging over your balconies or from the back of it.
1: Wherever
0: you want to hang it. The tote bag and, of course, the new coasters. And you'll also have that option to become a drumroll sponsor as well at that level. So I wanted to make sure we highlighted those two levels at the top end to alert people that, yes, it's that time. We only come to you twice a year, and we really appreciate your help, because in addition to the gap, which we have been able to bridge once again, we've already been able to do that. So look, we are strong and continuing to get stronger, but we also will be taking on the responsibility of music rights, which formerly were handled by the CPB. So that's in process right now. So we will be responsible for that. So we really do appreciate your help. And look, we believe that we should get at minimum 35 brand new or renewing members during Sally's show, because okay, Sally has so many. Oh, yeah. Sally has so many folks out there that just adore what she does and tune in regularly and loyally. And we'd like to thank some people for joining us.
1: Bright and early.
0: Exactly. Right away.
1: Getting the day started. Right.
0: Gotten it started right with Henry. Henry has come in from Cookeville, Tennessee at the tuba level. And he says, God bless WWOZ. Thank y'all for bringing the groove to the whole world. Place love in jazz. Love Hank. Love Hank from Tennessee. Now, do you know what they get? I love the tuba level. The tuba level is the first level, Sally, where you receive more than one gift. It's a combination. You'll receive the WWOZ ball cap with that featuring the retro logo and the T-shirt in royal blue, size small, all the way up to 5X. And that's a great way to outfit yourself in complete WWOZ wear. And then we also want to thank another tuba level member.
1: Okay.
0: Dylan from right here in New Orleans. WWOZ is the pulse of this city, and I'm proud to live here and experience the music culture that makes New Orleans so special. And that is a current sustaining donor, and we really, really appreciate that, Dylan. Thank you so much. We got that off started. We're going to get at least 35 or more folks. We like brand new members, because we'll talk about the fact that there is still a disparity out there between the more than a million people that listen to us and the 14,000 or so that are actual members of the station.
1: That's quite a ratio.
0: we're here to let you know that we know that the vast majority are simply listening, enjoying, but we would really appreciate it if you join this family. It's going to feel really good. And I'm asking you to stop, go to wwoz.org, select a gift, and as we keep saying year after year, get in where you fit in.
1: Yeah, well, a number of people have. And I also want to thank Christopher from way out in San Francisco, who got up bright and early, because you know they're 2 hours earlier than we are. So it is 7:14 a.m. way out there. But thank you, Christopher. And we've got another trumpet. Now, I want you to explain, okay, we've been talking trumpets, we've been talking drums, and now we're talking tubas. Mm-hmm. But there's a concept behind that. And I think all of our new listeners and people that are thinking about joining for the first time, they really don't get it. So let's lay it out.
0: Well,
1: the band. Let's talk about the band.
0: We like every show host during our pledge drive to put together their very own New Orleans brass band. And that means that you'll notice that the levels include trumpets, saxophones, trombones, the tuba level, the snare, all the drums, and the bass drum level. There's a flag bearer, because you got to have flag bearers out there for your band. And of course, flying above it all, we've got guardian angels watching over whether it's the second line or whether it's Sally's band. So Sally's band has got to be complete with treehouse level folks and all of the drums. We're going to talk more about various levels, because we have beautiful umbrellas, for example, an umbrella and a stainless steel water bottle. So these gifts are wide and varied, and they're for everybody. And at that bass drum level, you'll receive both the umbrella and the water bottle, and it's $360. And so we'd like to have your band include not only bass drums, but snare drums, where you'll receive the sport pullover and one of those boonie hats. That boonie hat's really cool. Check out the picture at wwoz.org.
1: Yeah, that's a good way to do it. That's a good way to start, because you got to see that royal blue is going to jump out at you.
0: Oh, it's so beautiful.
1: When you open up the website.
0: It's a beautiful thing. And the music that you've put together is super beautiful as well.
1: Yeah, so let's play some music.
0: Yeah, let's play some music and get people. We've got to give everybody motivated to join again, because many of you have used this as an alarm clock. Oh, yeah, that's right. I have to renew my membership. Or, you know, call the neighbors and say, wait a minute, they're on their pledge drive. Now's the time to join. New members, we really want to up the number of new members in addition to encouraging folks who have the means to join us as a guardian angel or as a treehouse level. So that's kind of our thing. It's a dual thing. If you can, not everybody can, but if you can join us, do so, whether it's at the trumpet level or all the way up at the guardian angel level. Let's hear that great music,
1: I'm looking
0: Sally.
1: Forward to hearing from you, and I'm going to send this out to Wendell Brunius, the one and only.
0: Yeah.
1: Wendell, in 1996, going back a few years, he put out a record called We'll Meet Again. And as you know, that's also my closing song by Uncle Lionel and Lars Ettergren's Triolian String Band. But here's Wendell Brunius' version coming at you right here on WWOZ. This is Traditional Jazz. This is Thursday morning, in case you were wondering. And it's a very special edition because it is Fall Pledge Drive 2026. So come on, be in that number, and we'll talk to y'all in a minute. Stay tuned.

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0: And we just heard a double header. First from Wendell Brunius, Grandmaster Wendell Brunius, from his We'll Meet Again record of 1996. That was Go to New Orleans. And then his nephew, Mark Brough, from Hot Sausage Rag, and that came out in 2005. Mark Brough's Shake It and Break It came next, right here on WWOZ. We are in the middle, well, at the beginning of Pledge Drive 2026. I say the middle, we've only had two shows.
1: Yes, this is the inaugural, basically, you know, starting at, this is 9 o'clock Central to 11 Central clock in the great USA, and you know, wherever you're listening in the world, it's obviously going to be a different time. Isn't it great when all the people that are waking up extra early from California check in? But we're up bright and early at the beginning of this beautiful pledge drive to ask for your support. And we thank you in advance for doing that, because Sally does have quite a loyal listening group that are just really devoted to the culture and the music. We thank you in advance, and some of you out there have the means, and I want to pause because we jumped right in so we could get to, we were so excited to get to the music. I do want to step back and say, well, you know, when we talk about, say, the treehouse level, which has been a really important level that's helped us with none of this comes for free. We provide the music for free, but none of it is free, as you know. Everything from bandwidth to microphones and control boards and all of the video equipment for our great video department, everything costs, and those keep going up. So this is a listener-supported community station, and we want everybody to join this family. And if you have the means, and many of you do have the means, to join us at the treehouse level, what that means is it's an homage, right, Sally, to our former home in Armstrong Park, that cool little, it was a really cool kind of snapshot in history.
0: Two studios ago.
1: It's been quite a long time. After spending 18 years in our, quote, temporary location down at the French Market, before we finally moved atop the Jack's Brewery with this beautiful views of the Mississippi. This treehouse is an homage to that beautiful time when we were doing so many things to make WWOZ kind of worldwide famous. And once we started recognizing that, gee, more than a million people are listening to WWOZ all around the world, we said, wow, we really do have something. So if you have the means and can join us at $1,000 or higher, you'll receive all of the gifts that we discussed in the last break. But I did want to take a few minutes to talk about this drumroll sponsorship, Sally.
0: Okay.
1: Because they have an opportunity coming right up. It's before you know it. In October, we're going to have our Festing in Place broadcast. And during that broadcast, we're going to have drumroll sponsors. Everybody at $1,000 or higher, or the new Guardian Angel level, which is $2,500 or higher, you'll receive, in addition to thank you gifts, this sponsorship. For Festing in Place, it's a special broadcast that we started back during COVID that really was a lifesaver for so many people.
0: Jazz Fest, unbelievably, was canceled because of COVID.
1: Unbelievable. And then, but these are really specially curated shows during our Festing in Place broadcast. And you're going to be shouted out. You're going to be, your special messaging, and we'll work with you on the messaging, is going to be featured on air in daily shout outs twice a day during the popular broadcast. And it's also going to appear on our website and in the daily email updates. You'll be included in all of that. So this is a great way where friends and relatives, they're going to know all over the world that it's so funny that people calling from all over to some of our bigger donors, they say, you know, I didn't even hear from them until they heard about me being a drum roll sponsor. I really like that. So then they keep joining us as a drum roll. So I love that. This is a really cool sponsorship. It's a great way to get a message out about your small business. And talk about cost effective. When you look at it that way, that is money well spent to be on WWOZ. And during Festing in Place, the listening it spikes pretty dramatically.
0: It does.
1: Yeah. Mm-hmm. We've had it go up to over 2 million people listening to WWOZ during that. So this is a great way for you to become a sponsor and to really support the station. And that's, of course, also true of that Guardian Angel level as well. So these are going to be all parts of Sally's band. We're going to pay homage to those things that are important to our history, like the treehouse. We're also going to pay homage to our 504 which is our local area code, mm-hmm. where we, for those who fund the 504, representing 504 is the New Orleans area code. At the 50 NOLA flag bearer level, you will receive a large fleece WWOZ royal blue blanket with that great retro OZ open 24 hours design. Mm-hmm. The ultralight boonie hat. Those are great for festivals. They're cool and yet, you know, stylish. Lightweight. You'll also receive the stainless steel water bottle, a tote bag. So cool. Carry those. We always judge it by the size being how many albums can you carry? And
0: right,
1: most of our show hosts say you can carry at least a dozen albums. You know, so that's it's a great tote
0: bag.
1: Super
0: handy.
1: It's
0: super
1: beautiful.
0: Handy.
1: It's great.
0: Take it to the grocery.
1: Yeah.
0: Fly your flag at the grocery. You know,
1: and also you'll be able to put out your four WWOZ coasters. With the new logo on there.
0: That's a lot of stuff.
1: Yeah, it's a great package for a great cause and a great station, obviously. So join Sally's band as a NOLA flag bearer. How about that?
0: Mm-hmm.
1: We could use flag bearers, treehouse level members, and guardian angel level members, and that will really, really impact what we do, and we really thank you in advance. So,
0: well, I want to thank someone right now. I want to thank Pamela from right here in our hometown, New Orleans, for a saxophone level donation. And she says she's so grateful for OZ and all it means to New Orleans. Thank you, Pamela.
1: I love that.
0: Thanks for that. So we got another saxophone. Put that in the band.
1: Yeah. Well, how about another saxophone level?
0: Let's
1: thank
0: one. Okay.
1: Russell from right here in New Orleans has joined us at the saxophone level. Did you know what they get at the saxophone level? That you are going to receive the T-shirt. This is a great way. Pick the size you like and get that new royal blue T-shirt with the yellow logo embroidered upon it and Guardians of the Groove on the back. Russell says, I'm on groove support. Thanks to OZ for keeping me alive. He's on groove support. I love this. Noah, Washington, D.C., checking in at the tuba level. We talked about that briefly before. That is the combination level where you will receive a ball cap and a T-shirt. So enjoy that, Noah, and thank you so much. Ronald, from Cary, Illinois, another tuba level member. Part-time resident on Esplanade Avenue, proud to renew my support, keeps us connected to New Orleans when we are away. So many people are members that are over there on Esplanade in those surrounding neighborhoods over there. They live in New Orleans part-time. They're, almost every one of them is an OZ supporter, and Ronald is no exception, so thank you so much. And how about Pooh from Onondaga, Virginia, at the trombone level? It's what's cooking in my kitchen. So that indicates that WWOZ is the soundtrack of everything she's doing in the kitchen. So Pooh, he or she, I don't know, Pooh could be, we don't know, but thank you so much, Pooh, for joining us. It's what's cooking in the kitchen. And at the trombone level, you're going to receive our brand new flag, which is blue in color with the yellow retro WWOZ open 24 hours since 1980 design.
0: Mm-hmm.
1: Since 1980, Sally, can you believe that?
0: Yeah, that's a stretch.
1: That's a long stretch, and we're going to keep it going for the next 45 or 50 years as well.
0: I'm sure we will.
1: Charles, thank you, right here in New Orleans, joined us at the saxophone level. Thank you. And Gene from Santa Rosa, California, up early out on the West Coast, joining us at the saxophone level. Even from California now, I listen to WWOZ just about every morning to get me moving and grooving for the day.
0: Mm-hmm.
1: Moving and grooving for the day.
0: No, good. We love the West Coast.
1: Well, join Gene and let's get moving and grooving.
0: Yeah, join all those early birds.
1: Yeah,
0: earlier than us, and they're up and at 'em.
1: Let's hit our goal. You know, we still need about 28 more folks to hit our 35 goal.
0: 27.
1: We're going to do that. Oh, 27 more. Oh, that's right.
0: That's an update.
1: That's an updated number. So let's blast through this goal. I would love to say, you know, that wasn't a high enough goal. I'd love it to be 60. You know,
0: reset it. Yeah,
1: we only have 2 hours to make it happen, and during that time, Sally has really lined up. Wait till you hear some of this great music she's lined up here for you.
0: Well, here's a dear friend of mine that we just saw and heard at Groove Gala.
1: Yeah,
0: just you know, a week ago.
1: Yes,
0: just the other day. Doreen Ketchins.
1: The great Doreen.
0: One of our wonderful supporters and fabulous clarinet player. We are going to feature Doreen Ketchins. This is a WWOZ CD because way back when we used to do these WWOZCDs for pledge drives, and we've still got them, but now they're kind of vintage, huh?
1: Yes.
0: But let's go back to one of those. I think it's volume number 9. That was early.
1: Wow, that's going back, right?
0: Yeah, yeah. Here's where Doreen did Ico Live. So let's play a little Doreen Ketchins, because she's one of our great friends of WWOZ. And Lewis and I will be back in a moment.
1: We will.
2: Okay, now y'all know what's going on, right? I say, let me hear you say, hey, nah. You say,
3: hey, nah.
2: And I say, hey, nah.
3: Hey, nah.
2: Ico one day. And then you go, chop, chop. You got that? So I say, let me hear you say, hey, nah.
3: Hey,
2: nah. I go one day. There you go. I'm not going to talk anymore.

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0: Oh, yes, indeed. That was Tremé Brass Band, and that was sung by the late Henry Youngblood, who actually wrote that song, Got a Big Fat Woman, and performed with his good friend Uncle Benny Jones and Uncle Lionel, lifelong friends there. Henry Youngblood with Tremé Brass Band. And before that, the lovely Doreen Ketchins.
1: Truly clarinet, lovely, yeah.
0: Clarinet player extraordinaire. If you haven't heard her, man, check her out. Doreen Ketchins with Iko Iko. All friends of WWOZ. I'm Sally Young, and I'm sitting here with Louis Dudasat for the 2026 Fall Pledge Drive. I want to welcome all y'all back to the airwaves. Louis.
1: Welcome. I'm very glad to be here. You know, I'm looking at the folks that we're thanking, and, you know, now we've got like a fourth person from California all the way out on the West Coast. It's extra early over there. So we want to hear from, you know, our great supporters on the other coast, New York. If you haven't checked in from New York or Pennsylvania. Oh, we did have a Washington, D.C., so we do remember that. We're building Sally's band, and I've got to tell you, it's a great band. We've got all kinds of great saxophones and tubas and trumpets. And you know what we do not have yet? Hmm. We do not have any drums in your band. How can we have a great band without drums? Sally, can we even conceive that?
0: I happen to have a song about that.
1: Well, then we're going to have to do that, because we're going to motivate folks to join us at the snare drum level, where you will receive the Royal Blue Sport Pullover. This is one of my absolute favorite gifts. This is a really great quality shirt with that that wicking fabric. It's a long sleeve shirt with a mock turtle. It's a zip up, and it's embroidered. So it's really cool, extra good quality, size small all the way up to 5X. And you'll also receive the Boonie hat. These are both featuring that WWOZ retro open 24 hours since 1980 design. Or you could choose the pullover and the stainless steel water bottle. So there's a choice there to join us at the snare drum level. It's only $240. Or join us at the bass drum level. So we're looking for drums for Sally's band. The bass drum level at $360. The WWOZ umbrella. And boy, this umbrella looks fabulous with this new, with this retro logo on it. It's all across it. These are the really big umbrellas that you can bring to the festivals. Mm-hmm. The largest umbrella you can legally bring into the festival. And it's good for like a whole team of folks. It's nice, great size. Not only does it keep the rain off of you, but it'll also keep the sun off of you.
0: Right.
1: That's correct. Mm-hmm. So, again, join us at the bass drum level, the snare drum level, or a NOLA flag bearer level so that we can really make this band strong for Sally. And listen, I want to thank some more folks like Barry, Shepherdstown, West Virginia. So there you go.
0: Okay.
1: We're a little bit on the east.
0: About east coast.
1: Let's get all. Yeah, let's talk. We're talking about the east, and then we got some people from the good old central parts of the plains, etc. Also, the saxophone level. So Barry, we'd like to thank you. Thank you very much. And Brad from Jefferson City, Missouri.
0: Mm-hmm.
1: Joined us at the tuba level. Get that great. You're going to be outfitted in WWOZ wear. Every day, WWOZ brings a little bit of New Orleans to Missouri, and we are happy about that, as you are. Thank you, Brad. Judith, from right here in New Orleans, joined us at the saxophone level. Thank you so much. And Jeffrey, from Orlando, Florida. So
0: hey,
1: Florida's checking. Florida's got, obviously, a huge number of supporters that can join us and are reminded now that this is the time. It is our fall pledge drive, so this is the time to renew your membership or to come on in if you've been listening. Mm-hmm. Now's the time to join us. We really need this support because, look, this doesn't happen. There's no big corporation that just singly does this. We have supporting organizations that and foundations that are a real good backbone of our support. But this all comes from folks who love WD. All of them have the same thing in common, even from the foundations. Those are folks that really love what we do, love our music, the culture of New Orleans and this great city. They want to be part of this family. So we want you to as well. So thank you, Jeffrey from Orlando. Jeffrey says, love to listen to Black Mold and Jamie DeLapa. Yes. Mm-hmm. Well, so do we, Jeffrey. Thank you. Gloria. Thank you, Gloria, from Berkeley, California, has joined us at the trumpet level. Guess what? The nice royal blue ball cap is coming out your way with that retro logo. You are going to love it.
0: It'll look and good on you.
1: Gloria says, the best radio station in the world. And I agree with you, Gloria. So everyone else out, coast to coast, whether you're in New York or in the middle of the country in Chicago, directly north of us, up the I-55, where we have great numbers of supporters, or on the West Coast. Get in where you fit in. Go to wwoz.org because, Sally, the truth is we still have less than 14,000 members worldwide, and that's out of way more than a million listeners worldwide. The actual numbers when we started the drive were 13,639 members. So, you know, we don't want to have 1-point-something% of our folks as actual members. This is not some secret society. This is open for everybody. This is going for to the world. We're not trying to keep this a secret. Shout it from the rooftops. Join WWOZ as a member. You'll be an official member of the family. You'll be a true guardian of the groove. We will welcome you with open arms, and so will everybody else that's a member of WWOZ. And how do we know that? Because when you're wearing your T-shirt or your ball cap or toting an umbrella or a tote bag and it says WWOZ, if it says WWOZ on it, guess what? You will be stopped. You will be pulled over from other folks who know and love. They say, hey, WWOZ, and a whole conversation will start up. But it brings together people from various cultures and backgrounds, and it is so great to see the various folks that don't even look like they would necessarily normally belong in a conversation together. But this glue, this binding force, WWOZ, brings them together and brings us together in a beautiful and brilliant way through this music. So if you're not a supporter, please know it's not enough for you to just listen and love WWZ, especially in these times of federal funding cuts. It's more important than ever that you become a member and support this beloved station.
0: Yes,
1: and you'll
0: indeed
1: get to hear this great music like Sally's going to continue to play for you. And Sally, I can't wait for you to do your personal appeals to the folks that are loyal to you, because we know that if you tell some of your people they need to step up, it's time for them to step up.
0: Well, I'm going to take it overseas because we have a lot of listeners from Europe, Japan, and beyond, all mm-hmm. over the world. Like you said, we have a very international audience, and one of our big, big groups that listens and actually travels to New Orleans and comes here often is people from the UK. Our people from the UK.
1: Uh-huh.
0: And at one time, Chris Barber led this really amazingly popular band. And he did a record with Dr. John.
1: Ooh.
0: Way back when. I'm going 1988. That's the earliest record I played today, because uh-huh. we've done the 90s and the 2000s. But here we are, rolling back to 1988, which in record history is not that old. But
1: right.
0: Yeah, I love to play this song because it's a great New Orleans song. But here it's done with Chris Barber from the UK, mm-hmm. along with Dr. John. So I want you to run through, before we play it, what does it take to be a bass drum member?
1: Well, remember, we've got to have bass drums in Sally's band. And at the bass drum level, that's $360. You'll receive the umbrella and the flag, or the umbrella and the water bottle. And we also like some snare drums to join Sally's band. And the snare drum, you'll receive the Royal Blue Sport Pullover, zipper, mock turtle, really cool wicking fabric, long sleeve, beautiful shirt, and the Royal Blue Boonie Hat. Or if you prefer, you can choose a water bottle to go with the pullover. So snare drums, bass drums, join our band.
0: Okay. The big bass drum coming at you right here. This is WWOZ. Traditional jazz
1: there
0: on a Thursday morning. Sally Young and Louis Dudisat sitting in for the pledge drive. So stay tuned and pledge, people. Pledge.

with pocket with dick this year. Oh, halfway to come on down here. Oh, I like it like that.

0: Hello, this is Alan Toussaint, and you're listening to the Sounds of New Orleans on WWOZ 90.7 FM. And as Dr. John would say, you're at the right place at the right time.
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0: All right, now, y'all. We are here on WWOZ trying to raise a few dollars to support this great station. And that was, let me just let you know before we roll on, that was the Creole Clarinets, Uli Werner and Thomas Latien, duo clarinets. They are both from Germany. And before that, we had Chris Barber along with Dr. John on a record they call Brass Band with Freddie Coleman. Black Lion Labels did that in 1988. The big bass drum, because we're looking for bass drums. And we're looking for members of this great brass band that we're putting together. I'm here with Louis Dudisat. Again, appealing to all around the world, not just the U.S. of A., all around the world, because we know we've got listeners all around the planet, right?
1: We truly do, and it's so great. And what, one of the best things I love, there's so much to love about our family, the WWOZ family, but we, of course, are constantly interacting with the great musicians who travel worldwide in their way, spreading our music and culture. And no matter where they go on planet Earth, somebody's at their concert with a WWOZ shirt, a WWOZ cap, a WWOZ umbrella, or whatever. So they're, they've got stickers, the musicians from other parts of the world with WWOZ stickers on all of their instrument cases and such. Mm-hmm. So listen, we truly are revered and loved worldwide, and we're grateful for that because it feels good to be a member. And I got to tell you, Sally, we just passed the first hour of only a 2-hour show, and Sally
0: That's
1: has
0: right.
1: got a great following for only a 2-hour show here on Thursdays, and I'm a little, I guess, disheartened, and I don't want to be disheartened because normally we've got a treehouse or two that has joined us in the first hour. Maybe folks are still letting the coffee kick in.
0: Well, you know, but, Louis, it's sleepy time down south, right?
1: So we're
0: As
1: here.
0: Louis likes to say.
1: We're here to remind you. Maybe you've been thinking about it, discussing it with your partner, whether it be your spouse or whether it be a business partner, and say, well, shouldn't we be a drum roll sponsor or a guardian angel? The answer to the question is yes, you should.

0: So join us because we want to read your name and talk about you right here live on the air. And we still don't have the drum levels, but I do have a couple more folks to thank. We have 20 more folks that are joining or renewing their membership. Give a gift membership to a relative or a friend. Any way you do it, let's get those numbers up. And it's time now to go to www.woz.org.
1: I was trying to follow that.
0: Yeah, there we go. And become a member. Pick a level. You'll see beautiful pictures of the thank yous. Like Tiff Money. Thank you from Chattanooga, Tennessee.
1: Hey, Chattanooga. Tiff, I was there Money's this year. Yeah, earlier this year.
0: Yeah, you were. That's right. Mm-hmm, mm-hmm. Thanks for keeping us grooving in Chattanooga. Well, you're certainly welcome, Tiff Money. And how about Gail from Metairie? Somebody from the previous show would say, hey, Metairie checked in. Well, now Metairie's checked in and become a trumpet level member. Well, that ball cap is coming your way in honor of Dwayne Williams and his work with WWOZ.
1: Dwayne.
0: Dwayne does do great work with WWOZ.
1: Just
0: we
1: saw
0: Dwayne
1: at Groove Gala. Yeah, looking good, Dwayne. Looking good.
0: Thank you so much, Gail. So look, 20 more to go, and we have less than an hour in Sally's show, and we still need the drum level members, the flag bearers, and we still need a treehouse and a guardian angel. So folks, please, don't make us get nervous. If you have the means and can join us as a guardian angel or a treehouse level member, please don't wait. Don't
1: procrastinate.
0: Say, don't procrastinate. We know this is just the beginning of the pledge drive, but I say get the business out of the way and then enjoy the great music. Go ahead and take care of the business, WWOZ.org. Join us. If you're a new member, you're going to find out that it feels really great, you know, to be a member and not just a listener. Many of you admit during these pledge drives to having listened in some cases for multiple decades before finally becoming a member. 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They'll get your personalized message out. It is really cool and a great way to let everybody know that you are a big time guardian of the groove. Mm-hmm. So come on in, get in where you fit in, as we keep saying, WWOZ.org. And the time runs short because Sally's show is over before you know it, and we want to read your comments live on the air during Sally's show.
1: If you're going to do it now.
0: That's right.
1: Because like I said, we got about 50 minutes left, and it does take a little time to process that before we get the readout to thank you on the air. Yeah. We'd like to thank you. We'd like to thank you on the show.
0: It's great to do that.
1: Yeah, we don't want it to roll over to the next show.
0: No.
1: We want to do it.
0: That's correct.
1: We'd love to do that. And hey, you know, earlier we were talking about Sleepy Time down south. I made a mention and I said Louis. And I did not mean Louis Dudasat. I meant the great Louis Armstrong,
0: of course.
1: So yeah, I got a song by Louis Armstrong I'm going to play for you now because that's kind of the root of all the music that I play pretty much on this show. You know, traditional jazz on a Thursday morning. So I'm going to roll back to 1951 because Armstrong did a show live at Pasadena. And I'm going to shout out to all the California people that have been calling in and thank you again for all of those pledges. The 1951 show had Earl Hines, Arvel Shaw, Barney Bagard, Jack Teagarden, and Cozy Cole, drums, trombone, clarinet, bass, and of course, Earl Hines piano and Armstrong on trumpet. And that's some of our, and that's more than even our brass band because he had a full band of all stars at this point.
0: Yep.
1: So let's take a listen to Way Down Yonder in New Orleans. And if you're not in New Orleans, I know you wish you were, you can still join WWOZ and be a part of it. So, Louis?
0: As we say, if you can't be in New Orleans, let New Orleans live in you.
1: That's right. That's exactly right. So let's take a listen to this, the one and only, the great one, Louis Armstrong, right here on WWOZ. This is Sally Young and Louis Dudasat for Pledge Drive 2026.
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Oh, I went on down to the Audubon Zoo, and they all asked for you. Let's see the monkeys ask.

0: And this is WWOZ 90.7 FM. This is Sally Young. I got Louis Dudisot sitting in the house right across from me.
1: Yes, you do.
0: Yeah, we got They All Axe for You on the radio. And that was Milton Batiste, and that was his all-star gumbo band that he did on the Jazz Crusade level. And before that, Louis Armstrong, the great one, way down yonder in New Orleans. That was a live recording in 1951 in Pasadena, California. Mm-hmm. And I want to thank all those California people that have been chiming in this morning. And Louis, you got something to talk about.
1: Well, yeah. I was wondering why it looked a little sluggish. And apparently, you know, there have been issues on lots of websites, I guess, throughout the world. But we, you know, bots and attacking and such that we've had to deal with. We have a great web company that helps us take care of that. But apparently, people who went to WWOZ.org, some of them had a challenge getting through. Hopefully, that didn't happen to you. And if so, going directly to the /donate, WWOZ.org/donate, goes directly to it. But apparently, that's all fixed now anyway. You can go to – we just did WWOZ.org, and it's working. So fantastic. You can go online and select the beautiful gifts that you like. This is the greatest way to do it because you're going to see wonderful pictures of the gifts that you'll receive. And we want you to proudly display those gifts, whether it's the blankets or the flags or let's say you're a guardian angel and you've got this really cool turntable. That's a conversation piece. And, you know, whether it's the boonie hat or the ball cap, proudly display that you are a guardian of the angel, because people always are asking, well, how do I get one of those? Well, become a member. This is not – you can't go to the website and just order a hat. We're trying to gain membership to our family. And that's why we do these – we do the business only twice a year, and we've abbreviated it into a short period of time so that – because you guys have stepped up. That's just the bottom line. We've explained it to our worldwide audience. They got it, and they responded. So we're asking you to respond like Michael from – this is really great, all the way out west. But sometimes you go all the way out west, and you're in Canada, and you're in British Columbia.
0: Yay.
1: Right? And Michael – from, excuse me, it says Port Coquillata, Coquillum? God, they're going to kill
0: me. Sounds familiar.
1: Coquitlam, British Columbia. This is, we asked for drum members for Sally's band. Guess what? Thank you, Canada. Michael came through at the snare drum level. Groove is well guarded on Prince Edward Island, Canada.
0: Oh, that's, well, see, that's Nova way, Scotia.
1: Yeah, that's yeah. Oh, that's the other side. Yeah, yeah, Prince yeah, Edward yeah. Island, Canada. What am I talking about?
0: I went there like 2 years ago. Beautiful. Oh, my God. Beautiful country. The Maritimes, Prince Edward Island. Fabulous.
1: Yeah.
0: Fabulous country. If you haven't been there, make it a point.
1: Nova Scotia has that connection here to our Cajuns. So, yeah, that's a great story there for another time. But there are many, many folks who know. There's such a similarity in the way they live and talk and speak and live. So we get it. So, Michael, thank you. Melissa, also Prince George, BC, saxophone level member, says best station ever. Thank you so much, Melissa. And Burr from Shelburne, Vermont, came in at the tuba level. Love the old-fashioned live DJ format and playlist choices. Yes,
0: yeah. We do
1: any
0: too.
1: Any list, we love that, and any list that we have is not provided to our show hosts. They provide, they make their own list. So we, that's what we talked about right at the beginning, at the top of the show.
0: We do love that. We don't have show songs in rotation. We right. don't play, you know, the commercial music. Although some of it is selling very well, from what I hear from some of our local
1: yes,
0: artists. But yeah,
1: yes.
0: yeah. I mean, it's really fun to put together a playlist every week.
1: Yes, and it takes on a life of its own, and. And it grows because we have genres, and as you know, we'll have everything from Cajun and Zydeco music to bluegrass to traditional jazz to the New Orleans music show, and then, you know, and gospel and blues. We have all of it, the blues and the gospel. So other than the genre, our show hosts put together their own shows, and we love that, and we're glad that you appreciate that, Burr. We're going to continue to do that. Just like you're going to continue, hopefully, to be stay a member, because many of you are tried and true, been members of WWOZ proudly for many, many years. This is for you. It's simply you know, a kind of an alarm to remind you, yeah, oh, that's right, I have to renew. But what about those of you out there who have not joined us? And guess what? Unfortunately, we're talking about the vast majority of those hearing our voices now. The vast majority have not joined WWOZ. And guess what? That's not right. It's time for you to go to WWOZ.org and join us as a member and pick a level because Sally's band is still incomplete. We still don't have a bass drum. We still don't have a flag bearer. We don't have a treehouse level member, nor do we have a guardian angel level. We do have a brand new another snare drum level member. This is Randall, Memphis, another great music town, right there from Memphis, Tennessee. A snare drum level member. Marsha and Randy are from Louisiana, live in Memphis, and are currently cooking dinner and enjoying WWOZ from just outside the gates of Old Town Dubrovnik, Croatia. Thanks for the tunes.
0: Oh, wow.
1: Wow, they're in Croatia. Checking out WWZ while they cook. You know, I love hearing those kind of stories.
0: The worldwide broadcast that we have, that you can pick it up anywhere if you've got Wi-Fi.
1: They're from Louisiana. They live in Memphis, but they're in Croatia cooking. And, man, our people are all
0: over. That's a testament to the power of WWZ.
1: Our people are worldwide, truly, listening and enjoying and participating. Thank you so much. Tell everybody else in Croatia. Thank you in advance for listening to WWOZ. So many people, Sally, have this music as the background at their restaurant or at their bar or at their club or, you know, obviously folks that are it's playing while they're cooking or while they're working as a background music. Just it's the soundtrack of their lives. If that's true of you, especially if it's a business, come on in as a treehouse level member, because this art canvas, I got to tell you, this is a really cool, this art canvas piece, 8 inches by 8 inches, with the retro logo WWOZ 90.7 open 24 hours in yellow on the blue canvas. With the surprise on the back, it's got a personally signed thank you card from Soul Queen Irma Thomas, who will tell you time and again that WWOZ is who plays her music. So that's why she is on our board of directors. She's a proud member and helps us. For example, we just did our Groove Gala here locally.
0: Oh,
1: it's
0: man.
1: A,
0: one beautiful of the greatest, performance.
1: One
0: man.
1: Of the great parties on the planet.
0: One and of the Soul great Queen, voices on
1: and,
0: the planet.
1: Yes,
0: man.
1: And the Soul Queen was at the headliner of our big Le Petit Theater show that we do at the Groove Gala. It was just fabulous, and all the feels were there at Groove Gala. And you have all the feels, too, out there in the worldwide audience, because you get exposed to this same music and this same culture, and you have an opportunity now not to be just a listener, but to be an actual member. Yeah, I'm not talking to those of you who are already going to be members, but to make sure that you take the time to come on as more than a listener, but to become an actual member.
0: Well,
1: choose the levels, flag bearers, 504, the drum, bass drum level. We still need all those, bass drums, flag bearers, and treehouse members.
0: Well, I love you talking about the worldwide appeal. One of my favorite all-time stories is I'm working at Blues Fest, right?
1: Uh-huh.
0: Crescent City Blues and Barbecue Fest, which is coming up next month. And Keisha Pratt was playing mm-hmm. on stage. And I don't know how many of you know, Steve McBill is playing harmonica with us. Steve McBill is Freddie Lonzo's brother-in-law,
1: yeah.
0: just to do a little side story there. But Steve McBill had played and stepped off the stage. And Keisha called him back up, but he was side stage and didn't hear her. And so his sister, ready for this,
1: mm-hmm.
0: from Mexico City, called Steve on his cell phone and said, Keisha's calling you back up. Get up on stage.
1: No.
0: And he went back up and did another feature with his harmonica. And I think that is just that says so much that someone is listening in Mexico City to the broadcast that we do, by
1: That's
0: the way,
1: right.
0: WWOZ does, with Blues Fest. And we could talk about that a little bit. Takesha said that
1: he
0: hears it and calls her brother.
1: Truly connected.
0: Get back up on stage.
1: So get connected with us. Go to WWOZ.org/donate and become a member. That's why we're here. And look, while you're doing that, look, stop whatever you're doing. I know you're busy. You're always going to be busy. But this, take the time to join as a member, a new member or a renewing member. Do that, please, now while Sally plays us some of the greatest music that the world has ever known.
0: Well, one of our great artists is the wonderful Jameel Sharif.
1: Oh, yeah.
0: And as you know, we played Louis Armstrong earlier, and when they did the Louis Armstrong Broadway play at the Sanger Theater here in New Orleans. Jamil, as I often see him, was in the pit orchestra playing Louis Armstrong parts on his trumpet. So let's take a listen to Jamil Sharif from his Diversity CD. He did this in 2012 with Get Your Party On is the
1: this
0: name
1: is
0: of the
1: a treat, yes.
0: Yeah, let's take a listen. And also, let's see, it's 10:30. I hear the calliope, out on the on the Natchez Riverboat right outside our window. That's Miss Debbie sitting right on top playing for us right here on WWOZ.

0: all night long. And for us, it's all day long. We're going to be trying to raise some money for this station.
1: That ought to motivate folks. Mm-hmm. I mean, some of this music, this is great, upbeat, motivational kind of music, demonstrating, you know, what we're all about here in the classic jazz genre. And we know that those of you who are loyal to Sally's show tune in every Thursday for sure. They make sure I got to hear Sally. I hear it all the time. You know, when I'm talking to some of our other friends of WWZ or our major funders, and all of them seem to be, they're fully knowledgeable of Sally's show. So,
0: those of you
1: who love Sally's show, we want to read the comments from you. So come on and join us. And let's have some folks take advantage of this drum roll sponsorship, because the Festing in Place broadcast is absolutely fabulous. You know, we part of what WWOZ does is that we broadcast live from the Jazz Fest, for example, and way more people are listening to WWOZ than can possibly attend the Jazz Fest, for example. So we are able to take that piece of our culture and present that to the worldwide audience, and we're not charging anything for that, but it doesn't come for free. All of this, everything takes some money, so we're asking you to feel good about what you're doing and go to WWOZ.org and become a member. And if you have the ability to donate at $1,000 or more, for example, and become a Treehouse level member, you'll have this wonderful opportunity to become a drumroll sponsor. And in addition to, say, the live broadcast and other really great festivals where we are live doing a physical broadcasting with our trucks, for example, that are also supported by our members.
0: Mm-hmm.
1: We go to the festivals and broadcast live. But we also have that special Festing in Place from right here in this studio, which is especially curated top stuff, the best of heaven and earth from the history
0: of New
1: Orleans
0: sets,
1: music.
0: Mostly archived from, not but all,
1: festivals, mostly
0: the Jazz Fest
1: are the vast majority, some of the greatest sets ever. An opportunity to hear, you know, Stevie Wonder with Ella Fitzgerald.
0: I was there for that.
1: Isn't that great?
0: That was a great concert.
1: Just great stuff. And during that, you'll be able to be shouted out twice daily live on the air. You'll be on our website and in our daily email updates.
0: That's the big time. Stuff.
1: This is the group of folks who are at the core of big time supporters. It's the WWOZ Treehouse level members who have said, "Yep, I'm gonna go ahead and get out there and tell everybody I am a major guardian of the groove, and the friends and relatives all over the world are going to know that." And we really need that kind of support, and many of you can do it. If you have been blessed in that way and are able to, join us as a Treehouse-level member. Or if you're aware, as so many people are, of the federal funding cuts, and realize that the work is not done, because we will be responsible for the music rights. And that's all we do 24/7 is music. You know, we don't do news or any of that. It's all the music and culture. So we're going to be responsible for those music rights. So guardian angels who are taking care of us and throughout our worldwide audience, who can donate $2,500 and above. You'll also have, of course, the opportunity to become a drumroll sponsor. But understand that this is the only way to get that really charming suitcase-style deluxe turntable.
0: Mm-hmm.
1: With
0: it is cute.
1: The retro light. It's really cool. And that's for playing the vinyl. Plus the art canvas signed by none other than Soul Queen Irma Thomas. You want to see what that little art piece looks like? It's cute. Go to WWOZ.org and you'll see pictures
0: That's
1: of that,
0: mm-hmm.
1: plus the retro design fleece blanket, which is really – that is one of my absolute favorite gifts. I love that blanket. The ball cap, the T-shirt, the flag, the tote bag, and the set of four WWOZ coasters. So a wide array of beautiful gifts to say – to shout out, yes, I am a major supporter of WWOZ. And of course, that just keeps us going. We're really strong. Don't get me wrong. There are no doldrums here. We're fortunate to be strong and blessed with a listenership that continues to remain strong and devoted. But we do have to remind folks that
0: we have to pay the
1: rent.
0: We
1: do have to come in, and you have to actually be a member to really be a guardian of the groove.
0: Yeah.
1: So pick a membership level, the trumpet level to receive a ball cap, the 90.7 level, where at $90.70, you'll receive this wonderful tote bag with the retro design OZ Open 24 Hours Since 1980 logo. And that's perfect for shopping, and all of lots of folks want to use their, you know, their tote bags to be conscious and
0: mm-hmm. to I do use mine things. All the time.
1: Yeah, and our
0: lot
1: tote
0: of,
1: bag.
0: A lot of great comments, a lot of great conversations are started by your tote bag.
1: That's correct.
0: When people recognize those logos.
1: And when you're carrying that around shopping, people are going to say, wait a minute, WWOZ, that's cool.
0: Mm-hmm.
1: Or how do I get one of those ball caps? Or, wow, look at that T-shirt. How do I get it? Well, if you want a T-shirt.
0: Go to wwoz.org/donate.
1: And join up, for example, at the saxophone level to receive that royal blue T-shirt. And it's going to look good on you. Size,
0: it's a pretty color. It
1: small,
0: really
1: all the way up to 5X. I mean, we
0: got you covered.
1: Everybody.
0: One way or another.
1: Yeah, it'll cover you, that's for sure. So, yes, join us. What else do we have, Sally? Do we want to play some more great music?
0: Yeah, I want to roll back. This is the earliest recording that I played on this show today, 1938, Decca Records. Can you guess who it is? I'm going to roll back to Louis Armstrong.
1: Is it Louis
0: again.
1: Armstrong
0: yeah, yeah,
1: again?
0: Yeah, yeah.
1: Going back to 38. We did 51.
0: But
1: now
0: I think it's appropriate because the name of the song is So Little Time and So Much to Do. And we got to get some pledges in here because we have a goal of 35. We need to push. We've only got 15 minutes and we need to try to make that. So get your pledge in now so we can read it online. If not, it's going to roll over to Dominici's show.
1: That's right. Do it now.
0: A little
1: stop
0: competition going there. No, but that's okay. It's all okay. But I'm just kidding, you know. But we would like to read it.
1: Yeah, ourselves. Just kidding, but do it now.
0: Yeah, exactly. Okay, let's take a listen to Louis Armstrong. We'll be back in 3 minutes. WWOZ 90.7 FM.

0: when there's so little time and so much to do.
1: 1938?
0: And that's calling out, yes, 1938, Louis Armstrong, as great as ever right there in his career. Man, one of our most, well, no doubt our most famous native son from the city of New Orleans. We're very, very proud to make that claim. So I try to include him in every single show that I do because, I mean, like I said, he's the root of all our jazz music.
1: Absolutely. Well, you know, even Bing Crosby said, you know, this is the beginning and the end of the music right here. And he's talking about Louis Armstrong. And
0: that's right.
1: That was all part of when he became truly internationally famous. You know, they were putting him on television and everywhere. Listen, Sally's band is incomplete. We need you to join us as a member of WWOZ. We do have trumpet level members. We do have saxophone level members. We have trombone level members. The trombone is the flag that we want to talk more about the flag. The flag is a wonderful gift in royal blue with the grommets that you make it easy to hang from your balcony or anywhere you'd like to display the flag. The trombone level is a great way to go. We also have folks that have joined Sally's band at the tuba level. So the band is sounding pretty good because we have snare drums as well. But I got to tell you, at the bass drum level, and the NOLA flag bearer level, we could use some help. We need a bass drum level member. At the bass drum level, you'll receive the umbrella. That umbrella is really super. It's it's a great umbrella because it's really large. People will see that for sure, and it'll keep the sun off of you at a festival, and it does a great job. Or at the beach.
0: Just lean it over at the beach and dig it in the sand a little bit. No, man.
1: Keep the water off of you during the rain. And it has the retro open 24 hours design. You'll also receive a stainless steel water bottle if you'd like as part of that combination.
0: Essential down here in the summer. I don't leave home without my water bottle.
1: So umbrella and flag? Or umbrella and water bottle. So that's a great way to go at the bass drum level, and you'll also be part of Sally's band, and you'll be an actual guardian of the groove. We'd love to have somebody inaugurally break into being a member of WWOZ at the bass drum level. And we know that those of you who are already members, odds are very good that you're going to continue your membership. We love that. So encourage friends, neighbors, relatives to join us. We also need some flag bearers for Sally's band. That's the 504. At $504, you will receive the large fleece WWOZ Royal Blue Blanket, and it has the retro logo. The ultralight boonie hat's going to come with that. Also, the stainless steel water bottle, the tote bag, and the set of four coasters. Now, that is like a party in a box right there. That is
0: a lot of stuff,
1: a full package for the 504 level. That's the NOLA flag bearer. And, yes, we do need some treehouse level members where you will receive the art canvas with the logo that can be hung on the wall, 8x8. It comes with a personally signed thank you card from Soul Queen Irma Thomas and the retro design fleece blanket, the tote bag, the set of four coasters, the WWOZ cap, and the T-shirt, size small to 5X. You'll also receive, you could receive the art card of a canvas, again, with the card, the flag, the tote bag, and the coasters, all in one giant package for the Treehouse level members, plus that option to become a drum roll sponsor that we talked about a few times during this show. And as a drum roll sponsor, we're shouting it out to the world twice daily during our Jazz Fest in Place broadcast. That's coming right up in October. And everybody's going to know that you are a guardian of the groove. You're going to be on our emails and on our shout outs and our social media. Remember that WWOZ is more than a radio station, it's really a multimedia powerhouse. We're not only, your membership is not only funding this great radio station, but we have one of the truly most rewarded and awarded video departments, social media departments. We're proud to say that we're going up in some of these categories at awards banquets, going up against television stations that have many, many, many times our budget. And we still can prevail because of the quality of the work that we're doing. So it's a multimedia powerhouse. The social media is going crazy out there. We have great videos that people just love and adore. And we've got millions of people that take advantage of everything from YouTube to all of the other Twitters and X's and everything else that's on social media. And So whether it's on social media, on our World Wide Web, how many people have that computer on and they're playing? They're visiting the Groovopedia and some of the other things that
0: Closer
1: we do.
0: Walk, all
1: the rabbit hole that you can enjoy that we support with your memberships at WWOZ.org. So many people are going down the Groovopedia rabbit hole while playing the player separately on their computer. So you can do multiple things to take advantage of what WWOZ provides. Just by, you know, going on your computer. And guess what? We even have an app. So if you're away from your computer, you're driving down the road, and you say, you know what? It's that time because it's the drive. It's the pledge drive. Well, guess what? Pull over. Quit. Don't join while you're driving. Pull over.
0: Good
1: and be
0: advice,
1: safe.
0: Lewis.
1: Take the
0: good advice.
1: Take the phone out and go to hit the app. And there's a donate button that's going to pop up, and choose your level and take care of your business so that we can take care of our business. You know you want to do it, so now's the time. WWOZ.org. Join Sally's band.
0: I love it. I love it. And I want to remind people that next month, Blues Fest coming up, we're going to be doing a live broadcast like we always do. We've done it for like 100 years. We'll be there again, and that's part of WWOZ's, you know, programs that we bring to you. Oh, what do you have, Lewis?
1: We have 14 more to go. So I don't know if it was with the problems with the website, but this is a great time to jump back on. If you tried, please go back. Don't give up on us. Go back to the computer and do it. It's working now. It's beautifully. Brent from Silver Spring, Maryland, has joined us at the trumpet level. Your band is continuing to grow, Sally. I'm literally listening on a plane bound for New Orleans right now, so couldn't not support. So that is great. Thank you so much, Brent. And Melody from Arlington, Virginia, has joined at the tuba level in memory of David Freeman. Well, thank you for that kind message, Melody. Thank you so much, and for your continued support. So, all right. Oh, by the way, Brent is a first-time donor. So we need lots and lots new donors because, remember, less than 14,000 are actual members, you know, of the more than a million that are listening at a given time throughout our worldwide audience. 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It's up and it's working. WWOZ/donate.
0: Well, I want to also mention that David Freeman is the reason that I am at WWOZ, because I used to see him out at Jazz Fest year after year. He bugged me for like 2 years to come to WWOZ. You should be on WWOZ. And I finally said, okay,
1: there
0: after
1: you go.
0: Jazz
1: here
0: Fest,
1: you
0: I'm going to go down. And here I am. Had a show 16 years now. It all started with David Freeman. So
1: that's
0: I want
1: right.
0: to thank him for that. Always appreciated and
1: he
0: loved.
1: He was quite the innovator. He made sure that we were streaming worldwide. And that of course, made all the difference. Instead of being just a terrestrial local radio station, it put us into the stratosphere and put our beautiful music and culture worldwide, and that has made all the difference. So thank you for that, David Freeman.
0: Well, Lewis, I want to thank you, too, for sitting in this morning. I'll see you next week.
1: Yes.
0: We will meet again.
1: We will.
0: Next week. But instead of playing, we'll meet again. I'm going to play some Dr. Michael White.
1: Let's do that.
0: Because it's time for us to close up. I think we talk about WWOZ being a family a lot and joining the band, but it's actually joining the family of WWOZ when you pledge. Mm-hmm. So I want to play Will the Circle Be Unbroken. This is from his Blue Crescent CD of 2008. Little time has passed since then, but the song still holds up. So you ready to close out with another great clarinet player? We've had Dorian Ketchins in the show. Now we got Michael White. So, Lewis. We'll meet again next Thursday morning, 9 to 11 a.m. Hope you don't wait that long to pledge, but we'll still be here asking you to. We'll be back. But, yeah, thank you. Thank you, one and all, for all your pledges today. And keep it moving. Keep guarding the groove.
1: Thank you.
0: See you next week.

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Good Measure at the Barnett presents Sa'ari Jordan at 8. Labanto Relay welcomes the Soul Rebels at 11. Mahogany Jazz Hall has the New Orleans Catahoulas at 6, Jameel Sharif's New Orleans Extravaganza at 8. The Maison has the Champagniacs at 4:30, Single Malt Please at 8:30. The Maple Leaf features Booker and Beyond Piano Series with Donnie Sundell at 6, Johnny Vodakovich Trio with Michael Polera and Grayson Brokamp at 8. The New Orleans Jazz and Blues Market welcomes Cyril Ami at 7:30. NOLA Brewing presents NOLA Duke's Showcase at 7. 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

0: 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We are kicking off our fall fun drive. We want you to get on board at www.oz.org/donate. 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And we want to really get this going today because we have a lot to do on our fun drive. We want you to avail yourself of the opportunity to become an active listener, guardian of the groove, if you will, right here at WWOZ. I'm riding shotgun with the big kahuna, Beth Arroyo-Utterback. Welcome back to the Fun Drive.
1: All right. I'm excited. We're going to make some good money today. We want to thank Sally and Lewis for their great job. And listen, they just, at the tail end of their membership drive, they got a treehouse sponsor, David from New Orleans, a treehouse. He enjoys the music always. And also Diane from Washington, D.C. says, hi, Murph from Washington, D.C. So we're starting right off, and that's, you know, y'all did a great job, but we have to continue to do a great job. We have a goal for the New Orleans Music Show. How many are we going to get?
0: We want 50 new or renewing memberships.
1: 50 new or renewing memberships. We can
0: do that. 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
1: We really are, because honestly, we have well over a million distinct listeners between streaming and our broadcast every single year. And this isn't just one person like listens 7 days a week, a million distinct listeners. And do you know that we actually still have less than 14,000 people who are actually members?
0: Well, we got to get right on that.
1: I'm going to tell you the exact number, because we've run this three times. 13,639. Okay, and we you know, especially in these times of federal funding cuts, and not only the $400,000 that luckily through so many different sources we're able to make that up, but now moving forward, we've got to pay for the music rights, you know, the ASCAP, the BMI, the Harry Fox. We had to sign up for all of these musical organizations, and that's something that the Corporation for Public Broadcasting previously did as well. So listen, we've got our new thank you gifts. We hope that you'll go online at wwoz.org. We have 3 hours, and Michael's got some great music to play, and we're going to call it dialing music, Michael.
0: Yes, dialing music.
1: At wwoz.org, we've got hats, we've got shirts, long sleeve shirts, we've got the umbrella, we've got a thank you card with this beautiful WWOZ canvas from Irma Thomas that I watched her personally sign, each one sitting at her kitchen table.
0: Awesome.
1: With her Sharpie. And so we've got a pledge level for everyone, and we're hoping to read some names and get off to a strong start. So do you have some dialing music for us?
0: I have some killer dialing music.
1: Yes.
0: Look, here's my promise to you. The more you pledge, the more I play. We're going to kick off with a banger. This is Nicholas Payton doing Tiger Rag from his homage to Louis Armstrong called Dear Louis.

0: Whoa, a showstopper there from Nicholas Payton, Tiger Rag from Dear Lewis. And again, we are kicking off our fall fun drive. I want you to avail yourself the opportunity to become a guardian of the groove at wwoz.org. Beth, what you got?
1: Listen, Sally and Lewis got two more pledges at the end of their shift.
0: Awesome.
1: The California one for the saxophone level, and also Arlington at the trumpet level. And at that trumpet level, Barbara up in Arlington, I love Arlington, my sister lives there, WWOZ's Royal Blue Cap featuring the retro WWOZ Open, 24 hours since 1980, logo on the front and Guardians of the Groove on the back. So all of our new thank you gifts, Michael, I hope you guys will go online and look at it or go on our social media. They are a throwback that our chief engineer made this design decades ago. And I love it because it looks kind of like an old diner logo. Open since 1980, open 24 hours, WWOZ Guardians of the Groove. And this is, to me, a reminder in this day of technology and automation and the rest of that. It's a reminder that we do radio the right way. We have a real person in real time playing real New Orleans music. Michael Domenici is not on some computer right now. He's like literally sitting right in front of me. And we want to continue to be your station at WWOZ in New Orleans. And we've got all these thank you gifts. I wanted to mention, if you're interested in the shirt and hat, that tends to be, we're going to be building our brass band today. And if you make a pledge of $150. That's the tuba level. Mm-hmm. We need some tubas in our band. We don't have anything in our band right now. We have a goal of 50, okay? And we need to get every single level. At the tuba level, you'll receive the Royal Blue WWOZ ball cap and t-shirt, both featuring the WWOZ Open 24 hours since 1980 design. Comes in size small to 5X. And in addition to that, you're also going to receive the WWOZ bumper sticker and the member card. At that snare drum level, we've got the pullover, the sport pullover. I love that. You have one of those, don't you?
0: Yes.
1: The sport pullover with the zipper in the front, and it's got the logo on it. Again, that comes in small to 5X. And you know what we brought back? We brought back the ultralight royal blue boonie hat, which is great for festivals. It's nice and cool, and it gives you some shade, and you can check that out at wwoz.org. So you can get the pullover and the boonie hat, or if you prefer, instead of the hat, you can get our new WWOZ stainless steel water bottle. Now, Michael, we call it a water bottle, but we're not judging. Whatever you put in there, if it's hot, it's going to stay hot. If it's cold, it's going to stay cold. If it's alcoholic, it's going to stay alcoholic.
0: I like that.
1: So we want you to have the bottle for whatever you'd like. And I also want to mention, we have a brand new level. For the longest time, you know, our membership levels have gone up to the treehouse level, and we still have the treehouse level at the $1,000 membership level. But we've added a new level with all the federal funding cuts and then having to purchase all the music rights every year from here until, you know, further notice. We've added a guardian angel level. And directly, we did that to replace the lost federal funding. And at that $2,500 guardian angel level, you will receive a charming suitcase-style deluxe turntable. And it's a portable turntable. You pick it up. It's like a little suitcase. And it's got our logo on it, the 24-hour logo, plus a cool art canvas, both featuring the logo, and a signed thank you card from Soul Queen Irma Thomas. And in addition to that, you can receive the blanket, the cap, the t-shirt, the flag, the tote, and the set of four coasters. You can go online, check all this out at wwoz.org. We know not everyone can afford to be a guardian angel level or a treehouse level member, and we appreciate every single level makes a difference to us. So whether you're calling in at the trumpet level, and listen, at that trumpet level, you can do that as little as $5 a month on the installment plan. So what we want to do is have just this welcome, like this big open heart at WWOZ where everyone can get in wherever it's comfortable for them. But we know that there are people out there that are doing well and that they have some money so that they can support the nonprofits that they love. And we hope that if you can do that, that you will do that. We've got our first two pledges, Michael.
0: Ooh.
1: Only 48 to go. We have Michael. Another Michael. Let's see how many Michaels we can get today. A pledge drive full of Michaels. Michael from Fort Worth, Texas, at the snare drum level. He says, we listen to your station every day. What's Michael going to receive at that snare drum level?
0: At the snare drum level, you get the Royal Blue sport pullover with a zipper. I love that. I have a couple of those at home.
1: They're so comfortable.
0: They're very fun to wear. And also the Royal Boonie, the Royal Boonie hat, mm-hmm. which is a real casual thing that you can wear at the festivals and everything else.
1: Gardening.
0: And, yes. And it has also the a choice of that or the stainless steel water bottle we mentioned before. That's at $240 snare level. And like we're saying, you know, you don't have to pledge all at once. You can do monthlies and get on that train. We love that, and we've taken membership levels all the way from $70 to $2,500. Mm-hmm. And we definitely need your support. You know, we are community radio here. That's the key right here. Community means that you need to be part of it. We need you to share your enthusiasm, not just for yourself, but when you do this, you keep this for everybody else, that we all get to share this great culture and music that we do here at WWOZ. Again, it's WWOZ.org. We have two members. We need 48 more. I know we can do it.
1: Yeah, Libby. We got to thank Libby out in Sausalito, California. Can I tell you, I've been listening to the pledging this morning, and California is up and really coming through for WWOZ today.
0: Love it.
1: I'm going to tell you, the West Coast is up and helping us out, so we'd love to hear more from some people in the East Coast. Libby says she loves us and she thanks us, and she's a new donor. That's what we need. We need to get some new donors in here. And Libby at that tuba level is going to receive the cap and the t-shirt. So lots and lots of great levels. You can look at it. We've got a snare drum so far. We've got a tuba. So we've got a snare drum and we've got a tuba. We'd love to have a flag bearer. We got to have somebody to lead our second line. And with that, you'll receive a fleece blanket, because you know it doesn't ever get really that cold here, except that when it snowed, that was so crazy last year. But like, that fleece blanket is fabulous for, you know, watching TV and curling up and listening to WWOZ. It's got the logo on it. Plus, you'll receive the boonie hat and the stainless steel water bottle. A tote bag. The tote bag is great, too, and the set of four coasters. And if you want to join us at the 90.7 level, which is $90.70, you'll receive the retro tote bag that can carry. It can carry your groceries, like most normal people would carry groceries or things from the farmer's market. We like to carry albums here. And there's a controversy going on between some of our show hosts. Some say that it will fit 12 albums, and some say, no, I have fit 14 albums plus four CDs in it. So those are the kind of things.
0: It's very sturdy, and it's very cool. I love, you know, seeing our logo in different places, whether it's on our bumper stickers on cars or people wearing our t-shirts. You know, people are very proud to be members of WWOZ, because it's a beautiful thing. We just had our Groove Gala, and to see a room filled with music lovers that are big-time WWOZ supporters is a really heartwarming thing. Hearing Irma Thomas and John Boutte and Big Sam, you know, all those people dedicate their time and their energy to WWOZ because they know we're the only station that plays the local musicians. Irma says it all the time. We're the only station that plays their music. And that's crazy, but it's true, you know. And we take a great deal of pride in showcasing local talent here at WWOZ. And if you appreciate that, you appreciate the jazz, the blues, the Zydeco, the Cajun music, the Latin music that we do, so much diversity on our radio station. If you appreciate that, something you stand behind and support, and if we're a place that you turn to very often because you don't like hearing commercials or people on talk radio, all that noise that you hear, here it's not the noise, it's the music, and we celebrate that. And we just played some music from Nicholas Payton. We heard some Louis Armstrong just a few minutes ago. But now we're going to play some brand new music from one of our supporters here at WWOZ, Mr. Charlie Halloran. We have some of his designs, elements in our studio, and he has a brand new record out.
1: He's fabulous.
0: Yes.
1: We have his mid-century modern furniture all over the station.
0: I love it.
1: He's been a collector. He and his wife have been collectors for years, and it really helps adorn our beautiful studio, and we appreciate him. And he's so talented on so many levels, and that's what we do. We connect you with the local musicians of New Orleans, past, present, and even the young ones coming up.
0: That's right.
1: Just amazing. You know, Shamar Allen's son is amazing. River Eckert's son is amazing. You're going to be hearing more and more and more of them. And that's what we do. We make space. We revere and celebrate all the musicians that are no longer with us. We play, you know, the active musicians. We play a lot of their music, but we also make space for the new and up-and-coming musicians as well.
0: Absolutely. No better example than Charlie Halloran. Here he is paying homage to Alan Toussaint, one called Taint It the Truth, WWOZ.org. www.trumpetlevel.org. 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

0: 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Very quick, easy to do. And we need you to do it. We like to play the music, so we want you to pledge so we can play as much music as possible. We have some people to thank, don't we?
1: We do have some people to thank. Awesome. Deb and Mick in New Orleans at the tuba level. They're going to receive the hat and the shirt. The shirts come from small to 5X, those royal blue shirts with the 24-hour logo. New Orleans locals and returning members, thank you so much. And our very own director of content, Dave Anchors, at the trumpet level. He says, in honor of all the wonderful volunteer show hosts at WWOZ, including our beloved Michael Dominici. Dave Anchors, we love you and
0: thank
1: we appreciate you.
0: You.
1: Lisa in Brookline, Massachusetts, at the tuba level. She says, WWOZ provides a source of joy and education on the music that moves the spirit. So thank you so much, Massachusetts. And at that tuba level, she's going to receive the shirt and the ball cap, and of course the WWOZ bumper sticker.
0: I love that.
1: Amy in Indiana. Now Amy is a returning member because I've read her name before. At the snare drum level, groovy morning greetings to all y'all. WWOZ is the best and only way to start your day. Peace out, dear friends. I love that. Ed in Silver, San Francisco, California, at the 90.7 level. He says, I'm already a monthly sustaining member at WWOZ. I wanted to make an additional donation today because Michael's show is such a part of my Thursday listening.
0: Thank you.
1: Thank you so much, Ed. And Jeffrey in Dallas, Texas, at the trumpet level. Jeffrey is a man of few words, but you can tell that he appreciates us. But he is a new donor. So that's 8. We have 42 more to go. Listen, if you can become a member, we appreciate it. We're building quite a band here. We got a couple of trumpets. We've got some tubas. We have a snare drum level. We still need. We have a couple. Yeah, we have a third tuba there. We need to get a guardian angel to overlook our band. If you can pledge at the $2,500 level, we'd love to get one or two guardian angels. Also, our treehouse level, you can hang out in the treehouse and watch our band pass by. We have those art canvases, as well as many, many gifts, the caps, the t-shirts, the thank you card from Irma Thomas, the tote bags, the coasters. Coasters are a new thing. That's really cool, the cool wood coasters. And also, we need a flag bearer at the 504 level, where we'll send you the WWOZ fleece blanket featuring our retro open 24 hours WWOZ since 1980. Plus, you'll get the boonie hat and the stainless steel water bottle and the four coasters. So listen, we've got a pledge level for every single person.
0: Right, we have 10 different levels that you can join us from $70 all the way up to $2,500 or whatever level you feel comfortable with. And also, too, we also want to mention at the $1,000 and the $2,500 level, you also get a really cool thing, which is going to be a drum roll sponsor for Festing in Place, which we do every October, which is our mini jazz fest. And we have all sorts of different music performances lined up for 3 or 4 days on Festing in Place in October. But at the $1,000 level, if you can become a drum roll sponsor, which means you can get to make an announcement on your behest, and it could be anything. You could thank your dog. You could thank your neighbor. You could thank, you know, a friend of yours that was a big OZ supporter, maybe your parents, whatever it is. It's such a really, really nice thing. But most important thing, we want you to join us at any level, new or renewing, and become an active listener. I know a lot of people, Beth was talking about this, we have 1 million people that listen pretty much weekly, daily, and really get OZ as a source of their musical joy. But a very small percentage of you are actual members. So we want to rectify that, give you a great opportunity right now at wwoz.org. And to become an active member, it's very simple, very easy, and we can get you at any level that makes you feel comfortable.
1: Michael, thank you so much for mentioning the drum roll sponsor, because Festing in Place is coming up October 22nd through the 25th. And when you become a member at the $1,000 membership level or the $2,500 membership level, In addition to all the great gifts you receive, including the card from Irma and the, you know, at that $2,500 level, the turntable and you know, the blanket and everything else, you, being a Drumroll sponsor is really, really cool because, like Michael said, it's perfect for individuals, families, and businesses. You'll be featured twice a day in daily shout-outs. And you could say, like, you know, from Michael Domenici, who's loved WWOZ for 25 years, or in honor, you know, in honor of, like Michael said, your cat or your dog or maybe your dad that turned you on to jazz music. The messages are really kind of really fun to listen to.
0: Really, and truly.
1: And people all around the world will hear it. And in addition to that, you'll also be featured daily in our shout-outs, but also on our website and in our daily email updates as well. So, you know, if you're a small business owner or if you're a family that can afford to, you know, a pledge at that level, you can do it in honor of your entire family. Some people name everybody in the family and their dog. Like, or their cat, or their dog and their cat. And it's just a really nice way to support WWOZ. The important thing is that you do what you can to help us. You know, a lot, since the federal funding has been cut from public media around the country, there are stations that have had to, you know, do some very uncomfortable things. Like, some of them have had to reduce their hours. Some of them have had to reduce their programming. Unfortunately, some people have had to reduce their people, and we're not doing any of that. But the reason that we're not doing any of that is because our foundations and our members, people just like you, continue to come through for us.
0: That's right.
1: And another thing, Michael, is that some stations, like there's a station in Texas that's gone from 2 membership drives a year to 4 membership drives. And we absolutely don't plan on or don't want to do anything like that.
0: We don't want to rely on you, and we know you are there and support us. You know, we've been on air now for 46 years, and every single year we've grown, expanded, added things to our repertoire, whether it's, if you look at our website, we have Groovopedia. We have so many points of entry that you can really enjoy our radio station, all the things we do. We have a video channel. We have
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0: Yes.
1: 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Okay,
0: you know,
1: we're so much more than a radio station.
0: Yes, and every one of those things that we add costs a lot of money, but we know you guys love it and appreciate. We have River Eckert, you know, a 16-year-old prodigy coming over here playing live, and all the people that listen to him. Irma Thomas has played live here in our studio. So many great, great musicians come into our beautiful GMA-owned Prima Foundation studio and perform live. We've had the Walrus come and do a live broadcast outside. So all these great things that we do, each one of those things costs money. We have more people to thank, as promised.
1: Absolutely.
0: We're going to read them off.
1: Absolutely. You guys, y'all are coming through. We appreciate it. Pamela in Hot Springs National Park, Arkansas.
0: There you go.
1: The snare drum level. And Pamela's doing the $20 a month at the snare drum level.
0: Love it.
1: She says, I'm a faithful listener of WWOZ and enjoy keeping the vibe going 24/7. I fell in love with you people when I visited my niece in NOLA several years ago. I couldn't make it through the day without some OZ. Love y'all. Pamela Anderson, Hot Springs, Arkansas. Thank you so much. Pamela, we need you to come and visit us at the station because we have people. Michael, did you know that people from 18 states came to the Groove Gala?
0: Yes.
1: And we have so many people from all over the world. They just call us and let us know they want to come, and we set up a time because, you know, we're a broadcast facility, so it's a secure facility, so we have to know ahead of time that you're coming. But we have people from all over coming. Also, Mary from New Orleans, right, at the snare drum level.
0: Thank you, Mary.
1: It's the background music to my grandson's growing up, and at that snare drum
0: level.
1: That is
0: so cool.
1: Well, let's see what Mary's getting. Oh, Mary's going to get the pullover. We love the pullover. We call it the sport pullover, but you know, these days, my sport is trying to walk through the French Quarter and not fall down. Because I'm always looking at everything that's happening in the French Quarter. And, you know, we've got cobblestones. We have all kinds of different, like, street levels and cobblestones and everything. So that's my sport, is, like, just trying to get through the day without, like, you know, hitting the pavement. You'll receive that. You'll receive the boonie hat. Or you can have the water bottle with the pullover as well. So thanks to Mary. Cheryl, right here in New Orleans at the trombone level. And again, Cheryl is doing the $10 a month. And she just says, thank you very much. So now,
0: get in where you fit in, y'all.
1: Yes. We've got 11 pledges. We have 39 to go. WWOZ.org. I have to tell you something. My niece's husband, who obviously my nephew, from San Diego came in for a visit. And he was here, like, hanging out all day, and we went to lunch. You know, this is, like, last month. And a good guy, land surveyor out in California. And I heard him speaking to my niece. You're going to love this, Michael. He didn't know I could hear him, but I overheard him calling my niece and telling him about his day and that how he hung out at WWOZ. He listens all the time. He listens all the time while he's doing his surveying. He says, I feel like I got to hang out where all the cool kids are.
0: Right.
1: Which I love. I love that. Okay. Because growing up, I don't know about you, but I was never like considered or called a cool kid. And the fact that somebody like in their 40s now is calling us the cool kids, that just like warmed my heart, because this place has such a joyous, you know, feel and
0: it's
1: a joyous
0: vibe. It's a passport to pleasure here. I mean, you know, you listen to OZ, and you know, if you listen to our live wire, listen to what we play, we're going to let you know what's happening all around town. You go to a great, you know, maybe a better choice than what you're originally thinking of, going to a place like House of Blues or Tipitina's or Chicky Wawa to hear this great music, and it doubles right back as you hear that same music at WWOZ. And we're playing, you know, classics from Irma Thomas, Fats Domino, Louis Armstrong, but also the new and up-and-coming Charlie Halloran, Lana McCalla, Helen Gillet, you know, all these people that are just up-and-coming with their beautiful talent, River Edgar. And we've showcased them. Look at all the things that Andre Boren's been doing the last couple of years. And, you know, we feature his music. And they all come in here, the musicians come in here, and know that we love them and give them support. John Boutte, you know, what a great, great supporter of WWOZ. It's because it's a reciprocal relationship. We play the music, you know, they come and support us. And we need you to be part of that reciprocal relationship by becoming a member, active, or renewing.
1: That's a perfect example. Did you see at the Groove Gala that John Boutte, we made him an official guardian of the Groove, and
0: absolutely,
1: now his picture hangs alongside, you know, like Alan Toussaint and Ellis Marcellus and
0: Michelle
1: Irma
0: Lake's
1: Thomas and Cyril, Wolfman and Cyril Neville. And boy, does he deserve that, because during COVID, remember when WWOZ was such a lifeline for people during COVID, because so
0: right.
1: many people were isolated and so many people were living alone and feeling isolated. You guys still came in. We figured out a safe way to continue live broadcasting.
0: Absolutely.
1: You guys came in, and John Boutte was the first musician to call me and say, I know we're not going to be able to do the Groove Gala this year. Let's do a virtual Groove Gala to continue to raise money for the station. And he, you know, I don't know if you've ever come to the Jazz Fest and come to on a brass pass, but he volunteers many hours every day to greet the people from all around the world that come in and support WWOZ by buying a brass pass. So the musicians are not just people. They are like family. They're part of the family.
0: Well, you know, speaking of family, you know, I think it's really important to can't overestimate this idea of what we do at WWOZ. We understand that music brings people together. All kind of music, all kind of people, no matter what your affiliations are, no matter where you come from, how old you are, none of that matters to us. We know the power of music to bring back good energy. And, you know, there's so much social media and other media influences that really, you know, try to separate us and pit us against each other. But music is the thing that will always bring us together, and that is really important. I think, you know, you feel that vibe. People talk about the vibe of OZ. Well, that's why it's like that, because you hear all the music, and you don't have all those, you know, commercials peppering it in for 10, 15 minutes and 2 minutes of music after that. No. It's all music for us, and we are volunteer-supported, and we rely on the community. We come to you twice a year. We don't think it's that much. You know, 10 days, and we're really relying on you to pitch
1: your
0: support.
1: Yeah, this is just a week. Like, this is, like, we used to do 2 weeks of pledging in the fall and in the spring, and we cut that back. So it's basically, like, 8 days. Like in the fall and 8 days in the spring.
0: Yes.
1: And you know, do you know Cyril was here the other day? We're doing another thing that we're doing is we're doing the life story of like Cyril Neville, just like we did with Irma. You know, just he's coming several times to talk about his life, his experiences, his music. And that's something that we're excited to be able to present to you as
0: right.
1: soon as they get that edited. He called WWOZ the other day a melting pot of joy.
0: I love that.
1: And, you know, nobody asked him, like, nobody said, like, now talk about WWOZ, but it just naturally came up as part of his life, because he and his brothers were some of the first musicians to get together to play the first two benefits to get WWOZ in the air in 1979.
0: That's
1: over at
0: right.
1: Jimmy's Music Club. So, look, it takes a lot of people to, you know, maybe you don't do music like Cyril Neville or John Boutte, but you can become a member. And if we would love to get a membership level at every single level during this show. We'd love to hear from a guardian angel. We'd love to hear from a Treehouse member. We'd love to get some more trumpets in our band. We've got something for everybody. So I know you got some dialing music. So
0: WWOZ.org. The more you pay, the more we play. Right here, WWOZ. I do have some great dialing music from the one and only favorite daughter of OZ in New Orleans, Trisha Boutte, coming at you next.
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0: This the one and only Big Frida the Queen Diva. 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
2: Yes.
3: So please get online at wwoz.org and become a member at the saxophone level. Listen, I think that might be like one of our first saxophone levels today.
2: That's right. We are building a band.
3: We're two saxophones. We've got Chad in New Orleans. He says, I listen between meetings when I work from home. Keep the grooving moving. And he is a new donor. And at that saxophone level, he's going to be receiving the WWOZ Open 24 Hours Since 1980 t-shirt with Guardians of the Groove on the back. So thank you so much. And also, David in Earliesville, Virginia, a lot of Virginia support today. Thank you. A saxophone level. In memory of WWOZ and WTJU DJ Tom Morgan. And he is not a new member. So that's two more. So we need 37 more members, which, as we say, there's thousands and thousands of people listening right now. These membership drives are necessary and more important than ever before. And we surely can get 37 people to become a member at all these different levels. Remember, at that tuba level, you can receive the cap and the t-shirt with the Open 24 Hours Since 1980. And you know what I love about this, Michael? And I've said this before. I picked this retro logo on purpose, okay? Our chief engineer was the designer, and he did this decades ago. And I think that today, with, you know, so much automation happening and so many just playlists being spit out, it's a great reminder that when you tune into WWOZ, you're actually hearing the best live, local, knowledgeable, authentic show hosts in the world. And we broadcast the classic way. A real person behind the microphone, just like Michael Dominici is sitting behind the microphone right now, sharing the music of New Orleans in real time. That's and right. We're really proud of that.
2: And we're in a room full of records, CDs. We play our own music. We bring in from home and find music. You know, a lot of these DJs are true scholars. You know, the traditional jazz shows. A Soul Sister is an amazing scholar of music, and you're hearing stuff from her. She goes on record binges where she buys records from all over the country, brings them back, and shares them with you. And that's a great joy in her life. And we take a great deal of pride in being able to share unique music that is only heard on WWOZ. And we bring it to you because we know you're going to love it, and we know you want to support us, and we're giving you the great opportunity to do so right now at WWOZ.org. We're looking for about 40 more new or renewing memberships.
3: Yeah, 37 or more. Like Michael says, we are community radio powered by the voices of 75 volunteer show hosts, a small and dedicated staff, and dozens of committed behind-the-scenes volunteers. And you, Michael, and the show hosts, when I think about, you know, Hazel being one of the first show hosts, we're about to celebrate our 46th birthday. Can you imagine that there are people that are still here as a volunteer DJ 46 years later that have dedicated their lives?
2: You know, and I could speak to personal experience to that, because, you know, I lived in California after Katrina, and for four years or so, I wasn't part of radio, and I truly, truly missed it. It really upset me that I had no outlet to bring the great music that I love. You know, when I came back home, the first thing I did was get back on the air, and I've been on the air since 1996. So I know what it's like to miss New Orleans and miss WWOZ a lot. But you don't have to miss WWOZ now, because we have a great signal all over the world. People listen. We have people calling in from Iran, from Russia, from Africa, from remote islands.
3: From the Isle of Man.
2: Yeah.
3: In the middle of the Irish Sea.
2: That's crazy.
3: I had to look it up. I love that.
2: Yes, and it's because people understand that this is a unique a unique radio station, and I love it that we focus on the music that is part of New Orleans' rich cultural traditions. So you're listening to music from France, you know, French-speaking Cajun, you know, French-speaking music in New Orleans. There's like five or six different ways you can listen to it, the Creole dialects, the Cajun dialects, all the different things that we bring to you. And there's such a joy and hipping people to someone like Zachary Richard or Layla, you know, all these wonderful musicians that we have here. But again, the more you pledge, the more we play.
3: So listen, I just did some math. That means you've been a volunteer show host for 30 years, Michael.
2: Yes.
3: For 30. You talk about California like you came home last year. I mean, that was 30 years ago. That is amazing. So let me just do one pitch of this Guardian Angel level. We haven't received a Guardian Angel pledge yet during our show. The Guardian Angel level is a new pledge level to help us not only replace the lost federal funding, but help us to pay for the music rights. Because what is a radio station that plays music without the rights to the music? We have to be able to do that moving forward. You would receive... First of all, you could be a drumroll sponsor and a sponsor for the Festing in Place, which is coming up in October. We would love that. You'll get two shout-outs a day. You'll be on our website. And so that's one thing that you can do if you choose to do that. But in addition to that, you're going to receive this really great suitcase-style deluxe turntable with our logo, our 24-hour logo on it, plus a fabulous art canvas with the retro WWOZ Open 24-hour since 1980 with a personally signed thank you card from Soul Queen Irma Thomas.
2: Yeah,
3: plus,
2: you're right.
3: The blanket, the cap, the t-shirt, the tote, and a set of four WWOZ coasters. And you'll also receive all of those things, except for the turntable, at the $1,000 membership level, at the treehouse level. So we would love to get one or two people calling in at the treehouse level or the Guardian Angel level. And we appreciate all members. All of you are so important to us. But the good thing is, like, when we are able to get one of these higher levels, that also, like, gives us a boost for the show. And so, you know, we just... No, not everybody can do that, but if you are able to do that, and we know that there's a lot of people out there that are fortunate and are in the position to be able to help out in that way, we would really love to hear from you, especially if you love the New Orleans Music Show, and especially if you love WWOZ. 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You know, you can turn to, and we believe that music is medicine. We're here. Look, you can tune in at midnight. You can tune in at 2 a.m. And if you hear somebody talking to you, they're here.
2: That's right.
3: Like, they're here. They're bringing in their albums in these, like, carrying carts. They're bringing in their tote bags full of music. And, you know, WWOZ is a unique place on the planet and hopefully a unique place in your heart. 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We are going to be playing some dialing music. We have 37 more people to go. We've done okay in our first hour, but we can step that up a little bit if we've got just the right music to get you dialing.
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0: Fats Domino, right here on the New Orleans Music Show with your host, Michael Dominici. You know, not too many songs that feature actual kissing. He gives you a couple of smackaroos on that one. So, good old Fats Domino, Neville Brothers, New Orleans Music Show, WWOZ. What else do you want, right?
1: That's right. I mean, like, we're going on all engines now, and we got another pledge. William from Sausalito, California, he's adding to his pledge at the trumpet level. He says, I want to add to my sustaining membership. I love this station. Thank you so much. We need to get 36 more people. And 36 more people, that's just like one person, like represent your state. We've been hearing from California this morning. We've been hearing from Virginia. We have a lot of New Orleans. We have a lot of Texas right now. But there's a lot of states we haven't heard from at all. So I hope that you guys will get online and really become a member at WWOZ.org. I want to mention a few things that people have said about us, just like in the past. WWOZ is a bit of sanity in an increasing erratic environment.
0: Amen.
1: Thank you so much.
0: We
1: were just talking about that right before this break. Elizabeth says, WWOZ is not only my favorite radio station, it's my only radio station. Somebody wrote the other day, they sent in a generous pledge, and they said if there could only be one radio station in the world, it should be WWOZ. And Holly says, I couldn't get through the day without WWOZ. And Sunny says, thank you for sharing the musical heritage of New Orleans. Thank you for your persistence. And thank you for your spirit. Just thank you. And I love that because, you know, persistence is a good word for WWOZ, isn't it, Michael?
0: Yes.
1: Think about it.
0: I think about OZ all the time in the sense that when we started off, I always think of OZ as like the Charlie Brown Christmas tree. When we first started, we were just a humble beginning with a great idea, a great concept, but very little reach because we had such a small signal. And over the years, we made key investments. I think the biggest key investment was one that David Friedman made over 25 years ago when he decided to put us online, which was a new thing.
1: Absolutely.
0: And we were on the frontier of that. And then it becomes really, really crucial during Katrina. OZ becomes this lifeline. And all the people that moved away from New Orleans and Louisiana were hungry for OZ, hungry for New Orleans. And OZ became a real touch point for people to really understand what we are as New Orleans and the community element, the spirit of OZ, the spirit of New Orleans lives in this radio station through the volunteers, through the pledges, through the commitments. There's so many people committed to this radio station, businesses, people that leave us endowments, you know, all these great things. All these things are crucial elements to WWOZ, but none more crucial than the listeners that support us, because that's where the bulk of our support comes from.
1: It's so true. You know, we had a guardian of the groove named Rick, who loved WWOZ, and he left us in his estate plans, and his generosity is like amazing, and his generosity, Michael, is part of why we were able to make up that initial $400,000 that we, you know, lost from the federal government. Just the fact that he left us in his estate plans in such a generous way. Hey, say, look, we got a few more people. Keep them coming. Andrina from Past Christiane at the saxophone level, thank you for your dedication, and thank you at the saxophone level. I hope you're going to be walking around Past Christiane, Mississippi, wearing our WWOZ retro logo T-shirt.
0: Yes, indeed.
1: Size small to 5X, and that's yours. And she's doing that at the $8 a month. Jeremy from Los Angeles, California, just keeps on coming through for us. Thank you so much. And he says, because George Porter Jr. matters.
0: Yes.
1: Well, who would ever say he doesn't? Let me tell you something. Jeremy, we love George Porter Jr., and he is a true guardian of the groove as well. So we need 34 more pledges. So keep them coming. Cassandra says, my bones may be 5,000 miles away, but my heart or soul are in New Orleans. We get a lot of that.
0: Yes, we do.
1: Shannon, as a Louisiana native living in Seattle, WWOZ is my lifeline to home. We hear a lot of that, too. New Orleans is my favorite place in the world, and WWOZ transports me there. There's David. When it comes to writing things about the station, Michael, we don't have to dream up anything because our listeners just say say it so eloquently, and it's so heartfelt and so beautiful. And, you know, if you get WWOZ and you're a member, we appreciate you so, so much. We know that there's a lot of people listening right now that are not members, or perhaps for whatever reason your membership may have lapsed. You may have been a member at one time, or maybe you've never been a member. This is the time. If you've been waiting, this is the time to do it. And, you know, it's always like kind of a catch-22, because we know that times are tight right now. We know when you go to the grocery store, when you go to the gas pump, we know that there's more and more money, you know, that is expected of you. And WWOZ is something that, you know, and public media in general is kind of like, it's kind of like supporting on the honor system, because you are going to receive WWOZ. As long as enough people support the station, you're going to receive it whether you're a member or not. But think of how good you're going to feel if you are a regular listener to WWOZ, or if you enjoy Groovepedia, or if you enjoy our Closer Walk, or if you enjoy our Taking It to the Streets series and become an actual member. And you could say, you know what? I'm really a guardian of the groove now. I really do. I stepped up. I supported, whether it's that, you know, $120 membership level, or whether it's the $70 membership level and receive the cap, or the 90.7 level featuring the tote bag. That's a great gift. And everybody receives the WWOZ bumper sticker. I love to see people with their bumper stickers. There were some people right here after, I think, French Quarter Fest, and they had an Iowa. You're going to love this, Michael. They were on Esplanade Avenue, and the traffic was all backed up. An Iowa license plate, a WWOZ sticker.
0: I love that.
1: This was one of those things, like, you know, the light turns green and, like, four cars got to go. And so, like, it was clear we weren't going anywhere fast, okay? We were, like, so slow. And so I thought, you know, I'm going to get out and talk to these people. I hope it doesn't freak them out. So I got out of my car and I walked up, and he looked at me and he, like, put his window down. And I had on my OZ shirt and I said, I'm Beth from WWOZ, and I just want to thank you for being a member in Iowa. He's like, oh, we came down for the French Quarter Fest. I said, are you staying for Jazz Fest? They said, no, not this year.
0: And I love that.
1: And it was just, you know, it's just so great to know that we reach so many people. And he's like, you know, this is one of WWOZ is actually one of the reasons that we wanted to come to French Quarter Fest, because we love the music, we love the vibe, we love what you guys are doing, and New Orleans is such an interesting place. We decided to get on the road and see it ourselves. And so to be a small part of a decision of somebody from another state or another country coming to New Orleans is a real honor for us.
0: Absolutely.
1: And, you know, please pledge it whatever you can. We're still looking for one of those treehouse levels or a guardian angel level that's at the $1,000 membership level or the $2,500 membership level. We've got all kinds of fabulous gifts, including that signed Irma Thomas thank you card and the canvas with our open 24 hours design. And also at that guardian angel level, the turntable. Plus, you're going to get a shirt, a cap, tote, coasters, you name it. We love sending thank you gifts, and Katrina, our membership director, is great at finding really good quality thank you gifts for us. She works really for months on this. And so it's not like just like a typical, you know, mug that we send out. There's nothing wrong with a mug or, you know, but we do have a tote bag. But we always make sure our tote bag is different and special, and you can easily wash it and very sturdy, and you can use it again and again and again. So we take a lot of pride in our thank you gifts. Some people choose not to have a thank you gift. They'll just say, put all the money towards the programming. And we appreciate that too. But we really love it. Like, if we're walking around or we see people sending pictures in from all over the world and they've got on their WWOZ cap or their long sleeve shirt, or they're flying their flag in Sweden, like somebody was doing the other day, and they sent us a picture of their flag out in front of their house, and they were so proud and we were so proud. Yes. It's always a great moment for us, isn't it, Michael?
0: Yes. You know, again, we have 10 different membership levels, from $70 all the way up to $2,500. And think of what we're doing right now is basically a tip jar. We're passing around a tip jar. And think of what when you go to see a favorite musician and you put, you know, $10, $20 in a tip jar. And as soon as you do that and you walk away, you feel so good that you did something great. And the musicians are so appreciative. If we have the same kind of relationship with our listeners, this is a tip jar. This is putting money into the jukebox and the satisfaction of hearing your favorite music. You know, people are really, really into the music that we play here, whether it's the Neville Brothers or Wynton Marsalis or Miles Davis or John Coltrane, all the great music that we share with you is something we take a great deal of pride in. And I know you take a great deal of pleasure in, because I get texts and I get phone calls. We get emails from all of our fans from all over the world that that show us your love. So show us your love at WWOZ.org.
1: Uncle Gus is watching right now. Anybody that's my friend on Facebook knows that a big part of my life and my family, besides WWOZ, is my uncle, Uncle Gus, my mom's brother. And Uncle Gus is a longtime guardian of the groove. He listens to the station all the time. And so I want to do a shout-out to Uncle Gus in Metairie. Thank you for listening. I also want to mention a couple of other comments. Please get online right now, though, at WWOZ.org. We need to have, how many more do we need 34 more pledges to come in. James says, WWOZ is important as the air we breathe. Susan says, keep doing what you're doing. You are a blessing to this world. Edmund says, WWOZ is like having your best friend next to you. I rock the OZ license plate and could not imagine my life without WWOZ.
0: I love that.
1: And Max says, NOLA made me the man I am today. 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Be as generous as you can,
0: yes,
1: because we appreciate each and every one of you, no matter where you come in. We just want you to get in where you can fit in.
0: And the more you pledge, the more I get to play.
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honored to be up here on stage with such great talents as Irma Thomas and Alan Toussaint. Let's do another one of the great songs that Alan has written. This is one of my favorites called Working in the Coal Mines. But I think we should bring the good doctor back out here to help us out.

0: This is Dr. John and Night Tripper coming to you on WWOZ, where you can hear some of my music, fest music, and all the real New Orleans sounds.
1: Now we're going to do that song for that lady and that guy who asked for, "You could have my husband, but please don't mess with my man."

0: The one and only soul queen of New Orleans, and now you know why. Just killing it on that track there. You can have my husband, but don't you mess with my man. She did a great version of that at the Groove Gala last week. Irma Thomas going strong, and really incredible music. And we also heard another incredible live recording with Dolly Parton, the late great Dolly Parton, with Alan Toussaint, Dr. John, Irma Thomas in tow. You're not going to say two OZ's horn there. You know, when a great musician passes away, I love hearing all the different responses and tributes to them on WWOZ. And when Dolly died, I think every single DJ had something to say and something to play from Dolly Parton. We had great, great tributes, whether it's a 2 or 3 hour show or just a couple of songs. But again, you know, what other radio station is capable of bringing you all the different dimensions of musicians like Dolly when they die? And, you know, musicians, local musicians, when they pass away, they're right here on WWOZ with the family comes by, and all the friends and musicians play tributes to them on OZ. It's a really special thing. You know, you go to a second line funeral, that's one thing, but to have it on the radio is a whole different experience. We get to share that with the world because we love our musicians, past, present, and future.
1: That's true. You know, we mourn and then we celebrate. That's the whole idea of the second line, is that you celebrate the life while you're here, and then you mourn when somebody passes. And then, you know, that's why the second line starts off like in a very, very slow fashion.
0: With
1: and
0: the
1: then
0: dirge,
1: before
0: yeah.
1: you know it, there's a dirge. And then all of a sudden, by the end of the second line, it's joy. It's just like unbridled joy and celebration. And look, if you listen, first of all, I had never heard that recording that you just did with Cyril Neville and Dr. John and Irma and Dolly Parton. That was like amazing that we have that. Thank you so much for that. And then if you listen to Irma's last song, that's like one that people stand up every time she sings that. Check your pulse if you are not up dancing and feeling good listening to Michael Dominici's New Orleans Music Show on WWOZ. We have some people that have called in. We're about halfway there. We're not quite halfway there yet, but the show's halfway over, so we need to get online and support WWOZ, please. Charles from New Orleans at the saxophone level is going to receive
0: the great
1: WWOZ brand new design T-shirt. All my radios are set to WWOZ. It's the soundtrack of my life.
0: I love it.
1: Thank you for all you do. And he is not a first-time donor, which means he is somebody that has supported us for a while. We thank you. Andrea from Foster City, California, at the tuba level. She says, listening to WWOZ has taught me about so many talented musicians. I'll be visiting from California tomorrow for my birthday from California. I'm excited to see Kermit Ruffins tomorrow night at the Blue Nile and love the Live Wire. Listen, Andrea, give us a call and we would love to, if you can fit it in, we'd love to give you a tour of our station atop Jack's Brewery right here near Jackson Square. So listen, that's 18 pledges. We have 32 more to go. Michael, we can do this. We can do this.
0: I believe we can. So
1: we're building a band. We've got a bunch of tubas. We have a couple of trombones. We have several saxophones and trumpets now. We're still looking for that WWOZ flag bearer to lead our second line at that 504 level, because that's our area code, of course. You'll receive the WWOZ Royal Blue blanket featuring our open 24 hours sign. And in addition to that, you'll also receive the WWOZ Ultralight Festival hat, as well as a stainless steel water bottle, a tote, and a set of four coasters, and also the fabulous bumper sticker. People love the bumper sticker. And we're still looking for that guardian angel. First of all, you guys are all guardian angels in your own right, so make no mistake about that. But if you want to be a membership guardian angel, that's at the $2,500 membership level. We sure would appreciate getting one or two of those. We've got all kinds of wonderful gifts, including that thank you card from Irma Thomas, which with her picture on it, which is signed. And in addition to that, if it's paid in full, you'll also, at that level and at the treehouse level of $1,000, you'll also be a drumroll sponsor for our Festing in Place series coming up in October. You'll get two shout-outs every day during our Festing in Place, which is heard from people all around the world. You'll be on our website and also in our daily emails. So please get online right now at wwoz.org. We're doing well. We're halfway there, and the show is a little bit over halfway. So if you've been waiting and enjoying it, we've got more music to come. And listen, speaking of you, when you play the Dolly Parton thing, that was a surprise to me because you didn't tell me you were going to do that. I hadn't told you. I just ordered my Dolly Parton wig yesterday, okay, because New Orleans has declared 925. Get it? 925. next Friday is Dolly Parton Day here in New Orleans. And there are going to be parties and second lines and house parties all over the city. And I've got like all, that's the last day of pledge too. So on the last day of pledge, I will be wearing my Dolly Parton wig. And as soon as pledge is over, I plan to go join friends at different celebrations and parties because Dolly Parton, what a fabulous human. Like, yes. Forget about, you know, that we loved all of her music and her movies, but just what a great person who touched so many people's lives. And one of the things I saw that really just like broke my heart was a man online that I didn't know. He said, you know, I said something like Dolly Parton died, and he said, all of a sudden my little 6-year-old girl looked very, very sad. And he says, wait, do you know who Dolly Parton is? And she goes, well, I don't know her, but she sent me books.
0: That's right.
1: I mean,
0: millions
1: just,
0: of books.
1: Yeah.
0: Millions of books
1: millions
0: all over the country. And then a lot of different countries took up on and so books were distributed to kids all over the world through Dolly Parton's.
1: Yes.
0: And so way beyond the music, she had quite a bit of impact. You know, and she did a lot of great things with the money she made. And, you know, a lot of people can take a lesson and a cue from her to be generous. And that's what we're asking for you to do, is be generous during this fund drive, because you are the people that make OZ so special and great, and we do it for you. So all you're doing is just continuing this wonderful circle.
1: Listen to what Chris says. Chris says, I've listened for years, and now it's time to pay up. Well, you know, sometimes it takes a wake-up call to realize what's important to you in your life. And, you know, with the federal government cutting our money and now having to pay for these music rights, I'm hoping that that's the wake-up call that a lot of our million listeners need to become an actual member. When I first came to WWOZ 9 years ago, they had only 6,000 members. And now we have like 13,639. So we've made strides. But when you think about a million people that listen to WWZ on a regular, if not fairly regular basis, and less than 14,000 are actually members, we know that there's room for us to improve. And that's why I'm not worried, because it'd be one thing if nobody listened to our station. But there's a lot of people that get up and they say, we love New Orleans. We love New Orleans music. We want to listen. Okay, so listen, we got two more. Candace in Las Vegas, Nevada at the saxophone level. She says, thank you for spreading joy and groove all the way to Las Vegas. Thank you so much.
0: Thank you. Joy,
1: that's a continuous word around here. You know, Cyril Neville mentioned it. We gave some of our major donors, Bo and Dana Cooper, their uncle from Florida, and he came up the other day, and he says, this is like a joy factory. I mean, the word joy just keeps going coming along. Barry in Glendale, California. There's Glendale again at the saxophone level. So we got two more saxophones. Thank you, Barry. So Candace and Barry are joining our second line wearing the WWOZ t-shirts. So thank you guys so much. We're almost halfway there.
0: I think we can do it.
1: I think we can
0: again,
1: do it too.
0: Again, wwoz.org. You know, and I just want to say one thing. It's not someone else. It's you. That's what this is about. It's not someone else going to do it. This is your time to take up the pledge and call us here at wwoz.org. Make your pledge online. We'd love to have you back as a renewing member or first timers. We're taking all the love we can get. Beth, I'm going to throw you another curveball.
1: And
0: speaking of joy, I have a double dose of joy coming at you in the way of Bill Murray and Kermit Ruffins.

0: live. Ta-da!
1: 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Headliners include Trey Wellington, Sarah Tones, Joy Clark, The Kentucky Gentlemen, Denisha, and The Lily Lewis Project. 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

0: with the great Professor Longhair and Earl King on his classic Big Chief, parts one and two. We all do the one and the two here at WWOZ. And we got a call from someone in the Muses organization. They're making shoes, making Muses shoes, those beautiful shoes. And listening to some carnival music really put them in the right frame of mind. How could it not?
1: There you go. Look, that's there's a crew, that, for those of you who don't know, there's a Mardi Gras crew of women, and it's just a fabulous parade, and it's called the Crew of Muses. And all year round, really, a lot of them decorate their shoes, and there's all kinds of glitter and feathers, and they're bedazzled in every kind of way. And look, if you are able to score a shoe on the Muses night, I mean, Thursday, that's a big deal. So they're already working on their shoes. We love it. So people who love Mardi Gras, who come in from Mardi Gras, if you're in a Mardi Gras crew and you appreciate WWOZ, now's the time during our membership drive to go ahead and become a member. I want to thank Carolyn in New York right here at the 90.7 level. 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And at that 90.7 level, Carolyn, you're going to love this. A tote bag featuring our retro WWOZ open 24 hours since 1980. Perfect for shopping and carrying albums around. And she's right here in New Orleans. And again, California, thank you so much to Mike in California. He says, it's perfect. The music is perfect. All the DJs, all the genres, the attitude is perfect, and the spirit is perfect.
0: Wow. Thank you so much.
1: Mike, thank you. Thank you so much. And Michael, look, I got to thank the people of New Orleans and California and Virginia and everyone who stepped up today. But I'm telling you, we have gotten so many pledges from California, New Orleans, and Virginia today. It's amazing. So, you know, we appreciate pledges no matter where they come from in the world. But I needed to call those three places out because we're doing awesome. We have 28 more pledges to go. We have a little over an hour. So if you've been enjoying the New Orleans Music Show, and as I have, I mean, it's hard. Check your pulse if you're not enjoying the New Orleans Music Show is all I have to say. Michael is bringing, he always brings it, okay? But Michael is super bringing it today in celebrating his 30 years on the air of WWOZ and just doing an awesome job. And we love you. We love and appreciate all of our show hosts who are volunteer show hosts, and you know, you guys just are really the backbone of the station, period. I mean, without you, there is no WWOZ. And we have people that have been here 30 years, 35 years. We have people that have been here 46 years, 42 years. It's, you know, it's not uncommon for somebody to say, like maybe TR, he's like, I just celebrated my 25th anniversary, and I'm still like one of the junior. I'm like, well, you are in no way a junior DJ. But for people that have been here like two decades and more, to think that they're still kind of the new kids on the block, yes, is just an amazing loyalty.
0: And we don't leave. The only way you can get us out of here in a casket, and we have lost many of our DJs over the years.
1: It's so heartbreaking when we lose somebody.
0: But that's the only way you're getting us out of here. You have to send us home in a casket to get us out off of OZ. That's how much we love WWOZ. We're all a volunteer-based radio station. And, you know, we're asking you to volunteer some of your income to support WWOZ. We have some more people to thank, don't we?
1: Yeah, Tracy in Austin at the 90.7 level. And thank you so much to Tracy in Austin, Texas, at that 90.7 level. That very, very cool tote bag can be yours. Listen, we'd love to get some more snare drums. We need a few more snare drums for our second line. At the snare drum, you'll receive the Sport pullover with the zipper, the OZ pullover, and you'll also receive the ultralight royal blue WWOZ boonie hat. Both of those have our retro logo on it. And if you don't want the hat, you can always choose the stainless steel water bottle. And let me, I don't know if you guys have been online and gone to WWOZ.org yet or seen the gifts or go on our social media. These gifts pop. First of all, the royal blue is just so beautiful, and then you put that really cool retro design on top of it. I'm always proud of our thank you gifts because Katrina works so hard to make sure that we've got like the best of everything for everybody. But I just love it this year, and you know, it's just, you know, with all of this talk about, you know, technology and all the things, you know, the consolidation and all the automated playlists happening at so many radio stations, it's so important you know, to have a station like WWOZ on the air, I believe. And, you know, Michael, this is hard to believe, but, like, not everybody in the world wakes up in the morning and says, I want to hear music from New Orleans. I want to hear New Orleans music. I want to hear jazz. I want to hear blues from New Orleans. I want to hear, you know, classics. I want to hear Louis Armstrong. That's not for everybody. And if you're listening right now, you're obviously one of the people that it is for. And that's why we're going right to you, right to the people who enjoy and listen to WWOZ's music. We would love to hear from you at all of our pledge levels, the bass drum level, the umbrella. We haven't even had a bass drum player yet, so we could love to get a $360 membership level. You'll receive the umbrella with the logo design on it, and you can receive the water bottle with it or also the flag. You can pick which one you'd like to receive along with your umbrella. We're still looking for a treehouse level member, and we're still looking for a guardian angel level member as well at wwoz.org. Do you have some more dialing music? So look, it's getting serious. Like, we are like in the last hour.
0: I got a special one for you. So we just got a pledge from Tracy in Austin, Texas. Shout out to Austin, Texas. Shout out to my friend George, who just passed away in Austin, Texas. But I have a great combination for you. This is Tracy Nelson, somebody by the name of Irma Thomas, the soul queen of New Orleans, and Marsha Ball, all together doing one called Sing It. This is some dial-in music for you to bring you joy.

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Fritzl's Jazz Club features the John Savage Band at 5, Fritzl's All-Star Band with Ellis Sieberling at 8. 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Good Measure at the Barnett presents Sa'ari Jordan at 8. Labanto Relay welcomes the Soul Rebels at 11. Mahogany Jazz Hall has the New Orleans Catahoulas at 6, Jameel Sharif's New Orleans Extravaganza at 8. The Maison has the Champagniacs at 4:30, Single Malt Please at 8:30. The Maple Leaf features Booker and Beyond Piano Series with Donnie Sundell at 6, Johnny Vodakovich Trio with Michael Polera and Grayson Brokamp at 8. The New Orleans Jazz and Blues Market welcomes Cyril Ami at 7:30. NOLA Brewing presents NOLA Duke's Showcase at 7. The Orpheum Theater hosts the Louisiana Philharmonic's opening night, performing Rachmaninoff Piano Concerto No. 2 at 7:30. Polly's has Adam Cat at 6. Peacock Room, the Kim Nujalfano has The Lovebirds, Robin Barnes, and Pat Casey at 8. Preservation Hall hosts the Preservation All-Stars featuring Wendell Bernius at 5, 6:15, 7:30, and 8:45. Salon Salon features Juan Tigre at 7. Saturn Bar welcomes Blue Tang People, Sean Hobbs and the High Res, and Jamagi and the Hammers at 9. Snug Harbor presents Jason Marsalis Trio Excursions for two shows at 7:30 and 9:30. The Spotted Cat has Genevieve Cook and the Wine and Boys at 6, the Jumbo Shrimp Jazz Band at 10. Three Muses has Jelly Roll Stompers at 7:30. Urban South Brewery hosts Battle of the Bands with Fantasy Nonfiction and Dizzy starting at 7. And Vaughn's Lounge features Corey Henry and the Treme Funktet at 10:30. 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

0: in honor of the 100th birthday celebration of the great Clifton Chenier, King of Zydeco. That is Steve Rowley and the Mamou Playboys with the Rolling Stones with Zydeco Sans Palais. Right here at WWOZ, we heard from James Andrews underneath the live wire. And we are on day one of our fall fun drive. 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We've got an hour left. I need to get 25 new or renewing members in this last hour. I know we can do it. You just got back from your lunch break. Maybe you're driving in your car in this gorgeous, beautiful mid-September day in New Orleans. It's still in the 90s, but we're optimistic that it's going to be in the 80s by next week and have a wonderful fall season. And what better way to celebrate all the great, great music of New Orleans and to pledge your support here at WWOZ, www.woz.org. Do you have anybody to thank?
1: Not right now. We're waiting for more people. But listen, in the meantime, take a look out the window. I wish everyone that's listening was in this room with us right now. The Natchez is coming one way. It's coming back into dock, okay? And then there's a clipper ship going that
0: and
1: way.
0: And another steamboat is leaving right now.
1: And another steamboat is leaving. And it's just a beautiful, sunny day, but there's some nice clouds and blue sky out there. It actually looks like, when you look at our thank you gifts, we have the blue clouds, the blue sky with the white clouds behind it. And it actually looks like that day right here on our first day of the pledge drive.
0: Yes, indeed.
1: So listen, Michael, we are still waiting for a guardian angel to come through, a guardian angel that added new level
0: we
1: to replace
0: you.
1: The lost federal funding and having to pay for the music rights here on out. Yeah, it's full of people, too. It's so great to see so many people here in New Orleans visiting. We love that. And if you can become a member at that guardian angel level, we'd love to send to you the suitcase style. It's really cute. It's the black turntable. When you open it up, there's a red background with the white logo, WWOZ, open 24 hours since 1980. You'll receive that, plus the art canvas, as well as the thank you note personally signed by Soul Queen Irma Thomas, who's also on the WWOZ board, who also just headlined at the WWOZ Groove Gala. So we just love Irma. In addition to that, you'll receive the retro-designed fleece blanket, the cap, the T-shirt, the flag, the tote, and a set of four coasters. You can get all your holiday shopping done just by becoming a WWOZ Guardian Angel.
0: I love that. You know, some people are very difficult to shop for, but anybody who loves music would be very, very happy to have a membership in their honor as a gift and to get all the OZ swag that we offer you at all the different membership levels. 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
1: You know what we'd like to say? If you can't live in New Orleans, let New Orleans live in you. And that is, it's just so true. You know, after

0: Hurricane Katrina, I lived in the Washington, D.C. area for a while, and it was just like this internal magnet, even though there wasn't really much to come back to other than a house that had 9 feet of water in it. My mom's house had 9 feet of water in it. But there was just like this magnet that kept pulling me back to New Orleans and the New Orleans way of life. And the fact that if you're in the grocery store, you see people you know, even if you don't know anybody and you're standing in line, everyone's talking to each other. They're talking about what they're buying. They're talking about what they're doing this weekend. And when you go other places, that's not happening. You know, that's not necessarily
1: that's really
0: happening.
1: You know,
0: it's like I can't function anywhere else. You
1: just
0: know?
1: The other day, I had what I call a great New Orleans day. I did four different things. Went to a new restaurant. I went to see an opera and a play. Heard some great music. You know, all the different things that I really love about New Orleans happened in one day. And I always say this is the most serendipitous city you'll ever live in, but it requires one thing. You have to open up your front door and get out into the world. And the OZ is a great musical world for your listening pleasure. We have some people to thank, don't we?
0: Yeah, we have one. Like, we're eking it out. We have one person from, New Orleans coming through for us. We appreciate that. A bass drum. We mentioned the bass drum, and we got one.
1: Good.
0: Say it here. It comes out there. John in New Orleans at the $360 bass drum level is a new donor, and John is going to receive the WWOZ umbrella featuring our retro open 24-hour design, plus the retro design flag, or you can have the stainless steel water bottle plus the umbrella. And, you know, the umbrellas are great not only for rain, because it does rain a lot in New Orleans, but it's also great for festivals. When you're in between sets and you're waiting and you're trying to stay cool, you may not be able to, you know, situate yourself near a tree. The WWOZ umbrellas, I love going to, like, Jazz Fest and the Blues and Barbecue Fest coming up in October, and seeing people sitting with their WWOZ umbrellas waiting for the next show to start. It just warms my heart. And another thing I wanted to mention about that Guardian Angel level and the Treehouse level at the $1,000 membership level and above, you'll also be a sponsor of Festing in Place. And listen, we still get comments about Festing in Place. Festing in Place literally was a lifeline to people during COVID and all the cancellations. And we did many Festing in Place series just to keep people's spirits up and to basically kind of emulate the festivals that they were missing in person. And people were able to celebrate, but like stay safely apart. And they've proved to be so popular, you know, because face it, you're never going to hear all the Neville Brothers again together, or Alan Toussaint, or Dr. John, or Fats Domino at a live, you know, concert. But what you can do is hear the best of Heaven and Earth on Festing in Place. And we've got that coming up October 22nd through 25th. And when you become a Guardian Angel sponsor or a Treehouse sponsor and pay that all at once, in addition to all those fabulous gifts, you're going to receive two shout-outs a day during our Festing in Place broadcast. People listen all around the world. You'll also appear on our website and in daily email updates so that your relatives and friends around the world will know that you guys are ultimate guardians of the group. And it's really fun. Like, if you have a small business, say you have a real estate company or a photography company or whatever, you can do a shout-out for that. You can do a shout-out with your family names. Some people love to talk about their pets. Some people love to talk about why they love WWOZ and thank the DJs, or, you know, it's really kind of up to you. It's just a brief, quick message. We start off with, like, what you want to say and figure out, like, you know, if we can do that or not. But it's really a great way to not only keep Festing in Place going, but also to become a member and support WWOZ. So, look, we only have 50 minutes left, and we are we still need how many? We still need 26 more. It's 26 more people. So
1: let's
0: get on the dialing music stick.
1: Yes, I need to keep my job here. My boss is breathing down my neck. Yo.
0: I don't want to have to cut your pay of zero in half, okay?
1: That's right.
0: We don't want to have to do that.
1: And again, we have 10 different levels, from $70 all the way up to the $2,500 Guardian Angel level. I would love to see a $1,000 Treehouse level. If you got it in you, please give us a holla at wwoz.org. I've got some fantastic dial-in music from the Preservation Hall Jazz Band. This is from their recording called A Tuba to Cuba. This is one called Keep Your Head Up, y'all.
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0: the great Randy Newman from right here in New Orleans to your beautiful ears. You've got a friend in me from Toy Story, of course. I hope you've been enjoying the music. 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
1: 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I love
0: Big
1: that.
0: Big time.
1: Saxophone level. And at the saxophone level, Chris is going to receive the WWOZ Royal Blue T-shirt with the cool Guardians of the Groove on the back and open 24 hours since 1980 on the front. And Chris joined at the saxophone level. WWOZ makes my ears happy and my heart sing. Well, you know what? You have a friend in us, Chris, and we have a friend in you, because when you become a member, you're not only a Guardian of the Groove, but you're a friend. You're part of our family. So, you know, thank you so much for that support. We really appreciate that. And we want to thank Mary right here in Metairie at the trombone level. She said, you just played a great memory with Irma, Tracy, and Marsha, recorded Sing It. I was at the House of Blues in New Orleans for the CD release before they hit the road on their tour. Love WWOZ and New Orleans and its musicians. And both Mary and Chris are not first-time donors. They are long-time members renewing their membership.
0: Awesome.
1: So, look, we thank you guys so very much. We know that there's thousands of people listening right now, and we know that, you know, there's a lot of competition for your pocketbook right now. We understand that. But if you are able to pledge and be able to make a generous pledge, we would love to hear from you. All pledges are generous. Everybody makes a difference, because trust me, that trumpet level, $6 a month, all of those add up. And at the beginning of the month, when we do those monthly donations, that is a huge chunk of money to keep all of the WWOZ overhead going. So there's no pledge too small, and we appreciate everyone at all the levels. We need 24 more to keep on track for today, for our first day of the pledge drive. Why not call in at the snare drum level and receive the long sleeve sport pullover with the zipper in front that comes in size small all the way up to 5X. In addition to that, you'll receive the Boonie Festival hat, or you can have the water bottle instead. Also, at that umbrella level, the bass drum level, you'll receive the retro-designed umbrella, the big canopy umbrella, and the stainless steel water bottle, or you can choose to have the flag in addition to that. Also, we have a flag bearer. We still need to get a flag bearer, and you'll receive the WWOZ Fleece Royal Blue Blanket featuring our logo design. You'll also receive the hat and the stainless steel water bottle, the tote, and 4 coasters. Look, that's we're loading you up. We're loading you up with thank you. Well, that's what they call here in New Orleans. We call it lanyap. You know, it's like everywhere else they call it like a baker's dozen.
0: Or swag.
1: Here, it's a little bit of lanyap and a little bit of swag. And we love to see you throwing your blanket out at festivals, or with your shirt or your hat on, or with your WWOZ umbrella. It just really makes us proud and happy to see us represented all around when we go to these festivals. Remember, at that $2,500 Guardian Angel level, we're looking to replace the federal funding. Hold on. Michael, this just in.
0: I'm going to jump in.
1: I'm going to sit back. Let you do the work.
0: We have some more people to thank. Chris from Charlotte, North Carolina.
1: All right.
0: Thank you so much for your generous support. Well, one of my great friends here, Miss Patricia from New Orleans, she became a NOLA flag bearer. She says, keep at it, Michael. Thank you so much. I really appreciate that. And from Powell, Tennessee, James at the Tuba level, just because it's the best radio station on the planet. Yes, indeed. Thank y'all so much. We need 20 more members in the next 35 minutes. I think we can do it.
1: I think you can do it. At that Tuba level, you'll receive, James is going to receive the ball cap and the T-shirt, both featuring our new retro design. And remember, at that, I love that, at the flag bearer level, Patricia, thank you so much right here in New Orleans. At the flag bearer level, she's going to receive the blanket, as well as the hat and the stainless steel water bottle and the coasters. So thank you all. 20 more. This is it. We can absolutely do it. You guys are making us work until the last minute, but that's okay. We know you're listening. We know that you're enjoying the music. Challenge. Look, we are up for the challenge because we know that we've got like a great thing going at WWOZ, and we know that you want to help keep that going. 46 years, Michael. A station that started off, people always say it started off in the beer room above Tipitina's, and that's almost correct, okay? We didn't get to the beer room right away. They got the license, and they had to get on air within a week in order to keep the license. And so people like Hazel and the Delta Rambler and all the original DJs were recording shows at home on cassette players, and they were going to the West Bank and playing those shows from the transmitter to stay legal and to keep the license that was granted to WWOZ. And then eventually, I don't know if it was weeks later or months later, Tipitina says, well, you know, if you don't mind sharing the beer room, you all can actually have a place to come and play your music. And they were at Tipitina's for years, for many, many years. And then after that, of course, we were in Armstrong Park. And then we were after Katrina, you know, we were down the road, just like five blocks away at the French Market. And then and now we're here. And speaking of James Andrews, because you were playing his music a little bit earlier, this is what the musicians do for WWOZ. They really step up for us. When we all announced that we were going to be moving to Jacksbury, we were having trouble finding a home, and finally, you know, Daryl Berger stepped forward and helped make this possible with some of our board members and some of our sponsors, this move, and we were moving like literally four blocks down the street. James Andrews called me and he says, Beth, he says, let's do a second line. He says, I'm going to get like every musician I can. He says, you call everybody that you know. I'll call everybody that I know. He says, I'm going to get some Indians out here. We're going to get some masking Indians out here. We're going to get some baby dolls. And that second line like closed down all of Decatur Street and the French Quarter. I mean, it just like it had a life of its own.
0: That's right. And the video went viral many times over.
1: It went viral, and not only that, this was I'll never forget. I was watching the news coverage that night, and I think I was watching my friend Lee Zurich on Fox 8 here on Channel 8, and he was the anchor at the time, and he says, that's an awful big party for somebody moving five blocks away. But we hadn't moved in 18 years. So look, if we can make a party out of something, you know WWOZ is going to do it. And you know if we're having a party, you're invited. I mean, that's just it. You know,
0: and we're going to circle back to Tipitina's now, because Tipitina's was in jeopardy not that long ago, especially during the pandemic. And the guys from Galactic stepped up and bought it. So we're going to hear some music from Galactic featuring the one and only Angelica Jelly Joseph right here at WOZ. This is a tune called Float Up. 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
1: 20 more people.
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0: Hello, beautiful people of New Orleans. 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
2: 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We just heard two in a row from Galactic. The first one featured Angelica Jelly Joseph, and the last one there featured the one and only Mavis Staples, who I had a chance to interview on WWOZ a long time ago. But I love the message of that song because it's so true today. It's called Does It Really Make a Difference? And obviously it does, because the difference is you. And 46 years into the making, and I'm literally looking at the manifestation of all the love and support of OZ. We're perched on the fifth floor of the Jack Spruill in a beautiful studio appointed by the Hellas Foundation. I'm overlooking the Mississippi River on this gorgeous day in New Orleans. You know, and all this is made possible by our generous supporters. And that's all there is to it. And we need you to do it at WWOZ.org. I'm going to thank everybody that has. We have more to thank.
3: We are so close. We need 16 more.
2: I think we can
3: 16 more
2: yes.
3: people. Everyone get online, WWOZ, if you've been waiting. Daniel in New Orleans, we've got our first treehouse for our show.
2: Thank
3: our
2: you so
3: treehouse
2: much,
3: member at the $1,000 membership level. Thank you, Daniel. And he says, WWOZ has brought me so much enjoyment over the years, especially before I had the opportunity to live in this great city. It does so much to promote the music and the culture. Also, we have Daniel. Thank you so much. So, it's culture of the city, a true treasure. Thank you, Daniel. Thank you so much. Another Daniel. Look, we've got two Daniels in a row from Murray River. Oh, in Canada. This is great. He's joining at the saxophone level. He says, love and solidarity from Old Acadie in the far east coast of Canada.
2: Thank you so much.
3: So Murray River, thank you so much. And at the saxophone level, you're going to be receiving the WWOZ t-shirt. Jenny, right here in New Orleans, at the bass drum level, yay, she says, I love Michael's show. He often plays things I've never heard of, and I end up buying them. The cool animated video for Float Up is one.
2: Ah, that's awesome.
3: Isn't that cool?
2: Yes.
3: So Jenny, thank you so much at the bass drum level, and that's a great level too. At the umbrella level, she's going to receive the umbrella and the flag, or else the umbrella and the water bottle. And listen, Daniel, at that $1,000 membership level, we have so many goodies for you. You're going to get the 8x8 cool art piece, the art canvas featuring the WWOZ Open Since 1980 design, with a personally signed thank you card from Soul Queen Irma Thomas.
2: Nice.
3: I watched her sign each of these sitting at the kitchen table, so there's no stamp involved. Irma signed each and every one of these. You'll also receive the fleece blanket, the tote, the set of four coasters, or you can get the cap, t-shirt, art canvas, thank you card, flag, tote, and coaster. So you get to pick what you want at that $1,000 membership level, and in addition to that, we would love for you to be one of our drum roll sponsors for Festing in Place, which is coming up in October. You'll get two shout outs. It can be for your family, it can be for your small business, it could be all about your dog, it could be all about why you love WWOZ. And it's a great way to show your support for WWOZ, and we certainly do appreciate all of these generous pledges. We need 16 more to go.
2: I think we can do it.
3: Just about 20 minutes. So it's almost like a pledge a minute, or even more. So if you haven't heard your state represented, we've heard a lot from Louisiana today, thankfully. We've heard a lot of California. We've heard some Texas. We've heard a lot of Virginia. And we've even got Canada now. So
2: yes.
3: I'm looking for
2: 20 pledges in 20 minutes. I think we can do it.
3: 20 pledges in 20 minutes. Let's hear from Georgia. Let's hear from Tennessee. Let's hear from South Carolina.
2: Yes, and let's hear it from one of the very first people that supported WWOZ with a benefit in 1979 with James Booker, the Neville Brothers. Here's the one and only Ricky Lee Jones, one of the greatest songs ever written by one of the greatest singers to ever do it.
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0: I love Harry. I hope you love OZ. I love Paris. Harry Connick Jr. from A True Love, celebration of Cole Porter's music. What
1: grew
0: a classic.
1: Up right here in Lakeview.
0: That's right.
1: Hometown kid.
0: Yep. Super talented. Trained by James Carroll Booker III when he was a youngster and became a prodigy. And a great singer, pianist, and band leader, Harry Connick Jr. And again, we are on the last legs of our show. And if you are a listener to this particular show, my show, or any version of the New Orleans Music Show on WWOZ, I urge you to pledge your support on our first day of the fun drive at WWOZ.org.
1: We're in the home stretch. We have only 11 minutes left, and we need 14 more members. Don't wait for somebody else to do it, because they're waiting for you to do it. I have a big thank you. We have a 504 pledge from Bill in Valley Center, California. And Bill says, WWOZ is my daily destination for peace of mind and filling my soul.
0: Thank you.
1: Everyone involved with the station is extraordinary in their dedication. Thank you for all you do. And thank you so much for that incredible and heartfelt comment, Bill. I appreciate you so much. We all appreciate you. And Bill at the 504 level is going to receive that fabulous royal blue blanket featuring our retro design, plus the hat, plus the water bottle, plus the tote, and the set of four coasters. Edwin from Michigan at the tuba level. Boy, we've got some great tuba players and saxophone players and trumpet players. Now we've got a couple of flag bearers. We've got a treehouse member. Go online right now. Become a member. We had a goal for 50 new members or renewing members during this membership membership show. We are almost there. We need 14 more. We have 10 minutes. I think we can do it, Michael. What about you?
0: I absolutely think we can
1: do
0: it.
1: Do you have one ultimate dialing song we can put on while we're waiting for those 14 people?
0: Yes, I do. I have something that is very festive from a band called Cubanismo. They were in town many years ago, and they hooked up with the great John Boutte, one of our favorites here in New Orleans. And this is one with John Boutte and the Yakumo All-Stars. It's a host of great, great musicians here in New Orleans. This is a record called Mardi Gras Mambo, and this is Gumbo Son right here on WWOZ. Again, WWOZ.org. I'd like to fit in two more songs, but I need 10 more members to join so I can do that.

0: Great music from Cubanismo, the Yakumo All-Stars, and John Boutte.
1: Love all of that.
0: Yes. Really festive, great music there. So we have some more people to thank, Beth?
1: This is the five-minute warning. We have five more minutes for the New Orleans Music Show, and we need 12 more people. 12 more people is all we need to make our goal of 50 new or renewing members. Neil in Grand Rapids, Michigan, at the saxophone level, enjoys the programming and really enjoys the content, and he's a brand-new donor. Thank you so much, Neil. We're going to be sending you at the saxophone level the royal blue T-shirt featuring our retro design with on the front with the Guardians of the Groove on the back, and remember that comes from size small all the way to 5X. Colin in Homer, Alaska. We've got somebody from Alaska. Yay, that's my first Alaska pledge today at the trumpet level. Lots of love and gratitude from Homer, Alaska. So listen, if Colin can make a pledge from Alaska, we had somebody last week send in a generous gift from the Isle of Man in the Irish Sea, which is a small island. I had to look it up, Michael Domenici. If these people can make these pledges from all around the world, you can too. And we only have about 4 minutes left. WWOZ.org. We need 12 more. This is like y'all are making us like work until the very last minute.
0: That's right.
1: But
0: a couple of Hail Marys into the end zone.
1: Yeah, it's almost like the Saints game. Like, you know, it's like, can we do it? Can we do it? Can we do it? And I really believe that we can. And, you know, if you are already a member, if you're a longtime member, I want to say thank you so much. It's because of you and people like you that have supported the station for the last 46 years that WWOZ is here and doing everything that we're doing, whether it's with our video department, whether it's our broadcast, whether it's broadcasting from the Jazz Fest or the Blues and Barbecue or the French Quarter Fest. All of you guys make that possible.
0: Yes.
1: It's not one person or one company. It's people doing what they can do to, you know, to step up and do what they can for their beloved station. We only have a few minutes left, and we would love to hear from you right now at WWOZ.org.
0: Beth, I want to say thank you so much, because I always enjoy pitching and pledging with you, because you have such great enthusiasm. I know you're passionate about OZ as much as we are, and it's great to have you with me every single fun drive. And let's close out with a bang.
1: Yeah.
0: I told you I was going to slip in one more tune, Beth. I got one that's exactly 2 minutes long.
1: Okay,
0: we're
1: well,
0: going to do that.
1: We'll have 1 minute to read the rest of the people, and we would love
0: to
1: get everyone to pledge right now.
0: Well, here is
1: if you want to be a guardian angel, that'd be awesome.
0: Here's a real classic from Chris Kenner called I Like It Like That.

0: Yes, indeed. WWOZ 90.7 FM, New Orleans. Yes, indeed. That was the old Whispers. Yeah, one of my favorite groups from my childhood. And I'm here with Miss Ashley. How you doing, Ashley?
1: Good afternoon. I'm doing great. How are you, DJ Giant?
0: The Giant is here today.
1: All right. And we're
0: doing what we need to do today.
1: Yes.
0: And just trying to get the people a chance to funk out a little bit.
1: Yes, you know and feel yeah. good music. Feel good. We want you to feel good.
0: Nothing wrong with
1: feeling
0: good.
1: Are reminded that we are here. We come to you twice a year. This is our fall membership drive. And we're reminding you that WWOZ is open 24 hours. We're here 24/7, 365 days a year.
0: Yeah.
1: We don't stop for Christmas, as I like to say.
0: No. We're always open.
1: We have a great number of new membership items that you can go to WWOZ.org and check out all of our new membership items. Damon Jacob, who was just in here, shout out to him, who actually designed this logo a few decades ago, and it's really cool. It looks like a retro diner.
0: It's good.
1: Sign.
0: I mean, it's doing what it's supposed to be doing.
1: And it's still, you can't forget that Guardians of the Groove, because when you become a member or you remain a member, you are a Guardian of the Groove. We have some thank yous from last show. Michael and Beth, you came in at 40 pledges during your show.
0: Woo!
1: All right, that's good. We have Darren in Long Beach, California, who came in at the trumpet level. Thank you, Darren. We'll be sending you that baseball cap. He says, I've listened to WWOZ for years and thought it was beyond time to join the party. All right.
0: All right. Yes,
1: so
0: indeed.
1: He became a donor today. He says, we'll be there hopefully in January 27. And yes, you could come visit the studio, Darren. I'll go ahead and shoot you an email before I leave today so that we can plan a good day and time. He says, thank you for all the great shows and music.
0: Thank you,
1: Darren. Frank in Rogers City, Michigan, came in at the snare drum level.
0: Yay!
1: He's a longtime listener and recent supporter. Thank you, Frank. Thank you for representing a true American culture. This is important for those of us who do not get to visit very often. That's true, Frank.
0: Yes,
1: as we like to say, coined by Beth, if you can't live in New Orleans, let New Orleans live in you.
0: That's why
1: we can continue to remain open 24 hours. We have our thank you gifts anywhere from the $70 trumpet level all the way up to our treehouse level at the $1,000 level or above, or the $2,500. It's a new level, the $2,500 guardian angel level.
0: Yeah, that's because the one.
1: We do need some guardian angels, you know, in the back of federal funding cuts.
0: Yeah.
1: You know, we have to make up that $400,000 a year.
0: Exactly.
1: It's not just 1 year and done. And after the CPB closed its doors, we have to pay for our music licenses. We have to constantly pay for equipment around here. We have to not just keep the lights on.
0: We have to upkeep.
1: We have to change the needles on the turntables often, or mics. Mics go out. We have to get mic covers so we can all stay healthy around here. And not catch each other's cooties, you know?
0: Ooh, yes.
1: You can go to WWOZ.org right now. Check out all of those levels. And I'll be going over those throughout this program. But I just want to remind you, we have more than 1 million listeners a year worldwide. But only, we have less than 14,000 members.
0: Now that's
1: contributing
0: tragic.
1: Members.
0: We're
1: really just asking for reciprocation here.
0: Yeah.
1: We come to you 24 hours a day, 365 years, days a year.
0: So
1: hopefully we'll make 365
0: years. Yeah, I like that.
1: Then we can say for the last 365 years, we've come to you 24/7,
0: yes.
1: every 365 days.
0: There you
1: How
0: go.
1: Do you like that? It sounds
0: go.
1: Good. It's got
0: sounds
1: a nice
0: good.
1: Ring to it.
0: It's got a
1: but
0: ring
1: you
0: to
1: know,
0: it.
1: When you do the math on that, that's less than 1.4% of listeners. And we know you are listening all over the world. We have listeners all over the world.
0: That's right.
1: Which is something that I wanted to mention really quickly before we move on to more music. We have the drumroll sponsors during our upcoming Festing in Place. Now, during our Festing in Place broadcast, this year is going to be the third weekend in October, and we're going to broadcast from Thursday. It's the same hours as Jazz Fest.
0: Right.
1: Thursday through Sunday, 11 a.m. to 7 p.m. But it's not just performances, archive performances from Jazz Fest.
0: Okay.
1: It's all over the city, different venues. You might hear something from Tipitina's or the Danny Barker Festival.
0: Right.
1: Or something at the foundation, at the New Orleans Jazz and Heritage Foundation.
0: There you go.
1: So, and the different festivals that we broadcast live every. We have the Barbecue and Blues Festival coming up in October right before that. So we get to. 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
2: Yeah. Or even your pets.
1: Your pets, you can call out your family, including your pets at home.
2: Yes.
1: Yeah, I know my dogs listen.
2: There you go.
1: And you will be shouted out twice a day. The message that we work with you to help you choose what you'd like to say. Mm-hmm. And then everyone who's listening can hear that you are a true guardian of the groove. That's just another little perk that you get in those upper levels.
2: That'll work.
1: Go to WWOZ.org now and support and remember to leave your comments.
2: Yes. Thank you, Ashley. We're going to get back to the music and we need those guardians. We need those goddesses. We need some people to look over the station. Yes, indeed. Well, we're going to get back to the music, y'all. 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Yes, indeed.

0: Yes, indeed. The old cleanup woman. Yes, indeed. Miss Betty Wright. Yes, indeed. And I'm back. DJ Giants, y'all. And Miss Ashley.
1: Good afternoon. I'm doing great. Don't let that cleanup woman take all your love.
0: Sometimes it's necessary. You know, they got to get you straight.
1: I'm telling our listeners, don't wait for the cleanup lady to do it. We need you to go to WWOZ.org right now. We're doing some business today.
0: Yes, doing business.
1: It's not every day that you hear me on the air with DJ Giant.
0: No.
1: I'm here for a purpose. We are here to ask for your support. Because we are trying to keep New Orleans music, culture, and community on the air throughout the world, and to share the beauty that is our culture.
0: Trying to be the beacon of culture.
1: We're going to go for 40 pledges during our program today.
0: I think that's cool.
1: So we're counting on you. We have a couple to thank already. We have Darcy in Ledyard, Connecticut,
0: Darcy
1: came in at the trumpet level, so you'll be getting that baseball cap, and says, we have not been NOLA residents yet. In this lifetime, at least. Okay, I hear you.
0: All right.
1: But we have been listening to WWOZ for 3 years now, and we know we will continue to do the same for the rest of our lives.
0: Thank you.
1: It's the best. Thank you for making us happy in Connecticut. Well, thank you for listening up there in Connecticut and for becoming a supporting listener.
0: Woo!
1: Lentz in New Orleans, right here over next door at the trumpet level, says, from a Saturday Live by our host. Ah, that's right.
0: Hey, Miss Lentz.
1: Yeah, Miss Lentz. We hear you, baby. We hear you. Thanks for coming in today. And we'll be sending you that baseball cap, too. Let me talk about these gifts. What I'm going to do is list the gifts in the two top levels first.
0: Yes, please.
1: The Guardian Angel level, that is the $2,500 or above
0: level. That's the
1: one. And I know everyone cannot donate at this level, but we know there are listeners out there who can.
0: Yes.
1: And you can choose to get the gifts, the charming suitcase style deluxe turntable. It's a portable turntable, plus a really cool art canvas featuring our retro logo, WWOZ, open 24 hours since 1980.
0: There you go.
1: It comes with a personally signed card from Soul Queen Irma Thomas.
0: All right.
1: And plus, the retro design fleece blanket, cap and t-shirt. Our t-shirts come in sizes small through 5XL.
0: Yeah, it's plus size. Plus.
1: Because all of our members, our Guardians of the Groove come in all sizes.
0: That's right.
1: Our flag, our double-sided flag, the flag is a 3x5. It hangs vertically and has double-sided. It also features our retro design. Our tote bag, which, how many albums does it say it can carry? I think they said 12 or 13.
0: Yeah, 12 or 13,
1: like that.
0: Depends.
1: Yeah, or, you know, I fit a gallon of milk and a lemonade, and you know. And plus a set of 4 WWOZ coasters. First time for everything, and you will get your WWOZ coasters. And then at the treehouse level, you'll get the art canvas with the signed card from Irma Thomas, plus the retro design fleece blanket, the tote bag, and set of 4 coasters. Or you can choose with the art canvas, you can get the cap and t-shirt, the flag, tote, and the coasters.
0: Yes,
1: so you can look at all that on our website and pick what you want. And then remember, at each of those levels, you can be a drumroll sponsor for our upcoming Festing in Place that third week in October.
0: Exactly.
1: We're looking forward to it.
0: Yeah, that's coming soon.
1: Dave Anchors is right now digging in the vault.
0: Yes, he is.
1: And he is choosing all of those. We'll be releasing those cubes. It's a lot of fun.
0: He's our personal curator.
1: He is. He curates the curator.
0: But
1: we thank him. He always does a fabulous job with that schedule.
0: Yes.
1: And you can go to WWOZ.org right now and choose the level of support that works for you. We're building a brass band today.
0: Or
1: a soul band, if you will.
0: Well, yeah, it's kind of soulish and bluish today, yeah.
1: And we think that $20 an hour is a fair ask, and we are asking for 20 pledges.
0: We shall do this.
1: So we need 18 more in the next half hour, and then 20 more next hour.
0: And then
1: you will help us meet our goal.
0: That's right. Well, thank you so much, Ms. Ashley. And we're going to get back to the music. And how about a little Marvin Gaye? Is that all right?
1: Okay. Yeah,
0: Marvin
1: Gaye is always good.
0: There you go. 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

0: 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And Miss Ashley.
1: Good afternoon.
0: A little Smokey of the Robinsons.
1: Yes, it's always a pleasure being here with you in the studio and overlooking this beautiful river where I feel like we're a lighthouse, a beacon of love and tenderness, just going through the world. We're going to send this love through the world, and we are asking for your support to continue to make that happen. 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We have over 75 volunteer show hosts volunteering your time. DJ Giant is Jazz Police on Fridays, but I do want to. He is not going to be here tomorrow, so this is the only program this week that that you can donate during his program.
0: Yeah, so bid high.
1: He'll be back
0: often.
1: Next week. I'll be with you next week on Thursday too.
0: Yes.
1: And we grew. We started small. We started with a little beer closet in Tipitina's.
0: Yes.
1: And when you visit our station, we'll be able to show you that we have a Tipitina's wall in our performance studio. Very cool. And I want to talk about some more of these gifts. We are celebrating that WWOZ is open 24 hours a day. And I know whenever I listen to, when I tune in late at night, some of the stuff we hear. So I know our listeners overseas hear some stuff when they're listening, when they're making breakfast or whatever over there. We already mentioned the WWOZ Fleece Royal Blue Blanket. It features our retro WWOZ open 24 hours design. You can also get that at the 504 NOLA flag bearer level. That is the $504 level, and it comes with the ultra light boonie hat, the stainless steel water bottle, the tote bag, and the set of four WWOZ coasters. So you can get all of that in that package. I also want to remind you that all of these levels are available at the Crew of Rue membership, which means it's a monthly sustaining membership. So you could put your card in and or your bank account information, and you can actually be a sustaining member. We have the bass drum level. Again, we are building a band, so we do need some bass there. We need some drums, and that is the $360 level. We have our really cool umbrella with the retro open 24 hours design. It's 62-inch arc, and plus you can choose to have that with the flag,
0: yes.
1: It's a double-sided flag, or the stainless steel water bottle. Again, you can see these on our website. They're all available. Really beautiful blue color. It's like a royal blue with the yellow logo.
0: Yes.
1: And everything has the 90.7 FM since 1980.
0: Retro.
1: WWOZ, open 24 hours. It's really
0: retro.
1: Cool.
0: Retro.
1: And then one more before we go back to music. We have the snare drum level.
0: Yes.
1: Again, we need some drums.
0: Gotta have
1: we have
0: drums.
1: A couple of gotta tr- have we have a beat. Couple of trumpets, so we need some more. We need some more horns and some and some drums. The snare drum level is the $240 annual level. We'll send you the Royal Blue Sport pullover with a zipper up the
0: yes.
1: neck.
0: Yes.
1: It comes in sizes small through 5X. It has a little bit of spandex in it, so it's a nice sporty, stretchy pullover. It's really nice.
0: Plus size people. Yes.
1: Yes, for that 5X, 4X, 3X.
0: Yeah.
1: You know, we come in all sizes, us Guardians of the Groove.
0: Yes, we do.
1: And that comes with the ultralight royal blue boonie hat. And it also features the design. All of our membership items, this membership drive features that really cool diner lookalike design. And you could choose the pullover with the stainless steel water bottle, too.
0: Yes.
1: Okay?
0: Yeah, I like the gifts.
1: Yes.
0: Especially the hats. I'm looking at one now. I'm thinking I'm going to wear that for Jazz Fest.
1: The boonie hat?
0: Yes.
1: You like the boonie hat?
0: I'm going to wear that for Jazz Fest.
1: It can. You can wear that at Jazz Fest. You can wear it to a festival.
0: Yeah.
1: You can wear it fishing.
0: Yeah.
1: It's a really great fishing hat.
0: Yeah. And, I could see me wearing that on the blue stage.
1: Oh, yeah.
0: Yeah, that's going to be good. I could do that.
1: These membership items are great conversation starters.
0: Well, you know, I just got to get the right shirt to go with it. But I think that's what I'm going to wear for the Blues tent this year.
1: Okay.
0: I like that.
1: Well, I'm going to have to look around for you. You know, it's going to be a little too hot to wear that long sleeve pullover.
0: No, not doing that.
1: And you don't necessarily want to.
0: No,
1: but you
0: not
1: know,
0: doing that one.
1: But you know, I have gotten emails from members who swear that they have gotten, you know, shouted out from the band
0: right.
1: when they're wearing the T-shirt.
0: Exactly.
1: And I'm talking about like overseas or
0: right.
1: or up in like our members up in Connecticut, Darcy in Ledyard, Connecticut. You wear your T-shirt or you wear your baseball cap up there, and I promise you, some of these bands are going to be like, "Hey, you! I know you're a guardian of the
0: group." Yeah, exactly.
1: And then you have your bumper sticker, which I say makes it really helps when you're trying to merge.
0: When you know, but look, my thing is when you wear our swag, you become a part of the cool kids.
1: You do.
0: You're part of the cool kids. That's all it is. You know,
1: you're a part of this international family,
0: international
1: love
0: family.
1: And support, and keeping this community alive, because we are a worldwide community now.
0: Yes, we are.
1: And we are depending on your support with in the wake of all these funding cuts, federal funding cuts,
0: yes.
1: and we're trying to keep this alive.
0: Yes.
1: We are committed to bringing you real radio, real live radio is what I should say.
0: Mm-hmm.
1: We don't have payola here. Our show hosts play what they want.
0: Exactly.
1: And we, you know, with the exception of, you know, certain themes or, you know, language, you know,
0: right.
1: we try to be tasteful.
0: Yes.
1: Overnight, you'll hear some stuff though. I will. And I want to remind our listeners too. We're not just live on radio. We have a lot of resources on our website.
0: Exactly.
1: We're about to coming up on the 3 o'clock hour. We're gonna you're gonna play LiveWire,
0: yes.
1: the LiveWire music calendar, which gives you an idea of everything that's playing around town today.
0: Right.
1: But we have the 100 most recent spins. If you go to programs, the program tab on our website, I get calls all the time from listeners who don't know what they just heard.
0: Right.
1: And they're leaving a message. The song was played at 1:30 in the morning.
0: Right.
1: And they're calling at 1:34. But if they would have just gone on the website,
0: you can see exactly what it is.
1: It's there.
0: Right.
1: It's there live. You can see 100 spins. I mean, it's not going to last all day.
0: Right.
1: But it has a good portion of the day on
0: exactly.
1: there.
0: Mm-hmm. Exactly. Exactly.
1: So we have all of these great
0: all these useful tools.
1: Yes.
0: Yes.
1: Yes. And while you're there checking out all of our gifts and choosing what level works for you and leaving your comment for us to read.
0: Yes.
1: You can also check out Groovepedia or if you're planning a visit. If you're planning a visit soon, you can go to the Closer Walk. A Closer
0: right.
1: Walk.
0: Exactly.
1: A Closer Walk NOLA.org, and you can choose what you could do your own little tour, musical history tour in New Orleans.
0: Exactly.
1: We have so many resources. You can see what Second Lines are going to be this weekend.
0: Right.
1: On Taking It to the Streets.
0: Taking It to the Streets.
1: We have so many resources, and we believe in what we do. We're committed to it, and we're just asking for you to reciprocate and help us
0: become a member.
1: We're all members.
0: Yes.
1: I don't just come here and ask for money. I donate every.
0: Exactly.
1: I'm a crew of room member. I donate every month.
0: There you go.
1: And I get my little T-shirt, or I get my last year it was the long sleeve pullover.
0: There you go.
1: You know, I like to choose. My husband said he had enough of those, so I ordered it in my size. I'm telling you, I must have got like 10 years in a row the long sleeve pullover.
0: I'm a long either the long pullover or either the umbrella. That's
1: the umbrella's great. I know too.
0: I always do
1: Me
0: the umbrella.
1: Too. Me too. I love the umbrella. I must have 5 umbrellas. And and anyway, you can go to WWOZ.org right now and check all those out. Don't take our word for it.
0: Yeah.
1: Look,
0: go and check it out for yourself.
1: Check out all of our gifts
0: yeah.
1: and choose a level that works right now during DJ Giant's show. We're trying to get some more donations
0: yes.
1: right now.
0: Well, we're going to play some dialing music.
1: Good.
0: And then after that, we're going to do the live wire, and then we're going to come back and talk to you some more. All right. 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

0: Yes, indeed. 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DJ Giant. So what you say, Ms. Ashley? What's going on over
1: there? We got some more members.
0: We got some people to thank?
1: We have some more donations, okay. And we have some people to thank.
0: All right.
1: Jane in New Orleans. Thanks, Jane. She comes in at the saxophone level, and we might have know some people in common, Jane, because I'm related to some of you people. She says, if you come into my office on Thursday afternoons, you better be ready to dance, because I'll be listening to DJ Giant on WWOZ. Yeah, you're right, Jane. You know, Amy and I have Thursday dance parties.
0: That's my job.
1: In our office.
0: That is my
1: Jay
0: job.
1: In New York comes in at the snare drum level. Thank you, Jay. We'll be sending you that long sleeve pullover with your choice of the bucket hat, the boonie hat, or the water bottle. We'll check to see what you chose. He says, I've been listening for a while, and it's time to get off the fence and chip in.
0: Come on,
1: that's
0: people.
1: All we're saying, y'all.
0: Yeah,
1: that's
0: we need
1: all
0: some more people to
1: saying.
0: Get off that fence. Come
1: that's
0: on.
1: That's right. Get up off
0: yeah,
1: that fence.
0: Yeah, get off
1: get
0: that
1: up
0: fence.
1: Get up off that fence.
0: Get up off that fence. Yeah.
1: And then Meredith, my girl right there in New Orleans, she lives right up the street from me and has always helped. When I had surgery last summer, she was bringing me, she would go to get stuff for me and drop it off at my house. And
0: yeah,
1: like
0: you're right.
1: you took such great care of me, Meredith. Thank you so much. She comes in at the saxophone level, so we'll be she says, please ask Ashley to deliver the t-shirt over cocktails.
0: Got you.
1: All right. Yeah.
0: T-shirt and lemon drop. Got you.
1: And I will deliver that right to you, Meredith.
0: You
1: thank
0: go.
1: You so much.
0: There you go.
1: And it is not too late. We are about to hear LiveWire, but we have a little over an hour now. We need 35 more donations. We're depending on you. It is your time now. You've been listening all these years or months. We helped you through some of the worst times. We've helped you celebrate some of the best times in life. We are your true friend, your family member, and become a guardian of the groove and join with us in supporting this wonderful organic station that is WWOZ 90.7 on the FM dial.
0: Yeah.
1: You can go to WWOZ.org now and pledge your level of support.
0: Now, we also have some lower gifts as well.
1: Oh, we do.
0: Yeah. Now, we need to talk about those because, you know, we got some trumpets.
1: We did get a couple of trumpets.
0: We got trumpets.
1: The trumpet,
0: okay.
1: We will send you our baseball cap.
0: Okay.
1: And that is a royal blue with the retro open 24 hours design. And it has Guardians of the Groove on the back, and it also has the enclosure. It's not a Velcro. It's a really cool, you know, the tuck-in enclosure in the back. So that's cool. Now you can get the T-shirt is in sizes small, available small through 5X. It's royal blue, has that same logo in yellow, and the Guardians of the Groove on the back. It's a cotton blend, so it's really soft and comfortable.
0: Right.
1: And you can get that's at the saxophone level. That's the $100 annual level, and you can get both of those at the tuba level.
0: Yes,
1: that's the $150 level. And don't forget the trombone level. That's the $120 level where you can get our flag. It's a
0: yes.
1: double-sided flag. It hangs 3x5. It's a vertical flag. But it's really beautiful. All of your neighbors can pass and see that you are a guardian of the groove. And then and the last level I want to mention is that 90.7 level. That's named after our little number on the dial. And we'll send you our tote bag. And that features the open 24 hours since 1980 design. Oh, yeah, here it says, perfect for shopping or carrying 12 albums.
0: There you go. Nothing like shopping
1: 12.
0: Or carrying 12
1: or maybe
0: albums.
1: You could do 10 and a few 45s.
0: Yeah,
1: you know? I mean,
0: why
1: you know.
0: Not? Why not?
1: But we are here for you. It is not about the thank you gifts. It's really about what you get from us every day. And
0: that's
1: we are
0: right.
1: here
0: that's
1: just
0: right.
1: like the audience is important, a reciprocal part of the energy for a performance, a live band. We are depending on you to be a part of this. Of part of this chemistry
0: yes.
1: that is WWOZ,
0: yes.
1: and we need another ingredient, and that is your money.
0: Now, if you don't pledge, then the Jazz Police will come and get you.
1: Yes, we're gonna have to call on the Jazz Police.
0: I will personally send the Jazz Police to come and get you. Yes, indeed. Now, all these people that have been on the fence, come on, get off the fence. Come on over to the cool side,
1: mm-hmm.
0: and bid high and bid often, and show us some love and show us some support. You've been listening to us for many, many years or many, many months. And you enjoy the programming. It's not like regular radio where we actually play some archival stuff. We play a lot of off the beaten path kind of thing.
1: It's eclectic.
0: It's very, very eclectic.
1: And every time I tune in, I'll tell you, every time, it's something that I've either never heard before. It's a voice I've never heard before. It's a version of that song I've never heard before.
0: Exactly.
1: And the amazing thing is every one of our show hosts has such extensive knowledge of when it was recorded, who was on the record.
0: Right.
1: You know, and it's really important to have that live engagement.
0: And then also the thing is, in as show hosts, we constantly find new artists.
1: Right.
0: That are in the same genre that we're playing.
1: You're constantly studying, constantly searching, constantly curating.
0: Yeah.
1: It's not just the time you're sitting here right now. You're thinking about it all the time.
0: You're
1: always on the clock.
0: One of my favorite things is to watch movies.
1: Ooh.
0: And I sit there with my Shazam on.
1: You could find some great stuff on soundtracks.
0: If I find something on a soundtrack I really like, I hit that button and like, okay, I never heard this artist.
1: That's
0: and
1: great.
0: I go and research who they are, you know, where they're from.
1: My husband does that all the time. He does Shazam.
0: And you find.
1: And he adds it to his collection.
0: And you really find some gems like that.
1: You do.
0: Yeah.
1: You really do.
0: Definitely.
1: Like, what is this?
0: Yeah, what is this? Exactly. Yeah.
1: And that's how I feel when I tune in.
0: There you go.
1: WWOZ.
0: Yeah, well, I get calls all
1: that new sound.
0: I get calls all the time. And even from the show host, like, man, you played something like that. What was that?
1: What was that?
0: What was that?
1: And like I say, I get calls all the time, messages.
0: Well, just like a few minutes ago.
1: Right,
0: just like a few minutes ago.
1: Who was it, Jorge?
0: What was it
1: you played?
0: Was that the Gap Band? No, Jorge, you could have
1: gone to the 100 most recent.
0: That's okay. But for him, I'll do it. Yes, indeed. Well,
1: we're going to hit you
0: with the live wire. And then after the live wire, we're going to get back down to some serious, serious business of getting you to join WWOZ and become a member, y'all. Check this out.

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0: 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The Maple Leaf features Booker and Beyond Piano Series with Donnie Sundahl at 6, Johnny Vodakovich Trio with Michael Pallera and Grayson Brokamp at 8. 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The Orpheum Theater hosts the Louisiana Philharmonic's opening night, performing Rachmaninoff Piano Concerto No. 2 at 7:30. Polly's has Adam Cat at 6. Peacock Room, the Kimono Delfano has De Lovebirds, Robin Barnes, and Pat Casey at 8. Preservation Hall hosts the Preservation All-Stars, featuring Wendell Bernius at 5, 6:15, 7:30, and 8:45. Salon Salon features Juan Tigre at 7. 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The Spotted Cat has Genevieve Cook and the Wine and Boys at 6, the Jumbo Shrimp Jazz Band at 10. Three Muses has Jelly Roll Stompers at 7:30. Urban South Brewery hosts Battle of the Bands with Fantasy Nonfiction and Dizzy starting at 7. 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

0: Yes, indeed. It's the month of September, and we're right in the middle of our annual fall fun drive. Yes, nothing like the fun drive. The fun drive.
1: We call it a fun drive.
0: The fun
1: it's
0: drive.
1: A fun drive.
0: It's
1: that's
0: a fun
1: what a lot
0: drive.
1: Of people. A lot of people listening tell me that we make it fun. I usually don't like listening to the membership drives, but you at WWOZ, I love to listen to y'all. Well,
0: I mean, you know, it helps because, like you said earlier, you know, everybody here gets along. It's like a big family.
1: It is.
0: You know, and then. And then also certain, you know, certain people that are on the air, we have chemistry.
1: Yes.
0: So
1: yeah.
0: It's a lot of fun.
1: It is. It's
0: and
1: a lot of fun.
0: And we have fun.
1: And we just, and you're bringing the Thursday dance party. That's
0: look,
1: for sure. We are
0: that.
1: Having a look, Thursday dance
0: look,
1: party.
0: We're going to get you up out your seat.
1: I'm
0: yes,
1: boogieing
0: indeed.
1: Over here.
0: Yes.
1: We have some more people to thank. Oliver in Mount Pleasant, South Carolina,
2: all
1: comes
2: right,
1: in at
2: Oliver.
1: The trombone level.
2: All right.
1: We'll be sending you that flag. He wants it sent to an address in New Orleans. I got that message, Oliver. I'll make sure that happens. Thank you so much. And Matthew in Durango, Colorado, and says, because you're the best. Thank you, Matthew.
0: Thank
1: we
0: you.
1: Appreciate that. Joshua in Arlington, Virginia, at the saxophone level.
0: All right.
1: Thank you, Joshua. We'll be sending you that T-shirt, that beautiful T-shirt. Don't forget about these upper levels, too, because the treehouse, now the treehouse is named after our home in Armstrong Park.
0: Armstrong Park.
1: After we were at Tipitina's for a few years, we moved to Armstrong Park, which where we were until Katrina hit and wiped out the electricity in that area. And so we also like to use the treehouse for the band to practice. So
0: yes.
1: We're going to build a band, and we need somewhere to practice. So that's that treehouse level. And then you can check out online all of those the choices of thank you gifts you have there, all kinds of great gifts. And at the Guardian Angel level, at the $2,500 level,
0: yes.
1: Guardian Angels we need because we are in dire straits right now.
0: Right.
1: It's come to the point in history where we really do need to depend on the community. We're going to have to come together and we're going to have to support and keep alive what we choose to keep alive.
0: Yeah. Our federal funding has been cut, and that's a significant blow.
1: And it was a domino effect. All of the dominoes fell. The Corporation for Public Broadcasting had to close its doors, and we relied on them to pay for our music license. And it's just that time in history where we really need those of you who can afford to be our guardian angels of the groove. You're a guardian angel of the groove.
0: Of the culture.
1: Because, yes, and you
0: music.
1: Are supporting us to keep us alive, to keep this beautiful organism, to keep growing, to keep bringing you the live wire music list. And,
0: yes.
1: And the second lines. We have an award-winning video department.
0: Yes, we do.
1: They go out first thing. We have a lot of volunteers, too, who work with that department. They go out first thing Mardi Gras morning and get the Skull and Bones crew and the baby dolls and go up and down Claiborne and Orleans and get the Mardi Gras Indians. I mean, it is really, you could go to our YouTube channel and subscribe to our YouTube channel. You could see all kinds of amazing performances right here in our studio and also all over the streets of New Orleans. All kinds of happenings that's happening. They're at the second lines. I mean, it's just an amazing group of people coming together and documenting this history and the culture that we have here, this beautiful culture that we want to bring to you across the world, wherever you are, to keep you happy in Connecticut, to keep you happy in over there in Arlington, Virginia, to keep you connected to us. And in order to do that, we need to be able to pay the bills. We need to be able to pay for our music license. We need to come to you twice a year. It's just a little over a week.
0: Just a little bit.
1: A little over
0: just
1: a week. We're
0: bit.
1: Not doing the membership drive for 24 hours.
0: No.
1: We're doing it from 6 in the morning until 10 at night.
0: There you go.
1: And this is the time. And you can always donate. You can donate anytime during our drive or anytime during our year. But this is the time that we're it's important that we get as many pledges as we can.
0: Exactly.
1: Because that helps when we're applying for grants. We can say we have this many members. And it helps. We depend on grants and scholarships. scholarships and sponsorships and, you know, all kinds of ways to bring in money. Right now, we're asking for membership dollars.
0: Exactly.
1: That's why we're here right now. And don't forget, if you do come in at the Treehouse level or the Guardian Angel level and pay all in full today or during our membership drive, you can be a drumroll sponsor for our upcoming Festing in Place broadcast.
0: That's right.
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0: Exactly.
1: And all of the volunteers here at WWOZ.
0: Right.
1: And address your name. 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
0: Mm-hmm.
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0: Yes.
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0: Yeah.
1: So that's a great way to get your name out, but it's a great way to support WWOZ,
0: yeah,
1: too.
0: You're killing two birds with one stone.
1: Absolutely.
0: You're supporting WWOZ, something that you listen to and you love and you interact with all the time, and also you're getting your name, your business, and the things that you love out there as well.
1: Yes.
0: So it's a win-win for everybody.
1: It is. And if you can't go at that level, become one of our drum level, the bass drum. We're still looking for a bass drum.
0: Yes, we need a bass drum.
1: Yeah.
0: And we need some more trumpets.
1: Let's see. We need a tuba.
0: We need a flag bearer as well.
1: Get your baseball cap and your t-shirt at the tuba level.
0: Yeah, we need a flag bearer.
1: At the NOLA flag bearer is a really cool level.
0: Yes.
1: You'll get that fleece blanket. It's a royal blue. It features
0: our
1: retro
0: WWOZ
1: Open 24 Hours design. The ultralight boonie hat.
0: Woo!
1: The stainless steel water bottle, which it keeps cold for, I think it's cold for 12 hours and cold for 24 and hot for 12. I'll have to check that.
0: Okay.
1: But I know the opening is wide enough to fit ice cubes in.
0: Right, right.
1: That's a really cool design there. And then the tote bag, which you can carry 12 albums in.
0: Or 2 gallons of milk.
1: Or 2 gallons of milk with your hot sauce.
0: Hot sauce.
1: Hot sauce. Don't forget your hot sauce and your mayo. You got to get your blue plate mayo.
0: Got to get your blue plate. Or 20 pounds of crawfish. Put 20 pounds of crawfish.
1: Do you think you can put 20 pounds in there?
0: You might be able to. I'm at least 10. At least 10.
1: Pounds of crawfish.
0: 10 pounds.
1: Five potatoes and two links of sausage.
0: There you go.
1: Don't forget, at that NOLA flag bearer level, you also get your WWOZ. You get 4 WWOZ coasters.
0: Yes.
1: Yeah. So that's a really cool level. That's the 504 level NOLA flag bearer, because we need someone who can lead the band.
0: Got to.
1: And we got to have the flag bearer leading the band and announcing that we're coming.
0: Yes.
1: WWOZ.org right now. We have a little under 40 minutes.
0: So we're asking
1: for your support, and it's not too late. We need 32 more.
0: Got you. Well, we're going to play some music. We're going to play some dialing music, as Beth would say, a little dialing music, get you in the mood. And for those people that's on the fence and you're thinking about it, and you've been thinking about it, come on over to the cool side and hang out with us here at WWOZ. 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

0: 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And just like the song say, don't stop. Go ahead on and pick up that phone and dial.
1: Yes, don't stop us now.
0: Yeah,
1: do not stop us now.
0: Please.
1: And we have another thank you from Ian in Reston, Virginia, who comes in at the saxophone level. Thank you, Ian. We'll send you that T-shirt, which, as I like to say, it's a great conversation piece. I had an email from a member a while back who somebody recognized him at the WWOZ T-shirt while he was waiting in line for a concert overseas, and the doorman was like, WWOZ, I listen, and it called him up to the front and everything. So it's really, you never know, you know, what's going to happen in your life when you're donning your WWOZ gear. I do want to mention that we are still looking for a bass drum. We need an Enola flag bearer. We need a tuba where you'll get the baseball cap and the T-shirt. The bass drum, you'll get that umbrella, and you have your choice of the boonie hat or the water bottle. And you will, the 90.7, don't forget, there's a 90.7 level. For $90.70, you can pick up that tote bag. And all of our levels are available as a sustaining member at the crew. We call it the Crew of Rue membership, except for that 90.7 level. All of our levels are available as sustaining, monthly sustaining memberships. And we don't forget about you. We are here 24 hours a day, as our logo this year says, since 1980, open 24 hours.
0: 24/7.
1: 365 days a year. Ooh. We're coming into the Halloween season.
0: Yes.
1: And so you're going to be hearing a lot of really cool Halloween music that you've never heard before.
0: Yes,
1: and
0: indeed.
1: I love listening to WWOZ all the time.
0: Yes.
1: But during the holidays, when you're sick of listening to all the traditional stuff, and you could just tune in and you hear some of the coolest stuff.
0: Well, since you mentioned Halloween, shout out to my boy Leon Kid Chocolate Brown. He's the minister of all holidays involving chocolate. So that so he's over Halloween. He's over Valentine's Day. And he's also over Easter.
1: Easter, right.
0: Shout out to chocolate.
1: Okay.
0: Yes.
1: And shout out to everyone who loves chocolate.
0: Yes, indeed. Shout out to everybody who likes chocolate.
1: Isn't WWOZ kind of like chocolate?
0: Yes.
1: What can we do without it?
0: What can we do without it?
1: We have the light. We have the milk chocolate.
0: You got
1: to have
0: the
1: dark chocolate.
0: You got to have the chocolate.
1: You got the chocolate with the nuts. You got
0: the
1: chocolate with the caramel. You got some salt in the chocolate.
0: Exactly.
1: You know, you have your little ingredients you need.
0: Little caramel.
1: Make it one.
0: You got all that.
1: You got your fruit in the chocolate.
0: There
1: you go. Whatever.
0: There you go.
1: Dried fruit.
0: I like the dates myself.
1: The
0: dates.
1: Okay. Oh, I love dates.
0: Yeah.
1: And we, you know, speaking of Halloween too, we mentioned the taking it to the streets.
0: Yes.
1: It's a whole second line tradition
0: of
1: being funerals, and how you know, you have the slow melodic dirge going to the going to the burial with the brass band, and then after the burial, the celebration
0: loose.
1: Of life, and everyone celebrates. And that's the tradition of second lining in New Orleans with these societies that helped helped families who couldn't pay for the funerals.
0: That's right.
1: To pay for that. But we celebrate. We even celebrate death in New Orleans. We celebrate life. We celebrate death.
0: Yeah.
1: And that's.
0: We put the fun in funerals. Yes,
1: we put
0: do.
1: The fun in funerals.
0: That's
1: we put
0: right.
1: the fun in fun drive.
0: Yeah, exactly.
1: If you can put the fun in fun drive, you can definitely put the fun in a funeral.
0: Yes.
1: And that's why we have whole programs sometimes just in honor of a musician who just has passed. We had a lot of our hosts who honored Dolly Parton right after she passed.
0: Yeah.
1: We have complete programs sometimes that are just to honor a musician who's, you'll hear Dr. John all the time on this program.
0: That's right.
1: On this radio station, or Alan Toussaint, or any of these beloved artists who are no longer with us.
0: That's right.
1: But also, as Gerald was saying not too long ago, you're always finding new artists, new musicians. And if it weren't for WWOZ, you know, before we were one of the pioneer stations in streaming. We were streaming in 96.
0: Yes.
1: And before you were able to hear which is thankfully why we have this international community. But
0: before that,
1: musicians couldn't survive in New Orleans. They would have to go to to really make something of themselves.
0: Yeah, you gotta go on
1: they would
0: road.
1: Go to abroad or to Paris or to London or to New York at the very least. And we have a lot of musicians who move here from other places now and survive well in New Orleans. Just because of WWOZ.
0: Yes.
1: That we can get the word out internationally about these musicians, and that's why musicians are always so supportive to us.
0: That's right. That's right.
1: And this we also believe that music is a medicine. We're an elixir. We're going to help you through the hard times. We're going to help you celebrate the good times. And hopefully alter your DNA, because your DNA changes as you live based
0: That's
1: on
0: right.
1: your lifestyle.
0: That's right.
1: And so music can actually alter your DNA.
0: Yes, it can.
1: And if you feel like your life is better with WWOZ and you haven't yet donated, now is the time. Go to WWOZ.org and pledge at your level of support that works for you. Also, you play second time around, It's not unheard of that a member who already supports us decides to throw in a little some lanyard.
0: Yeah. Or someone who was a member and they're not a member anymore and they want to come back. Yeah, come back into the fold.
1: Yeah,
0: come on.
1: Now's your time to re-up, renew, or donate for the first time. And we are asking for you right now. We only have a little over 20 minutes of this program. Oh, yeah. We're looking for 30 more.
0: Yeah.
1: That's not too much to ask for.
0: Nah.
1: Not when our listenership, our membership is 1.4% under 1.4% of our listenership.
0: There you go.
1: So that's
0: so if you've been listening and you've been sitting on the fence, come on and join the cool kids. Yes.
1: And let me just imagine this. Imagine there isn't a WWOZ. Imagine that.
0: Yeah, that's not that.
1: We don't
0: tragic.
1: Want that to happen.
0: No, we definitely don't want that to happen. Not at all. Well, we're going to get back to the music. Thank you, Ms. Ashley.
1: Thank you.
0: Yes, indeed. And we're going to play some dialing music. And for those people that's dancing, let's get your shoes on. 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

0: 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A true New Orleans original. 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

0: Yes, indeed. WWOZ 90.7 FM. Doing the Holy Ghost with the Bar K's. Yes, indeed. How you feel, Ms. Ashley? You
1: I doing feel all right? Great. We have...
0: How many?
1: Oh.
0: What we got?
1: Oh. We got 10?
0: Yeah, I think we have 10. Yeah, I don't know. They've got more than 10, I think.
1: We got 10. It says, yeah. No, this is... No, we have 30 more to go.
0: There you go.
1: 30. This is 10. We all have right. Lydia in New Orleans at the saxophone level.
0: Hey, Lydia.
1: We have a lot of saxophone members today during this program, but we are happy to send you that T-shirt. She says, "I've never felt at home until I moved to New Orleans." Aww.
0: Wow.
1: That's because you were belong here, baby. Supporting WWOZ is just as necessary as paying my electricity bill.
0: There you go.
1: That's right, Lydia. Thank you for saying that. And I got a text from my friend, Gary. He lives up there near Boston, Massachusetts, and he's a Crew of Rue member. And he wants to remind all of our listeners that you can be a guardian of the groove for the price of just about one po' boy a month. He said you just have to decide if you want to come in at the roast beef level or the oyster level, and then they could be dressed with a hat or a shirt or whatever you choose to be dressed with.
0: I'm down with
1: that po' boy. Dress that po' boy.
0: Yeah, that's
1: right. Thank you, Gary, for that. That's a great analogy. We like to say like we're cheaper than a cup of coffee.
0: Gary, just a cup of coffee a day, meet me at Parkway. I got you, baby. Don't even worry about it. Let's go.
1: If this is something, it's always on in your living room. It's always on when you're cooking dinner. I mean, just throw us a little bone. You know, that's all we're asking. We're asking for you to meet us halfway. We're meeting you. I think we're crossing over across that halfway line. But if you ask me, if you just come and meet us halfway, we can continue to grow and we can continue to bring this beautiful energy to the international airway. I mean, I guess, you know, streaming, you have to call it the international airwaves, even though it's not the real air, quote unquote, airwaves. We're still broadcasting across the universe, you know? So it's really important. We depend on, we are proud that we can bring you live radio with a live person in that chair. You can call now during the membership drive, it's not a good idea to call the studio line, but a lot of our hosts answer the studio line right in the middle of the program. You can tell them how great the music is they're playing. You can send emails.
0: You can send emails
1: from our website.
0: Or you can call and ask for a song. These things happen.
1: You can
0: sometimes
1: call and ask for a song. It's a little harder during the membership drive because there's so much going on. But we ask that you make use of all of the resources we have on our website. And that's after you go to our donate page and choose what level that works for you. Then you can go peruse through our website and find out what second lines are happening
0: like
1: this weekend.
0: Peruse. Sounds like
1: you
0: Parisian.
1: Can peruse the rest of our website there. We have some amazing, we have all kinds of photographs and interviews and our YouTube channel. You can subscribe to that. What was it? We surpassed 20 million listeners?
0: Yes.
1: I mean, viewers on our YouTube channel?
0: Yeah.
1: Just recently?
0: There you go.
1: 20 million
0: 20
1: views.
0: Million. There you go.
1: 20 million views on our YouTube channel.
0: We're working it. We're working.
1: All of our live performances, we upload to our Facebook page and our YouTube channel. And we had one of those performances out on our terrace.
0: Yes.
1: When it was last summer, or the summer before, it was when I was recovering from a surgery. I wasn't here.
0: There you go.
1: And believe me, WWOZ was great for that recovery, too.
0: Yes, it was.
1: I mean, to just turn it on and not have to think about anything. My dogs were sitting there in a chair with me in my recliner, and we were listening to WWOZ. We had the Walrus, the band, the Beatles cover band, out on the terrace, and we have that on our YouTube channel. You can always go to our YouTube channel and just search, and search for whatever kind of content you want. Brandon in Talent, Oregon. All right, Brandon.
0: All right,
1: comes
0: Brandon.
1: In at the trumpet level.
0: All right.
1: And he says he's renewing his membership and he wants some bumper stickers.
0: There
1: okay,
0: you go.
1: I'll make sure you get those, Brandon.
0: Gotcha,
1: thank
0: baby.
1: You.
0: Gotcha.
1: And my good girl Meredith came in. I told you she was doing some WWOZ shopping.
0: Well, look, I'm just trying to make her do what she do.
1: And she's comes in at the snare drum level.
0: All right.
1: So we got a snare drum too. Got another snare drum.
0: We need a bass drum.
1: And she says, please bring DJ Giant when we have dreams. drinks. She says fabulous set.
0: Oh, I got you.
1: He's going to have his sugar-free and carb-free drink that he's been drinking. He says he's feeling powerful with this drink he's been drinking.
0: Oh, yes.
1: And you can feel powerful, too. When you go to WWOZ.org and donate, you will feel powerful.
0: Yes.
1: You will feel like you have conquered something and accomplished something today that you didn't realize you were going to accomplish. You'll feel like you're even more a part of it.
0: Yes, right.
1: And you'll feel like you're a part of the team here. And we appreciate that you'll listen. But now is the time that is more crucial than ever to become a member.
0: Well, we're going to play one more song.
1: Okay.
0: And get ready for the changeover. And we're going to come back and say our final goodbyes. And we're going to make it do what it do. 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

0: Yes, indeed. 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Yes, indeed. Talking about our holiday songs, like the Backdoor Santa. Yes, indeed. I play that one all the time on my program here.
1: Yeah,
0: Clarence Carter, Clarence Carter. Backdoor Santa. Yes, indeed.
1: Yep. You don't just get the traditional music at WWOZ.
0: No,
1: we bring the dance party, Thursday dance party, and then in a couple months it's going to be the Christmas Thursday dance party.
0: That's right.
1: That's what we're going to do.
0: That's right.
1: We are open 24 hours. You can listen. You can donate at any time. But we are doing our membership drive. We go through next Friday at 2 p.m. So we ask for you to donate as much as you can during this time.
0: Nice. Oh, we're going to have a good time.
1: Yes. Yeah. And you can do that at WWOZ.org. Yeah. Thanks for having me today, Gerald.
0: Man, look, anytime. I wish you could be here every Thursday.
1: I might pop in here and there.
0: Pop in, yeah.
1: I'm going to have to pop in for the Backdoor Santa session.
0: Yeah, nothing wrong with a little Backdoor Santa action. Yes, indeed. Nothing like the Naughty Santa. Yes, indeed.
1: And thanks to our donors, we were able to
0: bid high and bid off.
1: We got 12. Look, you have to shoot for the stars. You might hit the top of the fence. At least you might hit the moon, but you might at least hit the top of the fence.
0: Yes, indeed. Well, up next is Brother Keith Hill. He coming to you with a little jazz from Jax, the Blue Crab Master. He's on Blue Crabs. That's right, Blue Crabs and Ponies.
1: Right.
0: Setup King, the
1: we
0: Setup
1: love
0: King,
1: some Blue Crab,
0: the Setup King. He coming to you next. All right, y'all. 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
1: And you're in tune to WWOZ 90.7 FM here in the Crescent City. My name is Keith. This is Jazz from Jax right here on a Thursday afternoon. First of all, thank DJ Giant for that great set of blues, rhythm, and blues, as he does each and every Thursday. You can catch, yes, indeed. And quite sure you're aware, this is our first day of our fall membership drive here at WWOZ. And first of all, thank everyone who's donated so far. And with me this afternoon is Amy. How you doing today,
2: Amy? Hey, everyone. Hi. I'm doing great. Thank you, Keith. I'm very excited to be sitting with you today. 4 to 7, we're going to be here for 3 hours.
1: Yes, indeed.
2: Getting to listen and talk and share and hear from people from all over the world. So thank you in advance, everyone, for giving on a first day of our fall pledge drive. Get in now. Then you can
1: get
2: just
1: in, yes.
2: Sit back and relax for the rest of the pledge drive.
1: And I know you probably used to us playing just music, but today we just want to talk at you because we have some very important things to take care of, like keeping the station going and keeping the music going. And Amy, we have a goal we want to set today.
2: Yes, we want to have 30 gifts if possible. That's pretty modest. 30 is only 10 per hour, so we're going to start with 30 for our show tonight. This is the first day of pledge drive, so we really are trying to make that as a minimum. 30 is what we're aiming for, so we'd like 10 in this first hour. This is a great time everywhere in the world, right? Around here,
1: yes,
2: locally,
1: indeed.
2: People are making dinner, other places, you might be driving home or to somewhere. So anywhere that you are, I think we've heard from literally every corner of the country this year, and I know we heard from Nova Scotia earlier this morning.
1: Wow.
2: And a few other countries. But we really would love to hear from as many, many places as possible. That's another one of our goals, because we know that we have a worldwide listening audience and we want to prove that. It helps us to shout out from all corners of the world to really prove to everyone that we really are truly worldwide. And that is why we call ourselves that, and why we need your support to help us keep that live stream going worldwide and keep going strong 24/7, which is what our logo and theme of the fall membership drive is. This awesome 90.7 FM since 1980 open 24 hours logo on this beautiful royal blue
1: this year.
2: Yes, it's gorgeous.
1: It's beautiful.
2: Goes with everything. So we have a guardian angel level that is also what we'd like to come out of the gate with. The guardian angel level is the 20

0: $500 level, you receive the turntable with that, this amazing turntable that is the only thing that's not blue. It's red and black, very stylish. It comes in a sort of suitcase carrier, so you can take it with you everywhere, plus the special art canvas that has the retro logo on it with a personally signed thank you card from Soul Queen Irma Thomas.
1: Yeah, Miss Irma.
0: And yes, we love that because that is only for the $2,500 and $1,000 treehouse level. You also receive the fleece blanket, the cap and the t-shirt, the flag, the tote bag, and coasters. It's been years since we have had coasters. I think I saw some once, I don't even know how long ago. But this is, you know, some of these things haven't been back for
1: You gotta have coasters, though. You don't want to ruin your
0: especially in these parts where it's all very drippy. When you're eating and drinking outside in New Orleans, everything gets wet on the table. So you want those coasters. And those, again, you can travel easily with those. Most of these things can, everything, even the suitcase... turntable can go with you. You can pretty much just have a picnic with all of these things. Maybe leave the canvas at home on your wall, but bring everything else. I want to shout out to Christy in Belle Chasse, Louisiana, who came in at the snare drum level.
1: Yes,
0: I was
1: indeed.
0: Texting
1: thank
0: Ashley
1: so
0: during
1: much.
0: The show, like, make sure Gerald mentions he's a drummer. I think every listener knows that, but I was like, surely you guys will get more drummers if you have Gerald reminding everyone to support him and his show and as a drummer. So the snare drum level is a $240 level.
1: Yes.
0: And Christy in Belle Chasse is going to receive the royal blue sport pullover with the zipper, choosing from sizes small to 5X, the ultralight royal blue boonie hat featuring our OZ embroidered retro open 24 hours since 1980 design, or she can choose between the boonie hat or the water bottle. So the pullover with the boonie hat or the pullover with the WWOZ stainless steel blue water bottle. And Christy says, I want to shout out Gerald French, one of my favorite New Orleans musicians. Thank you, Christy. And thanks for coming in at that generous level of the snare drum. That's a great way for Ashley and DJ Giant to wrap up their first show
1: so
0: of the Pledge Drive.
1: So good to hear from the West Bank, Amy.
0: Yes, it is.
1: And we got to get the East Bank to pick up the phone.
0: Hello,
1: and,
0: people.
1: Call in and pledge your support for WWOZ. And the easiest way, Amy, though, is just to go online.
0: WWOZ.org is the best way to do it. You'll see a pop-up window. Go right to that, and you'll get to shop and look at all these great items. You can decide if you've got too much. I heard Ashley saying her husband has one too many pullovers, so she chose a different level. But she also chose, last year she chose a pullover for herself. So, you know, whether it's for you, your spouse, or a gift for somebody else, the holidays around the corner, there's a lot of great ways to use it. You can also just click no thanks. There are people who just donate and they have swagged out over the three or four decades of being fans of OZ, and that's fine too. You can also put in your own level if you like, or you could also join at the Crew of Rue sustaining level. So there's a lot of options, a lot of ways to give.
1: A lot of ways.
0: Just go to WWOZ.org. You'll see all this beautiful new swag with the retro logo, and you can decide to get in where you fit in, whatever makes sense to you. We appreciate any and all levels that you can join us at.
1: Yes. Lots of great choices and lots of opportunity for you to call in or best of all online. And we'll be here till 7 p.m., Amy. And,
0: we sure will. I can't wait to watch the sunset over the Mississippi. This
1: such
0: is the best
1: view
0: in the world, people. So join us. You know, you hear our show host talking about it. We didn't get here by accident to be on the top floor of Jack's Brewery with this view to share with you all.
1: It took a lot of hard work.
0: It took every single one of you.
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0: It makes a difference for the start of our fiscal year. It's really important this time of year to get us going strong. You know, ever since the loss of the CPB funding, especially, this is the time of year where we really ask for everyone to step up, especially if you've been a listener for years and haven't been a member
1: yet.
0: These times are a little bit different starting last year with the loss of the $400,000 from the Center for public broadcasting. So it really means a lot now. So if you know you tune in regularly, you can do the math on that, on how many minutes and great music you listen to, all the things you learn.
1: Yes.
0: And knowing that you're supporting also the promotion of local live music and musicians. It's not just about the station itself. It's about the whole community that we build through the airwaves. So
1: yes.
0: When you become a part of WWOZ, you're really a part of New Orleans and part of the legacy of these musicians of the past, present, and future. So it really means a lot. If you're one of those folks who've been listening and enjoying us, whether you just started tuning in a week ago or a decade ago, and you've yet to become a member, now is the time to go to WWOZ.org and show us that you are listening and you appreciate us and appreciate everything that our local musicians and show hosts do every day, 24 hours, just like our logo says.
1: Yes. So don't delay. 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And when the pop-up window come in, just click on the pop-up window, and just an easy process. It'll guide you straight on through. And Amy, while we get organized here, we're going to go to a quick number right quick. And we'll be right back with you. This is one of my favorite artists, Clifford Brown, and this is Portrait of Jenny. Let's check it out.

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2: And once again, you're in tune to WWOZ 90.7 FM here in New Orleans. And, of course, that last song was New Orleans on Aaron Neville, Summertime. And we started it off with Clifford Brown with Portrait of Jenny. And joining me this afternoon is Amy, and we're right at the beginning of this fall membership drive.
3: Hi, everyone.
2: Starting to get the ball rolling, Amy.
3: Yeah, speaking of summertime, that was such a beautiful song. I really loved, and it's looking out over the Mississippi River
2: yes.
3: with this bright blue sky. But summertime is almost over. You wouldn't know it in New Orleans.
2: No.
3: But for the rest of you in other places, just a few more days before the solstice. So this is the fall
2: yes.
3: membership drive. You always know around the fall, the season change. You're gonna hear from us about the fall membership drive as we start our new fiscal year and try to start it strong. And we just come to you for 8 days for this. You know, it used to be 2 weeks. You would know.
2: Yeah,
3: that
2: it was 2 weeks.
3: You've been
2: exactly.
3: around 30 years.
2: That's
3: so
2: correct.
3: Keith
2: yes.
3: has been with us. He can tell you stories. And
2: well, maybe not.
3: Well, he won't tell you stories. We're going to remain PG-15. We decided
2: today.
3: Unlike DJ Giant, but we're going to keep it clean.
2: Yeah,
3: but no, he's been here for 30
2: for
3: years,
2: 30
3: and so
2: years, that's
3: you
2: right.
3: know our retro logo this year. This you know every fall we get to roll out the new images
2: Such
3: and the new designs, which
2: royal
3: is always
2: blue.
3: Yeah, very fun for us. And this bright blue is just a nice royal blue with the yellow that really pops on it with this retro 90.7 since 1980. And
2: yeah.
3: you've been with us almost that long.
2: Almost.
3: almost since the beginning.
2: Well, a member from the beginning.
3: Yeah, well, see, then you have been with
2: yes,
3: us.
2: Yes, yes.
3: We were just talking, too, about how, you know, there's all different ways to be part of WWOZ. As a listener, you really are part of the family, and we all feel that way. You know, we all have our WWOZ moments, as we call them. There's certain memories I have of just, especially when I first moved here, where it was just a very comforting
2: yeah.
3: sound, just a part of my routine and made me really
2: yeah.
3: feel like I was part of something bigger in
2: yes.
3: here in New Orleans. Also a place I learned a lot about New Orleans, whether it was shows going on, musicians from here, musicians who were from here that I didn't even realize,
2: yes.
3: you know,
2: yes.
3: that I've been listening to for years. So I think we all owe it to WWOZ in one way
2: yeah.
3: or another for being part of the fabric of all of our
2: and
3: lives.
2: It was kind of crazy, Amy, at the beginning of the radio station, before the internet and just FM radio, AM radio, and I used to surf with the dot on the knob.
3: Oh, yes, yes, yes, yes, yes.
2: And I could hear this station with...
3: I just want you to get closer to the mic. I don't
2: oh,
3: know.
2: Oh, I'm sorry.
3: Oh, yeah, yeah, yeah. I can't see the mic from where I am. That's all. Go ahead. I'm looking at this different... Go ahead.
2: And I could hear this little crackling of a station starting
3: yes.
2: to come in, and then the frequency start to get a little crisper and better. And then all of a sudden, I hear this guy on the radio, "Burn, Kato, burn." And I'm saying, who is this dude?
3: Those memories.
2: Is this FM radio? What's going
3: this
2: on?
3: This is some other letter.
2: Yeah.
3: And
2: then, of course, the legendary uh-huh. Ernie Kato.
3: Oh, that's amazing. At the treehouse, back at the treehouse.
2: Tipitina's.
3: Oh, way back.
2: Yes.
3: Because I have heard many interesting stories about him at the treehouse, even when he locked himself out a few times,
2: yeah.
3: getting in the window. I mean, there are some great Ernie Kato stories.
2: Yes.
3: We just get to hear his voice and get to hear all those stories. We did a great acknowledgement and like audio documentary of him last year, where I really learned a lot about him and all the things that went on here with him. But that goes back to our early days. So we started in the beer closet at Tipitina's. He would have been part of that, and then we were at the treehouse for a few. Well, actually, for quite a while until Katrina. Then at the French Market for 18 years, and here for about 3 years at Jack's Brewery. So this is our forever home, and we got here because of listeners. You know, because
2: yes.
3: of these membership drives. I want to talk a little bit about some of the ways you can become a member, because there's so many different levels. levels that I want to tell you about. We're going to talk about the saxophone level. That is a really accessible level at the $100 level. That's how you earn that royal blue t-shirt with the retro WWOZ Open 24 Hours Since 1980 logo. In yellow on the front and Guardians of the Groove on the back. Those are in sizes small to 5X because Guardians yes. come in all shapes and sizes all That's around correct. The universe. So please go to wwoz.org when you can to look at what that logo looks like on all these different items, whether it is a tote bag or a blanket or a t-shirt yes. or the art canvas. And are we... Oh, okay. We got excited because Jorge came in here with some paper. And we see paper at this time of year, we think it's a pledge, but we need you to get on wwoz.org so the next pieces of paper that come in the studio are your names and your levels. The other level I want to mention is the 504 NOLA flag bearer level. This is one that, as we were talking about, it is almost autumn. For those of you who get to really feel autumn, large fleece royal blue blanket is part of that package for the 504 NOLA flag bearer. So you yes. get the royal blue blanket. I mean, we can still use this around here on the beach and at the park and everywhere else, but you know, and in our air conditioning, I guess. That features the huge WWOZ 24 hours on beautiful blue blanket with Guardians of the Groove writ large. And with that level, the 504 NOLA flag bearer, you also receive the ultralight boonie hat, the stainless steel water bottle, the tote bag with that same logo on one side and Guardian of the Groove on the other, and the four coasters. So that is a really neat level because you get all sorts of things, very useful things. And again, like we were talking about, the coasters haven't been around in a while. That boonie hat is really fun. Those, you know, if you can't picture what a boonie hat is, it's one of those hats that is also kind of like a safari hat, like a nice wide rim
2: yeah.
3: brim hat. It's not a baseball cap. It's the
2: not quite a
3: all
2: bucket
3: the way
2: hat.
3: Around, kind of a bucket hat.
2: Kind
3: yeah.
2: of a bucket hat. Mm-hmm. Yeah.
3: Very cool looking. So, very useful stuff. And those two levels are you know. Get in where you fit in. If you feel like you might not be able to come in at that 504 NOLA flag bearer level, we welcome you at the $100 saxophone level. And then there's the very fun 90.7 level where you earn the tote bag. We can send you one of our fabulous tote bags. These are collector's items that I know in our household, we use these the most. You know, you get a lot of tote bags these
2: yes,
3: days.
2: Yes, definitely.
3: And then you soon figure out what the good ones are and, you know, what the not so good ones are. Maybe use them all for groceries, but the ones that you really want to walk around with or that my daughter likes to take to school or use for other things are the cool WWOZ ones, you know? So these are definitely collector's items. We come up with a new design every year and they're so strong and sturdy. We always get yes. the same strong canvas material. So whether you're shopping at the grocery
2: canvas,
3: store
2: yes.
3: or you're bringing your albums
2: and
3: to a party
2: them.
3: And you can wash them. I've washed
2: yes.
3: several of them several times and they come out just fine. So yeah, very sturdy, very sustainable, beautiful tote bag. So take your time, go to wwoz.org.
2: Yes.
3: See what makes sense to you and show us your love during our fall membership drive. This is our first day, like I said at the top of the show. If you get in now, you are done. You are done for the rest of
2: yes.
3: the fall membership drive.
2: Yeah. So don't delay. Go online and wwoz.org and you'll see the pop-up button pop up and say, do you want to be a member? Or do you want to join? I don't know the exact wording, Amy, but the button will pop up and you press the button. And
3: oh, yeah. It's like a pop-up screen. Yeah. It's bright blue and
2: bright blue,
3: beautiful
2: yeah.
3: clouds in the background. Very similar to what we're seeing now over the Mississippi River with this beautiful steamboat going by us. So it's definitely evocative of September in New Orleans with that blue sunny sky with a little bit of clouds. And you'll see that pop up and you can just go right there and click on that and you'll see all these different levels and it'll show you the way.
2: Yes. So with that said, we're going to play a quick tune, Amy. And then,
3: sounds great.
2: We'll get reorganized here and get back with the fun drive. So this is something from New Orleans' own Kid Merv, and it features Ellis Marsalis on the piano, and this is their rendition of All Blues.

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2: 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And my name is Keith, and this is Jazz from Jax right here on a Thursday afternoon. And we just heard from New Orleans' own Kermit Ruffins with his rendition of Song for My Father. And before that, we heard from Kid Merv with All Blues. And the time right now is 4:43 in the p.m. and I'll be here up until 7 p.m. And also with me this afternoon is Amy as we dive into this fall membership drive.
3: Hey, you're not going to believe it. We were just talking about Kermit playing the trumpet and how we wanted to shout out about the trumpet level. Well, Julia in New Orleans was obviously inspired by that song with Kermit playing his trumpet, and she gave at the trumpet level.
2: Wow.
3: So thank you, Julia, in New Orleans. You also asked for more West Bank. We got more West Bank. I mean, you asked for more East Bank because we had the West Bank at the top of the hour. So we got two East Banks. We also got Joseph in Metairie at the trombone level.
2: Thank you, Joseph.
3: And Joseph says that he is a jazz lover, which made me ask you while you were playing that last tune, how you got into jazz and what that, you know, that journey's been like for you.
2: I think living in New Orleans or New Orleans area is kind of impossible not to appreciate jazz because everywhere you go, you hear it.
3: Yes.
2: You hear it in the churches. You hear it on the street, in the second lines. You hear it in the high school bands. And I guess
3: it's in the air.
2: Yes, it's just in the air.
3: But like you said, it's in the air and you don't even know it's jazz. Like I think when people, if I've talked to people around the country who maybe I'm traveling or I'm on the plane or I'm visiting friends in another city and I mention OZ, some of them know it, some of them don't. When I explain it and I say Jazz and Heritage Station, they don't readily get it. You know, they don't always understand how big that umbrella is, you know, of jazz. We play so much here. Your show plays jazz, I would say, with a capital
2: Primarily,
3: J.
2: Yes.
3: There are other shows, and then we have the Cajun Zydeco shows. We have gospel shows. We have so much. The New Orleans show plays
2: a whole range.
3: The music is connected.
2: Yep. Yes.
3: That's why the heritage part, right?
2: The jazz heritage.
3: Yes. Emphasis on the heritage. So I didn't mention what Joseph and Julia are going to receive. So let me go back. I got so excited about the trumpet that I just failed to mention that the trumpet level means that we are going to send Julia her royal blue cap that features the retro OZ 24 hours. A lot of folks, again, collector's items, right? These are the new brand spanking new.
2: The new logo, the new design.
3: New items when we get in the fall, we love that we get to, just like a fashion week. We get to unveil our new line. And so this new line includes this beautiful royal blue with the yellow logos. And that means the caps, for those of you who collect the caps, like many of us do, many of us also have several of the same design caps because we have them for several people in our household. So that is at the $70 trumpet level. We will send you that royal blue cap. One size fits all. It has Guardian of the Grooves on the back and the logo on the front. And again, you wear that cap, you are going to be talking to someone in the grocery line or someone at the airport or someone on your safari tour, you know, anywhere in the world. Yeah. You wear the OZ cap. It is a conversation starter. So, and if it's already familiar to them, then it's just a lovely way to connect with other Ozillians around. So that is, if you can't get on any other level, that trumpet level is a great starting point. And then Joseph in Metairie came in at the trombone level. So Joseph is going to receive the flag. So again, we were talking about seasons and you know, sometimes the seasons there's more flag waving in the spring, shall we say, because of the festival seasons. But don't forget, we have Festing in Place in October. So, and as you know, in New Orleans, it's festival time all the time. Yeah. So there's not one right time to wave your flag. But this beautiful blue flag comes with the trombone level. So at the $120 level, the gift for that is the flag that features the yellow retro WWOZ open 24 hours. And again, it's this beautiful blue, royal blue that would look great hanging from your window, hanging from your swing set, hanging from your bike, wearing it as a cape, however you want to wear your flag. We're happy that we're going to be sending that to Joseph in Metairie. So we got two East Bankers. Metairie, Joseph and Metairie, and Julia in New Orleans. So we would love to hear from more. How about the North Shore?
2: yeah, Slidell.
3: Some other
2: Covington,
3: folks in our metro area? We know this is the perfect music for y'all to be driving home from work or school and getting dinner started. So a lot of people talk about how much they appreciate OZ at these hours of the day where they are in their kitchen or in their car.
2: Yes.
3: Like it is your companion every day, and we are truly open 24 hours. So whatever you're doing, whatever your lifestyle is, whether you're cooking dinner at 2 a.m. or 2 p.m. or you're in Australia having breakfast now, we know that you have us on because we are a comfort to you. And so the way that we can keep doing that, being kind of your invisible friend in your house and car and everywhere else, is if you go to wwoz.org and look at all these great levels. We have a new special guardian angel level this year. We came up, you know, with that. We've been doing Guardian Angel campaign for a year and a half now, ever since the CPB funding was lost. And so this has now become part of our membership drive because it is so crucial that we make up that $400,000. We were able to do that through a separate Guardian Angel drive, but now we've rolled in the Guardian Angel level just to help us year round and get us started really strong in our beginning of the fiscal year. The Guardian Angel level has an amazing number of gifts that I'll go over in a second, but I also want to talk about the fact that when you give it the $2,500 or $1,000 level, our treehouse level, you not only receive the awesome gifts, but you become a drumroll sponsor for our upcoming Festing in Place broadcast.
2: That's correct.
3: So the Festing in Place is going to be a little bit later this year than it was last year, October 22nd through October 25th. So at least locally, we know we can sit outside and listen to WWOZ comfortably. It'll be nice and cool late October. So that I love these dates. The Festing in Place broadcast, as you know, began during COVID, and we just kept it going because everyone loved it so much. It gives us a chance to go into the archives, play amazing Jazz Fest moments, and get you longing for the spring when you can come here for Jazz Fest or listen to our Jazz Fest live broadcast. But what it also gives us an opportunity to do is give shout outs on the air twice a day during the broadcast. So for those, 4 days, you will get 2 shout outs a day. So you get 8 total shout outs for your company, your business, your friend, your spouse, family member, however you want to use that shout out. You also appear on our website in the daily email updates. So friends and relatives all over the world know you're a guardian of the groove, and that's at the $2,500 new Guardian Angel level.
2: Yes.
3: Or the $1,000 tried and true treehouse level named for our second home, I guess, in Armstrong Park.
2: Armstrong Park, yes. All right, so that's a great way to come into WWOZ and show your appreciation and show your love for the station and the city. And
3: you want to talk about? I got so excited about the drumroll sponsorship, but I didn't get to tell them about all the gifts they get at the Guardian Angel level.
2: Oh,
3: it's quite the list.
2: Yes.
3: It's like you could put everything under the Christmas tree and you'd be set.
2: So Amy, maybe a quick tune and we'll reset our efforts here and come back in a minute.
3: That sounds great. Yeah, go to wwoz.org while Keith plays some awesome music and some listening jazz and some, we call it pledging music. And it'll get you focused, calm, take a break from whatever else you're doing, or go on your phone or to your computer. Go to wwoz.org. Look at these gifts from $70 on up. Check out that Guardian Angel level. You'll be amazed at all the items that come with that. And again, that drumroll sponsorship is priceless to be able to shout out your company or to a friend or make a make a proposition. Perhaps there's somebody you want to ask something to.
2: Yes.
3: I mean, you can use that shout out in lots of fun ways. So people use it in memoriam. People use it to promote a new business. And sometimes people use it actually to thank their favorite show host or WWOZ. So however you want to use that, it's a wonderful opportunity and some lanyap for those high levels, $2,500 and $1,000 levels. We know not everyone can jump in at those levels, but if you can, we sure would appreciate
2: we
3: that.
2: We will appreciate it. Yes, indeed. Once again, that's WWOZ.org. And look out for the pop-up window. And it's an easy process.
3: We do make it easy for you.
2: Yeah.
3: We try.
2: All right. With that said, Amy, we're going to go to a quick song right quick. And we'll be right back. This is Wes Montgomery with his interpretation of Impressions.

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0: This is the WWOZ Livewire, your calendar of live music events for Thursday, September 17th. 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Apple Barrel hosts Bayou Manouche at 6, Johnny Master at 10:30. 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Fretzel's Jazz Club features the John Savage Band at 5, Fretzel's All-Star Band with Ella Sieberling at 8. 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Good Measure at the Barnett presents Sa'ari Jordan at 8. Labanto Relay welcomes the Soul Rebels at 11. Mahogany Jazz Hall has the New Orleans Catahoulas at 6, Jameel Sharif's New Orleans Extravaganza at 8. The Maison has the Champagniacs at 4:30, Single Malt Please at 8:30. The Maple Leaf features Booker & Beyond Piano Series with Donnie Sundell at 6, Johnny Vodakovich Trio with Michael Pallera and Grayson Brokamp at 8. The New Orleans Jazz and Blues Market welcomes Cyril Ami at 7:30. NOLA Brewing presents NOLA Duke's Showcase at 7. The Orpheum Theater hosts the Louisiana Philharmonic's opening night, performing Rachmaninoff Piano Concerto No. 2 at 7:30. Polly's has Adam Cat at 6. Peacock Room, the Kimono Delfano has Delubbers, Robin Barnes, and Pat Casey at 8. Preservation Hall hosts the Preservation All-Stars, featuring Wendell Bernius at 5, 6:15, 7:30, and 8:45. Salon Salon features Juan Tigre at 7. Saturn Bar welcomes Blue Tang People, Sean Hobbs and the High Res, and Jamagi and the Hammers at 9. Snug Harbor presents Jason Marsalis Trio Excursions for two shows at 7:30 and 9:30. The Spotted Cat has Genevieve Cook and the Wine and Boys at 6, the Jumbo Shrimp Jazz Band at 10. Three Muses has Jelly Roll Stompers at 7:30. Urban South Brewery hosts Battle of the Bands with Fantasy Nonfiction and Dizzy starting at 7. And Vaughn's Lounge features Corey Henry and the Treme Funktet at 10:30. 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
1: 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And once again, you're in tune to WWOZ 90.7 FM here in New Orleans. My name is Keith, and this program is Jazz from Jax, as we do each and every Thursday from 4 to 7 p.m. And I'd like to mention with me today is Amy, as we start of this fall membership drive.
2: Yes, indeed. We are here for another 2 hours together enjoying jazz. I'm learning a lot. We always have the privilege as staff members to come in twice a year to sit with different hosts, and it's always a blessing and an education in all things related to jazz and different types of music, and also just getting more history of WWOZ, which is endlessly fascinating. 45 years in the making and still going strong. Our logo reflects that with the retro open 24 hours since 1980, and that is a fact. We have over 75 volunteer show hosts who bring you this 24 hours. They come down here to the quarters and bring it to you, whether it's at 6 a.m. or 6 p.m. or 1 a.m. You're going to hear music coming from WWOZ.
1: Yes.
2: And wherever you are in the world, it fits in with your schedule beautifully, and some of you are building your days around it. We heard from Ruth in Naples earlier that she builds her days around certain shows, you know, and has her routine. And I know a lot of you do that. I met someone last year who we gave a tour to, and she said she has friends around the country, and they listen on Wednesday nights together and make dinner together.
1: Oh, that's
2: so they
1: great.
2: Have Zoom on. They're in their kitchens and they're listening to OZ and commenting on the music and dancing and seeing each other dance and cook. And I just always think of OZ as this kind of secret ingredient in kitchens around the world. We're adding that extra spice, you know. So if you're one of those folks who listen any different time of day or have a special show, especially if Keith's one of your favorites, this is a great time to pledge and show your love for Keith Hill, who's been doing this for 30 years, bringing you jazz every Thursday while you just sit back and listen. We don't have a paywall. You just plug and play. You just hit the button, whether it's in your car or on your computer, and we're here for you. So we just ask twice a year for you to be here for us. And doesn't take much. You can go online. You can look at these different levels. It'll take you less than 2 minutes to choose and pledge at something like the $360 bass drum level. We haven't talked about that one yet. We had talked a little bit about the large umbrella of jazz, and here we are with the actual WWOZ umbrella that I know a lot of folks, especially tour guides in New Orleans, love these umbrellas because you just never know when it's going to rain. So we get great photos from some of our friends around the around the quarter in their with their OZ umbrellas, showing their pride for OZ, and it gives them another talking point during their tour when and one of our many summer showers. But that WWOZ umbrella is like a tiny house. It's huge and royal blue. You get your own blue

0: kind of things we actually send every year to the Jazz and Heritage Foundation for archives, because these are real souvenirs.
1: Yes,
0: you know, so
1: yes.
0: The only, you know, there's only we no longer have our 45th record anniversary logo. We're moving into our 46th year here, so these are our new
1: the new
0: line has been unveiled.
1: Yes.
0: And so we'll have this for this and the spring membership drive, and then again these will disappear, so get them while they're hot. And certainly you will get a lot of use out of these. No matter where you are in the world, everyone needs a tote bag. Everyone
1: yeah.
0: needs a hat. Everyone needs an umbrella.
1: Yes.
0: So if you go to wwoz.org, you will see these different levels. And speaking of all the useful things, we were talking during the LiveWire about just how useful the LiveWire is for people. You know, you may not be here every day to be able to partake of it, but it certainly gives you a sense of all the many things you can do when you do get to come to New Orleans. For those of us who you know, may not be able to go to some things, but for a number of reasons, whether the evenings are just not our jam, we still then learn about all the musicians out there and start Googling away. You know what I mean? Like, I'll hear something on the LiveWire, write it down in my car in a Post-it, look up who that is. You know, like I feel like I learned so much about just listening to the LiveWire. I hear the breadth and width of the music in our city and even some visiting artists that come through. So I feel like it's this kind of, you know, spoken word of live music that teaches you just by listening. But our tourism companies, our city, New Orleans and Company, a lot of ambassadors and hospitality industry folks swear by the LiveWire. I even went on a campus tour with my daughter to Tulane. They put it in their little catalog to find out, you know, when you're in town as a parent or when you're here as a student, go to wwoz.org and check out their LiveWire.
1: Yeah,
0: so it is the resource for the city for live music, and everyone knows that and everyone uses it. So whether you're hearing it from afar and just knowing to pencil in some things for when you come in a couple of months or a couple of days or a couple of hours, it's a resource that is used, I would say, by far. This is the thing we get the most feedback and compliments on, that people really feel like is useful. So I feel like besides all the joy that we bring you and the love and the comfort and the peace and calm and the medicine of music, I think this, you know, the LiveWire, every time I hear it, I appreciate it anew, you know, on every odd hour, about just what it's telling us, what it's sharing with us, and all the people who rely on that resource. It's quite phenomenal.
1: Yes, that's great.
0: Oh, we got a flag bear. Thank you, Ashley. We got a dance. Wow, she's like a flag bear.
1: Yeah,
0: that
1: was a great entrance.
0: We just had Ashley just did her own second line and did like some interpretive dance about what a NOLA flag bear looks like. Paul from New Orleans.
1: Thank you, Paul.
0: So strong. Speaking of the 504 level, very generous level, Paul in New Orleans. We really appreciate you coming in at that strong level. The NOLA flag bear level, appropriately called 504 for our area code. Also, we just have a lot of 504s tonight so far during your show.
1: Yes.
0: You got a lot of 504 fans,
1: that's great.
0: Keith.
1: Yes.
0: And he says, great jazz coverage. I think our real jazz fans are showing up tonight for Keith's show. So thank you. Thank you, Paul. Paul at that NOLA flag bearer level, he's going to receive the beautiful, enormous house size fleece royal blue blanket featuring the retro. That is just a gorgeous, you can cover your entire floor with it and take it to City Park and have an entire family lay on that in the sun. You also receive the Boonie hat that has the beautiful logo right on the front there. Again, this is like a bucket hat, royal blue, the stainless steel water bottle, a tote, and the coaster. So you are set for like a royal picnic.
1: Yes.
0: Literally and figuratively with your royal blue item. So thank you, Paul, in New Orleans. So maybe we should go back to the West Bank. We're getting all these East Bank people now. Still
1: yeah.
0: no North Shore.
1: Yeah,
0: so New
1: West
0: Orleanians
1: Bank.
0: Are showing up for Keith Hill.
1: River Parishes, North Shore. Estrahan, yeah.
0: All right, Houma, come on.
1: Come on. Mississippi.
0: Everyone on the Gulf Coast
1: yes.
0: is listening right now to Keith Hill. We know you're out there, so why don't you show us some love?
1: Yes.
0: Show us where you're listening from. We love reading the on-air comments. We save these. We have these on a wall here. We have them in our annual report. Every gift matters in so many different ways, because also, you know, at any level you give, you get a bumper sticker. And so you get a bumper sticker and a member card, and both of those tie you to the New Orleans community. The membership cards give you about, I don't know, maybe 25 different discounts at different things, from Louisiana Music Factory

0: Ogden Museum of Art, to Café Degas. So that connects you to other people who support OZ. But the bumper sticker just connects you to everyone else who listens, and everyone else in the city who may not, or around the world who may not know who we are. So we love also being able to send you these items at any level that you give at. Even if you fill in your own amount that you're able to give tonight, you're going to receive, at the very least, a bumper sticker and that membership card.
1: And a membership, yes. And it's so great for the members that's renewing members, that's been listening to OZ for a long time, that's always pledged their support. And I was just thinking how great it was to get some new members, Amy.
0: Yes, it's true. We have, let's see, tonight we have Julia was new from New Orleans, and Joseph from Metairie was new, and then Paul's a returner.
1: Yes.
0: Got two for one there. We got some two newbies and one long time.
1: And I think
0: thank you.
1: Once you become a member, it's not something. It's not a one time deal.
0: You're committed.
1: Yes, I mean
0: in the best way.
1: Yes.
0: Well, I was thinking about that driving here too, about how when I join something, whether it's a museum or something like even, you know, Smithsonian or these different institutions and things that I join, I feel like I'm contributing to something bigger than myself, but also it does make me take it more seriously and feel more connected and committed. And, you know, you may be a loyal listener, but when you become a member and you're donating to the station, you know that you're really helping the station stay alive. And it makes you feel good that you're giving to an institution. You know exactly what we do. We bring you music. We bring you the Live Wire. We bring you amazing live broadcasts through our Gia Meione Prima Studio. Always mouth.
1: But
0: but like a amazing feature of our new studios here in the beautiful Jack's Brewery is this amazing studio, thanks to the Gia Meione Prima Foundation. And we have, I feel like not a week goes by, you know, depending on the time of year, where we are able to bring musicians in, feature them for a good 20 to 40 minutes, doing their thing, getting interviewed by our show host. That stays forever on the worldwide internet. You know, that stays forever on our YouTube, on our Facebook page, and we archive it. So we're documenting so many new, old, and historic musicians and keeping that legacy alive through all this different technology and equipment here. So besides what you hear on air, when you go to woz.org, not only to look at our membership gifts, and you tool around there, you see all the other things that we're providing that also are just keeping the music and the heritage of New Orleans culture alive. So it's not just music, too. You know, we have folks who come in and interview and talk about theater shows they're doing, or environmental justice programs that are happening around the city. Like, I think we do a really good job of offering the whole width and breadth of New Orleans culture on WWOZ, between WWOZ.org and on air. You really get a solid sense of everything going on here in New Orleans, past, present, and future.
1: Yes. And when you contribute to OZ, it's not like a one-way deal, because you get so much more back as far as the music and the culture and, like you say, the music calendar, something that could guide you almost every day to different venues and events. And it's just so much more that the station offers back that it complements the listener and complements WWOZ.
0: So true.
1: So it's like a marriage.
0: It's a partnership.
1: Well, I'm about to say a marriage.
0: No, that's good. I think so. And that's why, like you said, when you become a member, it's a long-term commitment, right?
1: It's a commitment, yes.
0: And it's a way that you show that loyalty, you know, like just with a marriage.
1: Yes.
0: It's gift, give a little, get something back. You know what you get from WWOZ.
1: The social events, OZ has the gala that happens.
0: Yes, piano night.
1: It's
0: become a highlight
1: of
0: People's Jazz Fest experience right on the Monday
1: and
0: between.
1: At the jazz festival, you can come to the hospitality tent.
0: Right.
1: And meet people and... It's been a gathering hub.
0: It is.
1: For people meeting each other.
0: I've seen more and more now that I'm more on the inside and working at WWOZ. I always felt in some way part of the family because I knew different show hosts. And, you know, we all have these different connections to WWOZ. Not anybody I meet in town has some connection to WWOZ. It's beautiful. But when I see the inner workings and I do see how many different communities we touch, how many different kinds of people, and again, the next generation as well as those who have passed, like we're you know.
1: It's a merge, yes.
0: Mm-hmm. Yeah, I feel like we just do a wonderful job of making everyone feel welcome, finding a different way for people to enter into the OZ family, you know, whether it is just listening in your car to and from work or coming to an event or buying a brass pass. You know, there people come in at all different levels in different ways, but we make it very easy to do
1: very
0: that,
1: easy.
0: You know?
1: Yeah.
0: So if you've been listening for a long time and you still haven't become a member, that's some of my favorite quotes and comments are when people say, well, I guess I should because I've been listening to y'all for 20 years and now I'm finally donating. So
1: yes.
0: we really appreciate that. You know, if now's not a good time for you, we totally get it. But if it is a good time for you or just good enough time for you to give, even if you go on and you see that you can do Crew of Rue and be a sustaining member and just have a little bit taken out a month, that's another way to go. So if you go on there and you see something you like or you know that you want to pledge this fall, you can go there and you can see something like the tuba level because you want that ball cap and t-shirt, but you just can't spring for the 150 immediately. You can hit Crew of Rue,
1: yes,
0: and you get to do the sustaining membership. So
1: yes,
0: that's one way to go.
1: Yes, so lots of ways you can join WWOZ, and we very much appreciate everyone who's pledged their support so far, and we have lots more room for
0: Yes, we have a goal to meet, my friend, so we are not
1: yeah,
0: anywhere near that yet, so please help us. We still have 27 to go to meet our goal.
1: Yes, and it's not hard. Just go online, wwoz.org on the internet, and it'll guide you straight through to the membership donation. And you also get to see these great premiums that we have a part of the fund drive.
0: All new items
1: for this fall. Yes.
0: Very exciting.
1: One
0: yes,
1: of a kind, because after this fall membership, it changes.
0: Well, we get these through fall and spring, and so then they'll be new next fall. So
1: next fall,
0: fall
1: yes,
0: is the time when they're all fresh and new. And shiny. Yes, so we love coming. We love being able to roll these out. We always get very excited in house when we start to see these designs come together, and then we love being able to announce and share them with you. And you'll see the diversity of things. You know, we have some of the tried and true things like the hat and the blanket and the umbrella, but you'll see a few cool new items with those boonie hats. The
1: yes,
0: bucket hats, the coasters, again, the tried and true tote bag, but again, with a whole new design. So you may have had the record player last
1: yes,
0: year, and then the Home is Where the Groove is the year before, but time to get that new tote bag to add to your collection.
1: And they're like all season. I mean, winter comes, you can cuddle up with the blanket, or if it's a hot day, you can pop up the umbrella. Well, in New Orleans, we use an umbrella more for shade than rain.
0: That's so true. Yes. And if you use this in a second line, you could have the entire band under it.
1: Like, yes, it's, yes. It's so like, big. Yes.
0: Yeah. You will become a friend to many with this umbrella.
1: And how cool
0: umbrella
1: is the bag? The tote bag is
0: yeah,
1: so cool.
0: It is. Again, these are the sturdiest ones. You use a lot of these tote bags in your life like I do, and you realize quickly what are the ones that are your tried and true reliable ones. And this one is fierce. It's just very nice and thick.
1: And everyone gets the bumper sticker. What a
0: any level
1: fashion
0: you come
1: statement
0: in,
1: that is.
0: Mm-hmm. Yes, endlessly useful, whether it's for your laptop or your car,
1: yes,
0: or your bike, your moped, your motorcycle, your skateboard.
1: Yes.
0: We love when you all pledge and get these items because you are helping spread the word about OZ as well. So even if you think, I don't know that I need another t-shirt, somebody does.
1: Somebody could use it, yes.
0: And we love when you gift to these things
1: yes,
0: also to your friends and relatives and turn them on to OZ. So we thank you for that.
1: And it's so nice to pass through the neighborhoods and see the flags just flying, the OZ
0: yes,
1: flags flying everywhere.
0: It is. I've stopped taking photos. I used to get so excited.
1: So many.
0: My daughter would get so excited. There's an bumper sticker. There's
1: you
0: a
1: hit the
0: you know,
1: brakes.
0: And now I'm
1: brakes,
0: like, you know what? I just need to accept that maybe every third house
1: has
0: in
1: a,
0: some neighborhoods
1: has
0: will.
1: A flag.
0: Yeah, so I'm going to calm down. But it is exciting to see.
1: Yes.
0: And it's especially exciting when you go other places and see OZ, which I know we get great
1: yeah,
0: stories about that. So wherever you are, we'd love if you flag, if you fly the OZ flag high. The new one is going to stand out. Your neighbors might be getting tired of the old ones. I know down here, you know, every once in a while, things actually fade from the fierce sun.
1: Yes.
0: I like swapping out my WWOZ flags for some fresh new ones.
1: Yeah.
0: All right. Well, so you're going to play some dialing music, as we call it, even though no one's dialing. They're going online. So let's play some pledging music.
1: So let's do a little bossa. And this is Corey Weeds with Bossa for All.

0: And once again, you're in tune to WWOZ 90.7 FM here in New Orleans. Once again, my name is Keith, and this is Jazz from Jax right here on a Thursday afternoon. And we just heard from Gregory Grover Jr. with Go For Broke. And we started that set with Corey Weeds with Bossa For All. And we'd like to thank a few folks for pledging their support for WWOZ as we start this fall membership drive. And Amy is here with me as well.
1: I am. I just got excited because we got, not only was I excited that the gentleman named Patrick came in at the NOLA flag bearer level, but when I looked up where he was from, although it says Ben Lomond, California, when you look up Ben Lomond, it's in Scotland.
0: Oh!
1: So now I'm really, really confused, but I think that there must be also a California Ben Lomond. Let's see. It is. It is in Santa Cruz County.
0: Okay.
1: Located along Highway 9 in the San Lorenzo Valley. But it's obviously named for the homeland of Scotland.
0: That's a nice town, Santa Cruz.
1: Oh, so beautiful.
0: Yes, just lay it back. And,
1: oh, it's so beautiful. Yeah. One of my many places that I would have loved to go to school is UC Santa Cruz. It's just It's in the mountains,
0: yes,
1: and in the forest. But Ben, in the cooler weather than we're having now, was very wise to get that 504 because he can actually put that blanket to use in Santa Cruz right now, where I'm assuming it's a little bit cooler than New Orleans. Although we are starting to get, we have our so-called cool front, which means we're in the 80s here. But I'm sure in Ben Lomond, California, it is very pleasant right now. I'm sure, again, the fog is about to roll in and you'll be able to use that royal blue blanket. We're going to send that to you, Patrick, with your boonie hat, the stainless steel water bottle, the tote, and a set of coasters for all of your parties and or use at home with your coffee while you listen to us. We are really grateful. And he has a beautiful quote. He says, my enduring love for NOLA and how WWOZ, well, this is why, you know, the answer is because of my enduring love for NOLA and how WWOZ allows us to keep in touch from elsewhere. And that is really well said, because I do feel like it connects us. I do feel like there are folks, especially those who come here just once a year for maybe a festival or to visit family.
0: Yes.
1: They go right home and they put it right on. I even had a friend, a friend from here was in Croatia at a bar and did not like the music they were playing, asked them politely to put on OZ, and they kept it on all night. So
0: wow.
1: Who knows, they might still be listening in that bar in Croatia. But she was feeling quite homesick and just made a request, and it was always fulfilled. And I've gotten texts from people who are on cruises saying they're listening to us while they're on a cruise
0: somewhere.
1: Yeah, so I love that. I do think Patrick said it well, that it allows him to keep in touch with New Orleans and folks and music in New Orleans from anywhere in the world. And we're really grateful for all of you donating, especially at these generous levels. Like, we've got two NOLA flag bearer levels, which is quite incredible.
0: Wonderful.
1: To have those come in back to back. Armani came in and she's like, another 504. So we've got Armani and Ashley dancing these pieces of paper in because they know how exciting it is to get the 504.
0: That's
1: so
0: great.
1: Thank you.
0: We appreciate
1: thank
0: it
1: you.
0: So much. Yeah.
1: Yeah. And you know, listening around the world, that like you said, Keith, when you first started here 30 years ago, we were not around the world. We were not live
0: just
1: streaming.
0: Local. Yeah, just local.
1: Yeah, so
0: FM.
1: Yeah. So we were just local. So it's a huge, huge step that we're able to now be a worldwide
0: and thinking back
1: beacon.
0: To that, Amy, when I came to OZ, it was a volunteer to go out and do live events. And no way I could have guessed I would be here 30 years when I first came here, that I would still be, you know,
1: What keeps you three
0: just
1: decades
0: the music,
1: in?
0: I guess. And the people, so everywhere I go, people say how much they enjoy OZ, how much they love the station and the music. And then, you know, my programming comes from the listeners. They call in or I see them at different places, and they tell me the type of music they like, or I may have never even heard of a certain musician or a band or something, and I get hip to all this great information, and it's just
1: It feeds you. It's like New Orleans. We say New Orleans feeds people's soul, but you're getting fed as well.
0: Yes.
1: And I see you a lot now that I know you.
0: This is like we've been hanging out.
1: I see you a lot around town, and I'm not as cool as you are. I don't go to as many events, but the few events I do go to, live music events, I see you out there with your camera. Yeah. So you're easy to spot, I'm sure people do come up to you. They know you have a show, and so I'm sure that is a magnet for them to say, "Hey, you know, have you heard of so and so?" And did they give you CDs or what do they do? A lot of musicians.
0: They say, can you play my music? Can I come up and, you know, talk about it? Or
1: I mean, that's real community radio. You know, I've worked for corporate radio. There's none of that happening. You get a playlist and that's it, right? You know, so, I mean, this is, it's real people and it's real community. I feel like OZ is true community radio.
0: And you were mentioning about the guardian angel and the idea you had that it's not the AI.
1: Well, right. I mean, we're not AI. We were just talking about how real, we're all about real people, right? So we'd like to remind you of that. I mean, it's obvious, especially you know it when one of our hosts adorably says something like, oops, I pressed the wrong button. Like, that always like warms my heart because it is so adorable. We had Ruth and Scott were touring the station. If you're still listening, you all remember this. They were talking with Big Pete. And at one point, we all got nervous because we thought we might be messing Big Pete up on Saturday because we're standing here chatting, looking at the river. He's having a great time. And we're like, are you okay? Like, do you have everything you need to, you know, to get to the next song? Because he was just chatting away. He's like, oh yeah, no, I have it all pre-recorded. But we were a nervous wreck for him. So I mean, it's complicated in here. It looks like, you know, if you're a Star Trek fan, you know, it's the console here. Yes. we've got several several screens. We've got lots of buttons that scare me. Lots of three beautiful turntables. I've been here with DJ Swamp Boogie.
0: But it hasn't always been like this.
1: No.
0: We've come a long way because of
1: it. It is true. So
0: the donors,
1: the diversity of the music you get to hear is partly because they can pull from our record collection. They bring their own. They can play vinyl. They can play CDs. Some of them bring it in on their laptop. It's fascinating to see how different every show host is. But again, you do it your way because that's how it goes at WWOZ. Every single show is different. Elizabeth on Sundays, she's bringing all vinyl. She plays all vinyl jazz, right?
0: Yes.
1: So, and then it looks like you're working mostly from the computer. You're much more high tech with it. And so it's cool. You hear Elizabeth's, it's all crackly. I'm in my car and I'm like, ooh, I'm getting this vibe of, you know, the vinyl jazz.
0: And Swamp Boogie, he does 45s.
1: Yes, he does.
0: Speaking of the tote bag.
1: And he talks about all the different record labels that ain't there no more. And I learn a lot. I learn a lot from his show because he's playing some things.
0: And Al Colon, he must read every liner note.
1: He does. He's so good. Well, you know, I was stuck in, you know, Bruno Mars was performing the other night, so we were stuck in traffic. That was last night. Oh, my goodness. But it allowed me to really listen to Dr. Al Colon for like 40 minutes on Poydras. And it was delightful because I listen to him usually. It depends on, you know, when I'm in the car, when I'm home, and sometimes I'm here when he's here. But to be able to really absorb him explaining the liner notes and why he reads them, going in detail about that, also talking about Coltrane, it being Coltrane's 100th birthday. That was beautiful. So I feel like every single show host just brings their full self, their brains, their hearts, their souls, their fingertips to the station. And it's such a gift to all of us, you know, but there's just nothing like that real touch, that real human touch. And each and every one of our 75 or more volunteers, and, you know, we have subs who fill in the summer when people travel or people get sick. So it's really far more than 75 because we need people to be able to fill in a pinch. So at least 80, probably more like 100 volunteer show hosts, right, that we have on our list. And they all have their own body of knowledge, and they just bring them full selves to the microphone, and you can tell, you can hear it. So I failed to talk about some of these member levels. At every break, I want to remind you of the different levels because there are so many of them. We talked a little bit about the trombone level, but we don't have, I think we got one trombone so far. That's a $120 level. Mm-hmm. That allows you to receive the flag. So if you're looking for adding to your flag collection and getting ready to decorate for fall, that is the one to go. The $120 trombone level is a great level to get the blue royal flag featuring the retro WWOZ Open 24 Hours since 1980 design that was just released this week. So this is our new brand spanking logo that we love so much with this royal blue and the yellow retro logo. You know, this is designed by Damon Jacobs, our production engineer.
0: Yes.
1: And used years and years ago. So we're bringing it back in these days where we're all nostalgic for the 80s. I know I am. So this is a beautiful retro design. Also, the 90.7 level, that earns you the tote bag featuring the retro design. So if you're looking at some of these levels where you just want to get in and be able to pay in full tonight, if you look at some of these other levels, like the Guardian Angel level or the Treehouse level, maybe that's something you'd be interested in doing for the crew of Rue, we call it, where you're able to pay monthly. The $2,500 Guardian Angel level, very new this year in honor of, unfortunately, the need to replace our lost federal funding of $400,000 from the CPB. If you remember when that first hit the airwaves, we brought out this Guardian Angel campaign that has helped with start our new fiscal year, both last year and this year, strong. But we're keeping this Guardian Angel level because we always need Guardian Angels. We
0: yes.
1: still don't know, as the music rights and everything changes, a lot of the things that we took, not took for granted, but that we knew the CPB was helping with licenses and rights and other things, we're still mapping out where and what they were able to help us with, because it was, we know, at least $400,000, you
0: yes.
1: know, and then
0: yes.
1: some. So the Guardian Angel is now here to stay, is what I'm trying to say, because those hits keep coming. And so we would love if you would look at that Guardian Angel level and consider that. I know not everyone is able to do that, but if you are able to consider that level, it's something we're trying for each show. If we can get a Guardian Angel for each show, boy, would that be amazing for our fall membership drive. That gifts set is also just incredible because it includes the suitcase style deluxe turntable. It's got, that has the retro logo, but in white on red, very stylish. Carry your record player wherever you go, like a suitcase. You're kind of like a secret agent. and then you get the personally signed thank you card accompanies this cute little canvas that is really cool for an office wall or, you know, your den or office or kitchen. Bright blue, looks kind of diner-ish, you know, this retro logo looks like a Open 24 Hours diner. So it would be cool to hang this in your kitchen, this canvas. I think it's about maybe 12 by 12 inches square, and that has the logo on it. And in the back, we have stuck this wonderful thank you card from Soul Queen Irma Thomas. She wrote a note that we had printed, but then she hand signed all of these.
0: Wow.
1: One of our staff brought these to her to hand sign. Beth was there at her kitchen table with her while hanging out with her while she signed all of these 500 cards. Poor Irma. Thank you, Irma.
0: Thank you, Irma.
1: And she was like, I just want to get them all done at once. And we're like, okay, you can take more time. She's like, no, I'm going to get them all done. So she signed all those, and you'll get a special card with that canvas. You only get the canvas and the card from Irma Thomas at the $1,000 Treehouse level or the $2,500 Guardian Angel level. Also at that Guardian Angel level is the retro design fleece blanket. We talked about how that's about a room size fleece blanket. The cap and the t-shirt matching, of course, the royal
0: yes,
1: blue,
0: yes.
1: both of them. The flag, royal blue. The tote bag, the beautiful cream canvas, sturdy tote bag with the logo on it, as well as a set of four WWOZ coasters, which match all these other things. And just give you a nice spot to put your beer or coffee and while you're listening to WWOZ. So please consider those high levels. We only came up with a $2,500 Guardian Angel level when it became a permanent feature of our new fiscal year that we need to make up this CPB funding loss. So we just added this higher level for those who can give it that higher level. We sure would appreciate it. Go to wwoz.org, check out the Guardian Angel level, all the levels that we've talked about. Everyone who gives gets a bumper sticker, as we talked about, and a membership card. But you can go on wwoz.org and just see, get in where you can fit in, and just think, It's the first day of membership drive. If you get in now, you are done. You can sit back and relax. Don't have to worry until our next drive in the spring before Jazz Fest. And you can just enjoy the music, enjoy listening to the show host talking about how much they love OZ. This becomes kind of a love fest. One of the things we like about member drive, we get to just celebrate what is unique about WWOZ and get to spend some quality time with the show hosts, who also get to kind of sit back for a second and think about what OZ means to them.
0: Great. So go to the website, wwoz.org, and just follow the instructions, and so easy to become a member.
1: 26 members to go, yes, to reach our goal tonight.
0: And we could do it. And Amy, I think we go back to a little more music for a minute while we readjust here and get our figures straight.
1: Sounds great.
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0: Hey, rise and look around you, and you might see just who you are. 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

0: 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My name is Keith, and this is Jazz from Jax right here on a Thursday afternoon. And with me this afternoon is Amy as we enter our fall membership drive.
1: Yes, welcome everyone. Fall membership drive has started. This is the first day. We're really grateful for those of you helping us kick it off strong.
0: Yes.
1: We heard from Aaron in Lawrence, Kansas. This is the first out of New Orleans area yes. person of the night. So thank you for listening in Lawrence, Kansas.
0: Thank you, Aaron.
1: That's a beautiful area, and I bet this time of year it's just gorgeous
0: yes.
1: and lush. Aaron came in at the snare drum level. We didn't have a snare drum yet tonight, so thank you, Aaron. He also wants to increase his monthly donation, so he's going to go above and beyond. And I was looking at what we have so far. We're building a band. We're building a band
0: yeah,
1: for Keith here.
0: Yeah.
1: We have a snare drum now, thanks to Aaron in Lawrence, Kansas.
0: Yes.
1: We have two NOLA flag bearers, thanks to our very
0: yes.
1: own homegrown New Orleanians. We have one trumpet, one trombone. Oh, actually, I think one of the flag bearers, I'm sorry, was from California. That was a gentleman who came in
0: yes.
1: from
0: yes.
1: Ben Lomond, California, that I thought he was in Scotland. So we have snare drum, two flag bearers, one trumpet, and one trombone in our band. So that means that we don't have a bass drum yet
0: yeah.
1: that we'd love to.
0: Yeah.
1: Acquire. And again, like Aaron, you can come in as a sustainer. If you look at WWOZ.org and you go to these levels and you think you might not be able to swing it and get the full amount in tonight, we understand that. You can come in at the Crew of Rue level.
0: Yes.
1: But we'd really love a bass drum level before we get out of this second hour of the show. We're heading into our third hour, and we still have about 25 to go
0: yeah,
1: to make
0: yeah.
1: our goal. The bass drum level is where you earn that beautiful umbrella that is the size of a small car. And it is just enormous and huge and sturdy. I shared an umbrella ride with our own Ashley on the way to Tableau recently, and it was a pleasure. People get out of your way, and if other people want to join you, they can. You can get a whole colony under there.
0: A community,
1: but
0: yes.
1: You can build your own OZ community under this beautiful umbrella. And again, people collect these. These are collector items. These images and OZ logos just come and go every year, so it's really fun to have a collection of these and give them as gifts as well, because no, you're not going to find these in any store. You can't buy these online on our website. They're only membership gifts. So the bass drum level, you would receive the beautiful, huge umbrella, plus you get to choose between the flag or the stainless steel water bottle. So you get to choose whether you want to decorate with an OZ flag or if you just need another water bottle for your collection for next Jazz Fest. Again, something as simple as
0: very
1: having
0: popular,
1: a WWOZ
0: yeah.
1: water bottle at Jazz
0: it's
1: Fest.
0: Very popular.
1: It's a conversation starter.
0: Yes, it is.
1: Right? Or your kid brings it to school. The next thing you know, people are asking what that is. I'm surprised
0: yeah.
1: at how many young listeners we have. You know, there's always this worry in any industry you work in that the next generation isn't going to know. But we have a lot of listeners of the next generation, I'm happy to say,
0: yeah.
1: you know, because their parents who brought them up on it, brought them up right. Or they just hear it, they know it, they see it. They know it represents New Orleans culture and creativity and just authentic New Orleans. So
0: yeah.
1: I think, you know, anytime you have one of these items, whether it is a t-shirt, a hat, the tote, or the water bottle, you're showing that pride and knowing that, you know, you support the station that supports New Orleans musicians and culture and brings it to the world. You know,
0: yes,
1: we didn't always have the luxury of bringing New Orleans to the world this way. We did it in other ways. We certainly have ambassadors and musicians going around the world, but to have 24 hours, 24/7,
0: yes.
1: New Orleans music going to every corner of the globe, thanks to your support all these years and us being able to continue to update this equipment, make sure the stream is working and put New Orleans literally on the map everywhere is huge. It's good for New Orleans. It's good for our own, you know, sustainability. Keeping New Orleans top of mind around the world is no small feat. So we love every donation that you give matters.
0: Helps us.
1: Yes. Helps us continue to be ambassadors for this wonderful city that some of us are lucky enough to call home, and everyone else is lucky enough to just get a part of it somehow in their house, in their car, come once a year for a festival, or tune into our
0: yes.
1: festivals or Festing in Place or live broadcast. You know, we are able to come into your home thanks to your support. And that now includes the West Coast. We have John in Spokane, Washington.
0: Yes, thank you, John.
1: And he has come in. Oh, we really are building this band now because this is our first saxophone.
0: Yes.
1: I forgot to mention.
0: That saxophone.
1: Yeah, so now we have a snare drum, flag bearers, a trumpet, a trombone. And thanks to John in Spokane, we have a saxophone.
0: Yes.
1: And he is dedicating this to Hazel. I can only assume
0: Hazel,
1: he means
0: yes.
1: Hazel the Delta Rambler.
0: Yes,
1: on Sunday. And here we are bragging that you've been with the station 30 years.
0: Yeah.
1: I think she's been
0: oh,
1: here
0: yes.
1: from the beginning.
0: I think so.
1: I think
0: yeah.
1: she might be a 40
0: or the
1: plus.
0: Longest, or maybe the, yeah. the, you know, the longest tender.
1: She might be the longest torchbearer here
0: yeah.
1: At WWOZ. So thank you, John, for shouting out our dear Hazel. I saw her at Groove Gala. Was thrilled to see her out and about
0: yes.
1: and dancing, hitting the dance floor. but yes, she's and Hazel shows a perfect example of what we were talking about, that we are called the Jazz and Heritage Station. We don't just play jazz. We play
0: yes,
1: all New Orleans
0: yes.
1: music, all types of music, from Big Frida to Louis Michaud, right? You know,
0: yep.
1: so we play it all here, and we represent the city and the state and past, present, and future. So thank you for helping us build this band. We're still not quite halfway to our goal tonight. We really do want to hit that goal. The stronger we start, the less you'll have to hear from us. And but more importantly, the less that we all stress about it. You know, this is the beginning of our fiscal year. We really love coming out of the gate strong. A lot of you already stepped up for our Guardian Angel campaign, and we're just continuing for these 8 days as we do every fall and spring. But it's so much shorter than it used to be. It's literally half of what we used to do, and that's because everyone is giving more and a shorter time span.
0: Yes.
1: You guys have all jumped on the WWOZ bandwagon to join us in this eight-day period that we just do twice a year. And the rest of the time, we are broadcasting 24/7 and not asking for pledges, even though we are happy to see people go on all year round. Maybe they come visit the station. Maybe they hear about us. They go on our website. They use some of our tools. They go around to Groovepedia, or they're an active Livewire attendee, I should say, and then they realize they can donate. So you can, of course, donate anytime, 365 days of the year. But these membership drives are very strategically placed on our calendar to
0: yes.
1: get us through the beginning of the year and then towards the end of our fiscal year. We have not received yet. I think a tuba would be the next thing we would love to
0: yes.
1: give a shout out to and put on our wish list. So the tuba level is $150 level, and that is a nice one because that is sometimes really what people want the most in our swag is the T-shirt and the cap, right? So those are kind of the classic pieces of WWOZ
0: yes.
1: swag, and certainly if you're getting ready to travel or, you know, want something in your wardrobe that is simple, comfortable, casual, but also very stylish and unique, you can only get it through becoming a member. You won't find these online or at the store. Join
0: yes.
1: us at that tuba level. Help us build this band with Keith Hill, who's been with us for 30 years.
0: Yes.
1: Show him some love. Give what you can. Go to wwoz.org. Check out these levels and please help us meet our goal tonight.
0: Yes. Well, Amy, it's 6 p.m. and I just want to remind everyone you're in tune to WWOZ 90.7 FM here in New Orleans. And we'll be here on this show until 7 p.m. So, If you just got in your car, you just started listening to the radio, or you just got home and you just turned on your radio, Amy and I are here today. 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So it's that time that you said that, well, maybe when the fall membership drive comes, I'll join OZ. So here we are in the fall, and it's membership time.
1: It is, and we've heard from West Coast, Midwest, and locally, we would love to hear from some East Coasters. I know it's getting late over there, but we haven't heard from y'all yet.
0: And
1: but
0: right here in New Orleans, the North Shore, we need to hear Bayou area, River Parish. 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
1: Go to wwoz.org. You will see the gifts pop up on your screen and just click away and enjoy some jazz from Keith Hill.
0: Yes.
1: While you are giving to WWOZ, let's give one more shout out.
0: Oh, we have a shout out. Yes,
1: okay, the East Coast has come through.
0: This
1: You ask and you shall receive.
0: Yes,
1: we at the very generous snare drum level.
0: So yes, now from the East Coast. Yes.
1: This band is really rocking. I love this band because now we have several drummers.
0: Yeah, we're filling the band up pretty quick.
1: Yeah, this is a pretty strong band here. Thank you to Eric in Haydenville, Massachusetts,
0: thank you, Eric,
1: at the generous snare drum level. He says, in Massachusetts, use your

0: Maybe use their turn signal. That just happened to me leaving my neighborhood today. I feel you. So thank you, Eric. We have now we have two snare drum levels. Yeah. We have two flag bearers. We have one trumpet, one trombone, and one saxophone. We'd love a tuba.
1: We would certainly
0: love Guardian Angel. And we really can't get through any pledge show without a treehouse. We have yet to earn our treehouse.
1: Yes, so that would be so great.
0: Please, please consider the treehouse level.
1: Yeah.
0: Go to wwoz.org. But we are so grateful to Julia, Patrick, Joseph, Paul, Aaron, John, and Eric. So we would love to hear from at least 20 more of you to help us meet our goal. We've got an hour left. Please go to wwoz.org. Show us you care. Thank you.
1: Yes. And while we go over this paperwork, we'll go to a song, Amy.
0: That sounds great.
1: And a classic from Branford Marsalis, a tune written by Terrence Blanchard. This is More Better Blues.

0: And you are in tune to WWOZ 90.7 FM here in New Orleans. My name is Keith, and this is Jazz from Jax right here on a Thursday afternoon. And we just heard from Victor Goines with A Night in Latin Quarters. And before Victor Goines, we heard from Branford Marcellus Quartet with Mo Better Blues. And
1: That was great. That last song had me going. That was really, really upbeat and super fun. I love the diversity of music you're playing tonight. That one was really, wow, that was just really great. I hope that got everyone else dancing and moving around, whether they're in their car or at home or just getting out of bed.
0: Get some footwork going on.
1: A little salsa going.
0: A little salsa, yeah.
1: Hey, listen, Darren from Toronto, Ontario gave that sexy song. He came in at the 90.7, as we like to call it, the 90-point heaven level. Somebody just mentioned that recently. We were all like, how have we never come up with that? Maybe someone has said it once, but
0: yes.
1: To us it seems fresh. But 90-point heaven, the 90.7 level, $90.70, of course, for our call letters here.
0: Yes, thank you, Darren.
1: Darren's a new donor. So we are very excited when people come in for the first time, because we know there's a lot of other folks out there who have been listening for, again, maybe just for a week or maybe for 10 years. And really, we only have about 14,000 people who are members when we have over a million listeners. You know, we can document that really easily through our streaming and then add also our terrestrial listeners. So we have over a million, and you can do the math on that. That's not a very large percentage of really a little over 14,000 are members. So we get thrilled when someone like Darren from Toronto steps up and says, you know what? I have been listening and enjoying WWOZ. I am going to join and become a member. And then he is going to receive the beautiful tote bag. So he'll be able to walk around Toronto and use that at
0: and
1: the
0: I
1: store.
0: Did a, I was able to do a live broadcast from Toronto one year.
1: Hey now.
0: Yes.
1: Beautiful there.
0: Yeah, up at Queens College with Ken Storr up there.
1: Oh, wow.
0: Yeah, in Toronto. And my good friend Jane Burnett and her husband Larry. Great musicians in Toronto. Really,
1: nice.
0: Really hip place.
1: Darren, go say hello
0: thank
1: to
0: you,
1: them
0: Darren.
1: On behalf of Keith. And thank you for listening to Keith. Keith's been with us for 30 years. I bet a lot
0: years,
1: of you listening have been listening for 30 years. We hear that all the time. People have been listening since the beginning. You know, our logo says since 1980, we've been open 24 hours, and that is true. Although I think the first few years, we weren't able to be open 24 hours.
0: And only recently,
1: a third of our lifetime, I guess, we've been able to be worldwide. So we continue to grow. Just think how many planets we can reach if we get even better equipment. We can go out even further in the galaxy.
0: At least the space station, at least.
1: Seriously, can they listen to us? I bet they can. They did so well that last with Artemis being able to use cell phones. I have no doubt they could have tuned into OZ.
0: Oh, yes.
1: I certainly hope they were.
0: They probably did. I bet they did.
1: I bet they did.
0: They
1: should be donating because we help them feel a lot less lonely out there. I mean, if I was floating out in space, I would choose WWOZ to hear these real voices of real humans here and some upbeat music. So come on, NASA.
0: Yes.
1: Cough it up. I want to read some of these. We have all this fun stuff laying out in front of us during the membership drive that is just, like I have said before, it's like a big love fest. So we have our, you know, different levels and our pictures and all the different descriptions. But one of the things that also sits by our side, like our Bible, is our community report, because it reminds us of all the things we do, because we all need to be reminded, you know, like at any place you work, you are always amazed at, again, all the things that go on every single day. But we also have several pages in our community report of all the wonderful quotes we've collected over the years through the membership drive. So we love when you give us quotes. They end up on our walls, in our community report, in our emails, and they make us all really happy. So here's some really fun ones I want to share. Thank you for sharing the musical heritage of New Orleans. Thank you for your persistence. Thank you for your spirit. Just thank you, said Sunny.
0: Yes,
1: I couldn't get through my day without WWOZ, says Holly. It was love at first sound. Thank you for entertaining and educating my ears all these years. And WWOZ is not only my favorite radio station, it's my only radio station, says Elizabeth.
0: Yes.
1: So I think a lot of folks, we see the comments come in, and a lot of the daily listeners say that we're just an integral part of their lives.
0: Yeah,
1: and so I think if you add up the minutes, it's not too much to ask to come in at some of these levels when you think of other things and services that you might pay for that you might only use once or twice a month, but it's coming out of your bank account every month as though you are using it every day.
0: Yes.
1: And you're not, and then you get the bill and you're like, oh, that's right, I have that subscription. You know what I mean? So we are not a subscription service in that manner.
0: Yeah.
1: It's totally voluntary, but we would love for you, just as our show hosts volunteer their time here, we would love for you to voluntarily give of your very hard-earned money. We do not take it for granted, but we'd love if you would think about just how many minutes and hours and days you listen to WWOZ. Do the math on that. I guarantee you're still getting a lot of bang for your buck.
0: Oh, yes,
1: whether you
0: of course.
1: Come in at the $150 level or the treehouse level or the 90.7 level, you still are getting a lot for your money. We have Laura from New Orleans today.
0: Laura,
1: getting
0: you.
1: Back to some locals here. Laura has given at the trumpet level. We
0: thank
1: have a very healthy band forming here now. We've got several trumpets. We have two snare drums, two flag bearers, two trumpets, one trombone, and one saxophone. We still have 23 pledges to go to meet our goal in the next 37 minutes. And Laura says, I'm glad to support the greatest radio station in the galaxy. She is also a longtime donor, has been a sustaining donor for many years. So thank you, Laura, in New Orleans, for coming in at that trumpet level.
0: Yes.
1: That's a great level, Laura. We're going to send you the Royal Blue Cap featuring the retro WWOZ Open 24 Hours Since 1980 logo. So thank you for doing that. We will see you around town in that beautiful blue cap. We'll see you at Jazz Fest in it. It's so much fun to wear these around. I notice even when I go to the Y for my yoga class, I get some extra smiles when I have my OZ shirt on. Sometimes I wear it on purpose to places where I haven't been before and I want to make a good first impression.
0: Oh yes.
1: I wear that OZ shirt and it is a calling card, right?
0: So
1: it's really fun to wear it. I certainly wear my OZ things when I travel. It's an automatic conversation piece and connection in airports and trains, planes and automobiles. So, look at the WWOZ.org website. 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You're going to see a pop-up with this beautiful cloud-covered image that has the WWOZ retro image in bright yellow on all these royal blue backgrounds. And you click on that, and it'll take you to this beautiful page where you can look at the levels, see what makes sense to you, consider becoming a sustaining member. If you would love to join our Guardian Angel ranks but feel like you can't pay in full, you won't get the drum roll sponsorship, but you will get all the other gifts. But if you can pay in full at the $2,500 or $1,000 level, the Guardian Angel or the Treehouse level, you become a drum roll sponsor for our upcoming Festing in Place broadcast, which is October 22nd through October 25th. And you know the live broadcast. What do you think? Or not the live broadcast, the Festing in Place broadcast. It's actually not a live broadcast. We have a lot of those in our GMAONA Prima studio, but this is actually us going into our archives.
0: The archive, yes.
1: Dave and others are handpicking
0: some amazing stuff that hasn't been heard in such a long
1: decades
0: time.
1: Old things. Some things that maybe 5 years ago you were there and you remember, or you couldn't make it, or some things 25 years ago that you didn't even know happened at Jazz Fest. And these things are all carefully curated for your listening pleasure for those four days in October, the end of the month, a beautiful time. Pretty much anywhere in the world, October, I feel like, is a safe bet.
0: October is a great month.
1: It's the golden month, right? It's just beautiful and peaceful pretty much everywhere. So it's a great time to go out on your porch, go out on your lawn, have a little party, or just open your windows, have OZ blasting out this Jazz Fest. It'll make you nostalgic, but it'll also make you anticipate the next Jazz Fest. And it's just a lovely time to listen to WWOZ. And it's also a time that frankly, people people who want to promote things, we know you're getting a big listening audience. So this is why we make such a big deal about these drumroll sponsors, because we know from our statistics that these Festing in Place and the live broadcast from Jazz Fest are two of the top listening times of the year. Mardi Gras is another one.
2: Exactly.
1: But the Festing in Place broadcast has become one of our greatest hits, and the listening audience just really shoots up at that time. So we love to honor sponsors like those who've come in at some of the higher levels throughout the year. We're able to give them a shout out and honor them, but we're also able to add in anyone at some of these higher levels, at the member levels of $1,000 Treehouse or $2,500 Guardian Angel. You automatically are eligible to give a shout out. It's usually one or two sentences, short and sweet, but very impactful, because it's eight times throughout this festival. Two times a day you get these shout outs during the Festing in Place broadcast. These are recorded and they're played in between sets. There's very few of them. We don't have normal underwriting at that time, so you really get these shout outs are yes. loud and clear and very powerful for people all around the world to hear your name or your company name or someone in memoriam or a special message you want to send out to someone you love dearly who you haven't gotten to see. Some people dedicate it to something or someone in New Orleans. Some people dedicate it to family members or WWOZ show hosts. You know, people use them in all different kinds of creative and clever ways, and it's certainly very effective for a small business or a new business to get the word out this way.
2: Exactly.
1: Because remember, we have worldwide audiences, so for you to be able to put your name out there, we also, speaking of that, you know, we don't have you give your website on air. That's because for these, the way we do for normal underwriting, for these shout outs, they're just these simple messages and sentences. But in every daily email that we send out every single day of Festing in Place that people read religiously because they want to see the schedule, we have your website link in the emails and also on our website. We have.
2: Great. Yes.
1: So you get these three different things. Your shout out during the Festing in Place broadcast on our website and in the daily email updates, you get your name with a link to whatever website you would like. So great way for friends and relatives all over the world to know you're a guardian of the groove and to get the word out to whomever you would like. And that is just for the $1,000 Treehouse level and the $2,500 Guardian level if you're able to pay in one fell swoop.
2: Yes.
1: Those are the highlights.
0: So, yes. I mean, it's lots of great ways to join OZ and lots of great reasons to join OZ. And you don't have to put it off. You can join today. You don't have to wait till the end of the fun drive and do it. You can just do it now and then just enjoy the music and the broadcast until next week.
1: That's right. And you know who you are. If you're someone who's been listening a long time and you haven't stepped up yet, we would love for you to do that tonight. It's a great time to do it. Then you can just sit back and relax and enjoy the music. And again, we only come to you twice a year, and we would love for you to make it easy for us to even imagine we could make these even shorter. If they get even more impactful on a daily basis,
0: that would be great.
1: Who knows? It went from 2 weeks down to 8 days. Who knows what we could accomplish? We just keep shortening them because we're able to make an impact and reach our goals faster. So thank you for those of you who have already given from all over. We've got East Coast, West Coast, Midwest, and New Orleans area represented. We still don't have the North Shore. We still could use some more East Coasters and Midwesterners, but we're really thrilled at the generosity so far, and we'd really love to hear from several more of you to help make our goal tonight. Please go to wwoz.org. Help us get a little bit closer to that goal before Keith goes off air at 7.
0: Yeah.
1: And I guess we'll be back here again next week together.
0: Oh, that would be great.
1: Yeah.
0: Yes.
1: It'll be exactly.
0: Part two.
1: That's right. We'd love for you to join for part one. Go to wwoz.org. Help us to start this strong. It gives us all a real boost when our first day is goal meeting. You know, it makes us all feel a lot better that we're going to be fine and we're going to get through the membership drive and hit those goals and start our fiscal year strong. So we thank you and I'll let you play some more music so people can get into the groove and look at all those cool gifts.
0: Yes. We have some music. This is Harold Batiste, and the name of this tune is Opus 43. Let's give a listen.

0: And you're in tune to WWOZ 90.7 FM here in New Orleans. My name is Keith, and this is Jazz from Jax right here on a Thursday afternoon.
1: Excuse me.
0: And with me this afternoon is Amy as we dive into this fall membership drive. And Amy, we've got a lot of paperwork, and we're trying to sort things
2: out. Yes, we're looking good. We're building a wonderful band.
0: Building the band, yeah.
2: We've got two snare drums, two flag bearers, two trumpets, one trombone, one saxophone, and two 90.7s, or as we like to say, 90-point heavens. we have another New Orleanian, Tammy, who's just come in at the 90.7 level. Thank you, Tammy. We're going to send you the beautiful tote bag, those fabulous, sturdy canvas, washable, very reusable. Double-sided 90.7, open since 1980, retro logo on one side, and then Guardian of the Groove on the other. So
0: I would cold wash it, but I wouldn't put it in the dryer.
2: Fact. Yeah, it might shrink.
0: Yeah, just let it air dry.
2: That's what I do. I've done it several times.
0: It's
2: because I wear and tear those. I use them for everything. So, but trust me, they will survive everything, especially, you know, like our
0: even
2: show host.
0: Laptop.
2: Yeah, our show host. Yeah. Right. I usually use it for like work stuff that our show hosts are famous for bringing a dozen
0: folders
2: or more albums in it. And
0: the
2: it'll carry, it'll. You could probably carry several tiny dogs in it too if you needed to.
0: Little
2: chihuahuas.
0: Yeah.
2: I mean, I think they would do just fine in this. Tammy's been a longtime listener and donor. Thank you, Tammy. She says, love me some WWOZ.
0: Oh, wow. Thank you so much.
2: And that's what I've been just reveling in is reading this community report again. You know, we do these community reports every year to talk about all the listeners and all the different data and who we're reaching and some of the new programs and live broadcasts and all these things that we offer beyond just the airwaves. One of the best parts of the report are the hundreds of quotes that we include from listeners like you, especially those who give during membership drive. And so we have some, you know, they really lift your spirits to hear. So you bring what's real from a place with the most soul of anywhere in the U.S., says Garen.
0: Oh, wow, yeah.
2: OZ is a gift to the world. The longer it remains, the better we will all be, says Sean. Local radio is vital to a thriving community, and WWOZ is the heart of NOLA, says Monet. I really love that because I do feel like, again, we put the community in community radio. Like, working here, I cannot believe the up and down on that elevator of the people coming and going to do interviews, to drop off CDs for our show host or vinyl. Chawa came by one time and they had vinyl that they were giving to our show host to encourage them to play. It is. It's a music and community and arts and culture headquarters. People are coming in to talk about their dance music, new events at their church or their latest, again, album or CD or maybe something else that they're working on. Blood drives. It is everyone is welcome
0: all
2: here.
0: Kind of community.
2: We're very generous with our airwaves beyond playing amazing music and sharing that with the world. We're also sharing New Orleans with the world, letting people know everything we have going on in our very small but mighty community. And I just feel like we are really the ambassadors of the city, you know, and for that matter of the United States. I feel like we're broadcasting to the world some of the best parts of our country and our culture is something that's emblematic of some of the best parts of the United States. So I really feel like it's more than just a radio station, but we really do put the community in community radio.
0: That's true.
2: The folks who are doing these shows have been here for 10, 20, 30, 40 years.
0: Absolutely.
2: Keith's been with us for 30.
0: Yeah.
2: He grew up here. You see him at all over town at music events. I now see him all the time now that I know Keith. I was at Home Depot and I had an OZ t-shirt on.
0: Oh, yeah.
2: And this guy's like, you work at OZ?
0: One of my coworkers.
2: Yeah. And he's like, oh, I have a friend who does a show there, Keith Hill. And I was like, whoa, hold on a second. So I took a selfie and said it to him. This happens all the time.
0: Like
2: I literally at this point almost wear an OZ t-shirt every day to work because I have so many of them. And so it is really fun. Even walking across the parking lot in the French Quarter, you can see tourists will just kind of give you this look and kind of smile knowingly that they know what OZ is and are, you know. And if they don't know what it is, if you're standing in line to get something and they notice it, they might ask. And that's a great, great conversation. But yeah, I just think we're just this open door policy, you know, and I mean, now we're not because we're on the fifth floor and you need a key fob to get up. So trust me, it's not easy. You need to be invited and you do need to make an appointment. But no, we give tours. We bring in people from all different sectors of the community to talk about all the things going on. And again, we really support the musicians. One of the best things and the things that I've come to learn even more and see firsthand is how much the musicians in town love OZ, sincerely are grateful. Often they step up during the membership drives, as do some of the club owners and other people to say, you are why we are here. Irma Thomas at our Groove Gala talked about how she's like, to this day, I am not played on any corporate radio and any commercial radio. Is not where you're going to hear me. You're going to hear me on OZ. God bless OZ. So she,
0: I mean, day one, she's been part of the station day one.
2: She's been with us the whole time. So when you know that you're doing the right thing when the musicians are behind you and feel that, you know, feel that we're doing what we should be doing and representing them and helping them out, and whether it's having them do a live show, whether just having the accessibility to our show host or to Murph, our music director, to be able to deliver something and know that he's going to listen to it, he's going to give it to the right person to play and promote. And the Live Wire is such a great service too. Nobody pays. Yes. I had someone recently ask me if clubs or musicians paid for that. I was like, oh, no. This is not a pay to play kind of thing. We do get, you know, hundreds of listings that we have to curate down to more like 30 or 40. But they're all put online. You know, they might not all make it on air, but they're put online. So you can email events@wwoz.org when you have an event. And we have someone who looks at those religiously, and then we have volunteers who come in and record daily. Yes. We have Jorge working every day to make sure the Live Wire gets recorded, gets updated. If there's a change at 3 o'clock, it gets re-recorded, you know? Yes. So it is a labor of love, and people rely on that Live Wire, but the
0: and
2: musicians,
0: the hotels and the taxi drivers,
2: right?
0: The restaurants.
2: We had several people who gave during our Guardian Angel campaign who are Lyft drivers and Uber drivers, and they said, this is what I play. So we're giving them street cred, and we're also giving them just great ambient. Like, imagine getting in that car. I like the music they play at the airport because it is usually local music.
0: Yes.
2: I think they should play OZ, but don't get me started.
0: By purpose.
2: Imagine getting, if you've never been here, imagine going from the airport where they're playing jazz, getting into a car where they're playing WWOZ, and you're hearing someone like you talking.
0: And you may hear a
2: real
0: live calendar
2: person.
0: And
2: right.
0: Decide where to go that day.
2: Oh my gosh, it's amazing. So yeah, I think that we are probably touching even more people than we realize. But from what I get to see working here now, I am continually amazed at just how many people come and go through our doors and through our microphones and get to tell their stories, get to put their music out there. And it's all, you know, real people, real music, past, present, and future. And it's really just sharing New Orleans with the world in a way that absolutely nobody else does. So if you're like some of these other folks I've read these quotes from about, you know, someone, Jennifer, I've been a regular listener for 5 years.
0: Yes.
2: It's more than time. I became a sustaining member. James says WWOZ is as important as the air we breathe.
0: Yes, I like that.
2: Someone else, Susan, keep doing what you're doing. You're a blessing to this world. If you feel like that, you know, please go to WWOZ.org. Look at these levels. Put your money where your ears are and just see what makes sense to you. You know, not everyone can give at this wonderful guardian angel level. We totally get that.
0: Yeah.
2: But maybe you can come in at the trombone level and receive the flag and wave that that proudly. Yeah. You're getting so much more, as Keith said earlier, you're getting so much more than $120 worth of anything. I mean, it's priceless what we bring to you.
0: Yes.
2: And we know that you know that. So just think about how often you listen to us, all the resources, how many times you might go to WWOZ.org or send links or look at our YouTube channel or our Facebook page where we're, you know, just the Cyril
0: content.
2: Neville was here 2 weeks
0: content.
2: Ago,
0: yes.
2: You know, and you were able to just go on, watch it live or go back to it forever.
0: Yeah. And the 2 week archive.
2: Yep.
0: If you happen to miss your favorite show.
2: There's a few people who rely on that because they never can catch some of their
0: favorite
2: shows.
0: They may be working or
2: just,
0: school. Or,
2: yeah, they get up the next morning and they listen to whatever they missed the night before. Some people are on just on the 2 week archive all the time.
0: And the website could be a rabbit hole.
2: Yeah. Once you get on Groovopedia and start plugging in names, like if you're listening to Keith's show, like I keep asking, who is that? Who is that? You know, like we're talking about Dr. Al with his liner notes.
0: Yes.
2: You hear one name and you're like, wait a second. I have never heard of that that clarinetist. And the next thing you know, you're on WWOZ.org going down the Groovopedia rabbit hole. When you get to town, you can go look at the, before you get to town, you can look at Closer Walk with Thee. But then when you get to town, you can do some of these walking tours.
0: Yes.
2: We have all these amazing musical walking tours that are on A Closer Walk.
0: Yes.
2: And that's just one of many things that we have on WWOZ.org. We have the Second Line schedule.
0: Yes.
2: Our social media wins awards. Carrie Boers,
0: yes.
2: Our social media manager, she wins awards.
0: Very good job.
2: Pretty much every year at the Press Club Awards because we are so, and she is so diligent about the information and talking in depth about the second lines and who's doing what and, you know, musicians, upcoming musicians or musicians who have passed and talking about their memorial service. Like we really take care to put everything that we can out there to the community as a resource for so much of what goes on in New Orleans. We're the heart of it, you know. So if you rely on that information, if you feel like you have gone to our website or to our airwaves at least once a week for the past year, then if you do the math on that, I don't think it's too much to ask. Don't take us for granted. Go to WWOZ.org and get in where you can fit in. We really would love to hear from at least 10 more people before we get off the air tonight.
0: Yes. And remember WWOZ.org. That's the internet site. And it's so simple. To join, become a renewing member as well as a new member.
2: I always renew. I tend to renew. Well, I do fall and spring, but I'm literally always in my kitchen because it'll be like not during my shift. And I always want to say, oh yeah, it literally took me under 1 minute to give. You know, it couldn't be easier, especially if you're on your phone and
0: now,
2: you've got
0: OZ
2: fast
0: did
2: fingers.
0: A cookbook 1 year.
2: Oh, it tastes so good. I think is what it was called.
0: And it tells
2: the whole history of OZ in the beginning. I love that book. We should do another one.
0: Part two. Yes.
2: Yeah, it's time. But like we were saying, we are our own cookbook. Like we're a cookbook for the ear. Like people are listening to us and making food all around the world. It is like
0: ear buffet.
2: Unknowable. Yeah. Immeasurable. The ingredient of OZ in so many kitchens across the city, country, and world. So if you're one of those folks who just knows we are always here, know that you can always press a button and we'll just be there without a paywall. Now's the only time. Twice a year we ask you to pay a little bit for what you get from us 365 days a year. We don't take you for granted, and we hope you don't take us for granted.
0: Yes. And once again, WWOZ.org. And Amy, we're going to play a quick number.
2: Great.
0: Before kind of reaching the top of the hour, but we're just going to squeeze just about everything we can into it.
2: I like it.
0: All right. 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

0: 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My name is Keith. This is Jazz from Jax on a Thursday afternoon. With me this afternoon, Amy. Amy, it's been a great time to be with you.
1: Thank you. I've had a great time. I always learn so much, and I always get so encouraged because our listeners are so cool and so fun, and they say fun things, and it just reminds you that we really are worldwide because we had Toronto,
0: indeed.
1: Kansas, California, lots of New Orleanians. Thank you for all the locals who stepped up. It's always good to hear from everyone in the hood. And we've got some West Bankers here.
0: West Bankers,
1: We still didn't mysteriously get a tuba level. I don't know why. You'd think there'd be more tuba fans here, but there's still some time. We would love to hear from a few more people to help us reach our goal. Go to WWOZ.org. I know you're out there. I know you're listening, whether you're making dinner, take a little break. If you're driving, don't give now. You can give later.
0: don't text and drive.
1: Yes, please don't do that. But we really appreciate everyone who has stepped up today. We almost made a full band.
0: Yes.
1: We certainly had some very generous flag bearers. Again, we're always holding out and hoping for the Guardian Angels and the Treehouse level folks, so it's not too late to go to WWOZ.org and give, and that would really put us at our goal. So thank you. Thank you, Keith, for playing wonderful music. Thank you for being with OZ for 30 years doing this.
0: Thank you, Amy.
1: And the membership drive is a great way to give a shout out to the show hosts and thank them for what they're doing. It really encourages us all when the listeners give and give comments as well. The comments are just as important because they show us how you really feel, and they also help with all of our grant making and fundraising and help us put the word out about how important WWOZ is to listeners all over the world.
0: And we appreciate everyone so far that's called in and pledged their support for WWOZ. And it's also the new members who has pledged their support for WWOZ. And Amy, thank you so much. And
1: you are so welcome. We have some cool cats in the building right now.
0: Yes, we got,
1: I'm getting kicked out of my chair by Murph. I warmed it up for you.
0: Cousin Dimitri is in the house. And Murph is in the house. So till next week, this is Keith saying so long. And y'all please be safe.

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Mahogany Jazz Hall has the New Orleans Catahoulas at 6, Jameel Sharif's New Orleans Extravaganza at 8. The Maison has the Champagniacs at 4:30, Single Malt Please at 8.